Okay, we have one mobile, KC5CPO. Good evening to you, Dave. And what is the one television game show that you think you could win?

0: from KC Class CPO, but we'll ask for any other check-ins, any regular check-ins you'd like to come into the net. Please keep your call sign twice as slowly.
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2: N5 RTC, and I'm stationary.

0: Okay, very well. We have Terry, N5RTC. Good evening to you. And KI0LV, Benjamin. Good evening to you. And KE2IPJ, Dean, popped in on the text line. So with that, we'll start with KI0LV, Benjamin. Good evening. And what's the one television game show that you think you could win?
1: Got an interesting answer, I think, for that. Hopefully you can hear me here on mobile on 20 watts. But I would say it would be Price is Right. I'm generally pretty good, especially with electronics. I like the history of electronics and technology, but just general products. Although these days, with the economy, it's a little more difficult. But I'd say that's my best bet is Price is Right, KI Drill.

0: college, there was this one kid who was in college that was quite the card, and I couldn't believe it. After we graduated from college, I watched The Price is Right, and there he was, and he won all three showcases, so I couldn't believe it. Anyway, thank you, Benjamin, for that, and 5RTC, Terry, good evening, and what's the one television game show you think you could win?
1: Well, Norm, this may just be my vanity talking, but my choice would be The Dating Game.
0: Yeah, very good. Well, I can understand that. That would be good. So, very good. Thank you. And good luck if you ever get to be on there, that's for sure. So. Anyway, KE2IPJ, Dean, in Comac, New York. Good evening to you. And what game do you think you could win?
2: Good evening, and good evening to everyone on the net. It's not on television anymore, but I think the show I could possibly win would be Name That Tune, Back to the Net.
0: Oh, yeah, very good. That's an excellent one. I think I could win that one, too. I could usually get there. They made it difficult when they had, if you could get it with three notes, two notes, or one note, that made it kind of difficult. So, very good, Dean. Thank you very much for your answer. And I'm going to give KC5CPO Dave a call. What television game show do you think you could win?
3: Yes, this is KC5CPO. And

0: I think I would be all right on the prices, right? I'm pretty good at determining how much stuff costs. So that'd be my answer. KC5CPO.
1: Dave, thank you very much for that answer. And we'll go on to Bill, who also came in on the text line, KF0MHN. Good evening, Bill. And what's the television game show you think you could win?
2: Well, back in the day, I thought I could win a newlywed game. I don't know if my wife would have won, but I could have won it.
1: Well, I'm sure you were the prize. Your wife would be a big winner, absolutely. So very good. Thank you for that. And just want to make an announcement here before I take some more check-ins. This Thursday, we're going to have Gil, K4GDS, hosting the M1KE peer discussion group in our ECR Zoom room at 8 p.m. EST. So if you have the M1KE unit and you want to get all your questions answered, that would be the place to do it. 8 o'clock Thursday night in the Zoom room. So very good. Open up for check-ins. Anyone anywhere that would like to check in and answer our hot question tonight, please give your call sign twice and slowly.
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8: Kilo Quebec 4, Uniform X-ray Juliet. Kilo Quebec 4, Uniform X-ray Juliet.

Yeah, very good. We have KQ4UXJ, KJ from Charlotte, KA0SPV, Emmy from St. James, Minnesota, and we have an N5 call, but we didn't get the entire suffix. Could you come back with that, please?

0: the N5 call. Could you come back with your suffix?
1: If I could get the thing to work, yeah. This would in Florida, N5XX. November 5, X-ray. Charlie, X-ray.
0: Yeah, very good. That's November 5, X-ray, Charlie, X-ray. Woody, good evening to you. KE7K, Kevin in Portland, Oregon. KJ5MEL, Jose in Austin, Texas. K4MMX, Craig in Oakland Park, Florida. KO6MIJ, is it J in San Francisco? Is it? Can you correct that call if it's wrong, please?
2: That's it. Kilo Oscar 6, Mike India Juliet, Operator J.
0: Yeah, very good, Jay. Thank you very much. And KE2IPJ, Dean. I believe I talked to you, Dean, before, but let's go over it again. Television game show that you think you could win.
3: Sorry, are you calling KE2IPJ? I'm sorry if I missed anything.
0: Nope. That was my fault altogether. I already got so, but thanks a lot, Dean. KF0HN, Bill, good evening to you. And what is the one television game show that you think you could win?

Okay, very good. Good evening to you, and you have the answer to our question tonight.

0: KO6MIJ, are you still with us?
1: Yes, I am. I think I would have the best shot on Wheel of Fortune, the game where you're guessing the words from the hidden letters. KO6MIJ.
2: Sorry to interject. This is Kilo Romeo 4, Hotel Zulu. Kilo Romeo 4, Hotel Zulu. Doubling up with someone earlier. Just wanted to think I should probably win RU Corps Benefits Raider. That's okay.
0: Okay, yeah, I think it doubled with somebody. Can you go?

0: very good. K4MMX Craig in Oakland Park, Florida. What show do you think you could win?
1: Okay, let's see if I have it with all these spontaneous key-ups and people that are super noisy. Let me see if I have it. My signal's going to be all that great, but... my original choice was going to be The Price is Right until I realized that they go by the full manufacturer's suggested retail price, which is, well, you never find that anywhere. So, second choice, and I'm going to go with Wheel of Fortune. K4MMX, back to net. You're doing a great job.
0: Yeah, very good, Craig. K4MMX from NY1US, Norman, South Wales. Right it is, and very good. Thanks for checking in tonight. And we'll go to KQ4UXJ. Good evening, and

0: good evening, Norm, in the net. This is KJ in Charlotte, North Carolina, KQ4UXJ. And I'll have to go with Wheel of Fortune. As others mentioned, I'm pretty good with words and phrases and sentences. Also, with Name That Tune, I love some good music. So I think those two would fit me well, and I probably could win. KQ4UXJ, back to net.
1: Yeah, very good, KJ. Thanks for checking in with us tonight. KJ5MEL, Jose in Austin, Texas. Good evening. Joe, do you think you could win?
2: Well, I think there's a trend going on. And I'll go for the Wheel of Fortune. My daughter-in-law did a big one there. Yeah, trip to Europe, a car, money. She did good. My daughter-in-law, so Wheel of Fortune it'll be. I think I could do something there. Thank you for running the net. Have a great day. Bye-bye. 73.
1: Yeah, thanks, Jose, for checking in and giving us an answer. And on TV, very good. So, you take care and have a good week. KE7K Kevin in Portland, Oregon. What game show could you win tomorrow?
3: Hey, good evening, Norm. I'm doing a great job running the net here. I'm going to go off the beaten path a little bit. I remember a game show, I was 8 or 9 or so, and it was on the USA Network, and I believe it was Canadian, if I remember correctly, but it was called Bumper Stumpers, and it was license plates that you had to decipher that, you know, people mix the numbers and letters to spell out a name or a dog's name or whatever. And I was always really good at that, and still drive around looking at license plates trying to decipher them. So put me down for Bumper Stumpers, KE7K.
1: Yeah, very good. Bumper Stumpers. I never heard of that one, but it sounds like it might be a nice... My dog didn't seem to like that one too much, but anyway. Very good. Very good. Thank you, Kevin, and have a great week. N5XCX, Woody, in Florida, Tiberias, Florida. Good evening to you. And what game show do you think you could win for us?
4: Good evening from Florida. Okay. The great Sebar down here. Well, I like Jeopardy. I don't know if I do good with it. But we used to really guess them all the time. So I'll go with Jeopardy. N5XCX. Back to you.
1: Yeah, very good, Woody. Thanks for your answer, and thanks for checking in. KE0SBP, Emmy in St. James, Minnesota. Good evening to you, and what game show could you pull up a big win on?
5: Good evening, Norm, and the rest of the Nets. This is KE0SBP. I guess I would have to go with Family Feud as my answer. Even though there's only one of me, I believe that being able to answer the questions of a survey conducted by 100 people, I can't describe why, but it's just, I feel like Family Feud would be the best option. So with that, back to that.
1: Yeah, very good, Emmy. Well, thanks a lot for checking in. We do appreciate it. And have a great week. So, Everybody, listen up here. Do you want to give ECR, being an ECR net control, a try? 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We'll train you and back you up. You won't even have to do the logging. So that'll be very good. And no obligation and no logging. Just go to ecr.radio/join open mic. And we'll get you on the open mic net. So very good. We're at the bottom of the list right now, so if we have any other further check-ins who would like to answer our question for the night, please come with your call signs twice and slowly.
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0: Okay, we'll hold it up there. We have WA5SON, Brian, in Hockley, Texas. And for REG, Roger, in Port Lauderdale, Florida. And to BH, Bill, in Palmyra, New York. Good evening, Bill. And KR4HFZ, Alexander, in Largo, Florida. So, the question for tonight, what television game show do you think you could win? So, KR4HFZ, Alexander, what's your answer to that question?
1: Honestly, I think I would have a pretty good chance at winning Are You Smarter Than a Fifth Grader? I like studying facts, that kind of thing, math problems, word problems, that kind of thing. So I think I'd probably give that a shot.
0: Yeah, very good, very good. That's a good show to choose, that's for sure. So thanks for entering that, and we'll go to Bill and to BH. How you doing, Bill? And what game show could you come out on top?
2: Good evening, Norm. Sounded good. Good to hear you on the radio. Think probably Wheel of Fortune. I can solve a lot of those puzzles real quick. N2BH.
0: Yeah, very good. And, you know, it's kind of interesting how easily we can do things at home, but then once you get on the stage with the mic and everything, it might be a different story. You never know. But very good, Bill. Thanks for checking in tonight. And for REG, Roger, what game show do you think you could win?
3: Good evening, Norm. Thank you for conducting the net. November 4, Romeo Teleco. I would have a fighting chance on Jeopardy if I could master the buzzer. November 4, Roger. Guest, return to net.
0: Yeah, very good, Roger. Yeah, Jeopardy was the was a staple of our dormitory in college. We'd go to the television room at 7 o'clock at night and watch Jeopardy, and we did pretty well too. So very good. Thank you for checking in. WA5SON, Brian in Hockley, Texas. Good evening to you. And what game show could you win?
4: WA5SON. Currently mobile in Alabama, so I'm not in Hockley, just on the road. It's kind of a trick question as far as game show, because I don't think I could win any of them. The only one I think I could win is maybe the highlight reel of Wipeout. You know, those ones where, you know, people, the big red balls, and they make they crash into the balls and make a funny splash. That's about the only one I think I could win, is the highlight reel on Wipeout. Back to net.
0: Yeah, very good, Brian. Sounds great. Thank you for checking in tonight. And we're at the bottom of the list right now, so if anyone else would like to check in and answer the question, please come with your call sign to Wait Slowly.

0: VCRF. Anyone else who would like to join the net and answer our question for the night, please come with your call sign twice and slowly.
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0: Yeah, very good. So we have W4PPX down in Hollywood, KD3HJP, and that'd be Ron in Newcastle, Delaware. KD2TOM, Tom in Rocky Point, New York. And VA3CRF, Bert in Waterdown, Ontario, Canada. So good evening to you all, and my time has run out for the first half hour, so I'm going to turn this over to Neil, KR4HBQ. Good evening, Neil, and have fun with the net. Thank you. And 7312.
1: Thank you, Norm, NY1US, for covering the first half hour. This is Neil in Durham, North Carolina, KR4HBQ, and I'll be net control for the next half hour. Before we jump in, just a reminder, everyone's welcome to join the Zoom room during the nets. You can connect at ecr.radio/Zoom and get to see the sausage made. And don't forget to hang out after the net and chat with other ECR enthusiasts. With that, I'll pick up at the top of the list, which I believe was VA3CRF, Vern in Waterdown, Ontario, Canada. Vern, what's the one television show you think you can win?
2: Good evening, Neil, and everybody on the net. Thanks for picking me up, and thanks for doing the net. Probably the game show I might be able to win would be Jeopardy. I am a virtual fount of useless trivia, so that's what people tell me. Anyway, I think that would be fun. And there used to be a TV show here that was for high school kids that was similar to Jeopardy called Reach for the Top, and I did try out for that team for our high school. Didn't make it, but it was a lot of fun. So listen, thanks for doing the net. Nice to hear other people's comments. VA3CRF.
1: Thanks, Vern. I can relate. I'm also a font of useless knowledge. With that, we'll move on to KD2TOM. That's Tom in Rocky Point, New York. Hey, Tom, what television show do you think you could win?
3: Deal or no deal, just out of the plain old luck.
1: Interesting game show with a lot of really interesting economic background to it. So interesting choice. Thank you for that, Tom. With that, we'll move on to KD3AJP, which is Ron in Newcastle, Delaware. Ron, it's showing you're new to the system and that you don't have an email registered, a public email registered at QRZ. If you do register one, we'll get you a welcome packet sent out to you. So with that, Ron, what television show do you think you could win?
4: Good evening, Net Control. Good evening, everybody listening on the net. Honestly, I don't think I would win any. I'm not saying that my...

0: not good. I'm just saying I'm not in the finely polished in the areas that, like, a Ken Jennings or some of those people that won Wheel of Fortune would be. So I'm gonna say I would compete, but I don't think I'd win one. Back to net control.
1: Thank you, Ron, for that incredibly honest answer. And with that, W4PPX, Don in Hollywood, Florida. How are you, Don?
2: Good evening, everybody on the net tonight. Put me down for Wheel of Fortune. I usually do pretty good on that. 7-3, hope everybody is free. W4PPX, back to
1: Wheel of Fortune it is, and that seems to be the one that's taking the lead so far. KQ4GLY, Chris in Parrish, Florida, what's the TV show you think you could win?
3: Good evening, Neil, and everyone on the net. I'd like to try Price is Right. I think I could do well on that.
1: Awesome. Thank you for that. KE2EDS, Mark in Elma, New York. What TV show do you think you could win?
4: Well, good evening, Neil. Welcome to Open Mic Night. And Norm, great job as well. I know Norm was kind of pulling for me for Dancing with the Stars, but no, can't do that. And Terry wanted me on the Dating Game, but can't do that either, so I'm going to go with The Price is Right. Great nut, guys. Have a good evening. This is KE2EDS back to the net.
1: Thanks, Mark. I'm trying to picture a mashup of all three of those, and it's making my brain hurt. That takes me to the bottom of the list, so if anyone else wants to check in, please come with your call sign twice and slowly.
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0: Anyone else looking to check in?
1: November 7, Foxtrot Golf Papa. November 7, Foxtrot Golf Papa.
0: Okay, we'll hold it there. From the bottom of the list up, we have N7FGP, Scott in Jamestown, New York, KM7GXY in Riverton, Michael in Riverton, Wyoming, and K0BKB, Brent in St. Petersburg, Florida. Brent, what's the one television show you think you could win?
2: Net Control, I'm going to go with a classic here. I'm not sure if anyone else mentioned it, but I'm going to go with Press Your Luck from the 1980s. I think they revived it recently. But, that just seemed like a fun one to go on, but I don't know if I could win it or not.
0: I think you're the first one to mention that, and I hadn't forgotten that show existed. So thank you for that, Brent. Just real quick, this is Neil, KR4HBQ in Durham, North Carolina, and KM7GXY, Michael in Riverton, Wyoming. Over to you.
3: Thank you, Ned. I think I'm going to go with Tic-Tac-Toe. I don't know if it's still on or not, but looked like a good time. So that's it. I'm clear. KM7GXY, back to you.
0: Another classic. Awesome. N7FGP, Scott in Jamestown, New York. What do you think you could win?
1: Well, first of all, thanks for doing the net tonight. And I think probably

0: ASCAP. I kind of like the trivia kind of question kind of thing like that. So anyhow, good job. Thanks for doing the net.
1: You remind me, I saw a funny skit where the guy who did cash cab actually lost his job and was driving cabs to make a living, and people kept getting in and thinking they were getting into cash cab when they weren't. So it's a good one. That takes us to the bottom of the list. So if you're out there and want to check in, don't forget you can text your call sign in and go ahead with your call sign twice and slowly.

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2: Kilo Foxtrot 0, Whiskey Oscar Lima. Kilo Foxtrot 0, Whiskey Oscar Lima.

0: Okay, I guess we'll hold it up there. We've got from the bottom of the list, Kilo Foxtrot Zero, Whiskey Oscar Lima, James in Aurora, Colorado. James, it shows you're new to the system. So if you have a public email address at QRZ, then you'll get a welcome package from East Coast Reflector. We also have N2ZWR, Dan in Radford, Virginia, and VE3BZ, Kevin in Victor Harbor, Ontario, Canada. So, Kevin, what game show do you think you could win?
1: Well, good evening, Neil, and everyone on the net. I was going to say Price is Right, and but I thought about it, and Scott said Cash Cab, and I've watched a few episodes of that. I usually do pretty good on that. The Canadian version, though. Anyway, thanks for doing the net. Back to you, V3VZ.
0: Interesting. I didn't realize there was a Canadian version of that. Awesome. Thank you for checking in. N2ZWR, Dan in Radford, Virginia. What television show do you think you could win?
2: Good evening to everybody on the net tonight. I got to go with Cash Cab as well. I really like the host, Ben Bailey. Back to net control.
0: Cash Cab is on a run to take over the lead from Wheel of Fortune. KF0WOL, James in Aurora, Colorado. What television show do you think you could win?
3: KF0WOL. I want to say either Cash Cab or America Says. I want to go with America Says, though. Back to net.
0: I don't think I'm familiar with America Says, so I'm going to have to go look that one up. That takes us to the bottom of the current list. We also have a text check-in from KR4JVI, Eddie in Cape Coral, Florida. But, Eddie, before we get to you, let me do another call-in for anyone who wants to check in. 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
4: Lima. 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

0: Whiskey Zulu, can you repeat your call sign? We didn't quite catch it. Okay, I got Whiskey Zulu 3 Lima, Victor in Orlando, Florida. So what television show do you think you could win?
1: Hello, everybody. Hello, Matt. I think I would win American Gladiators. Let's go. Over.
0: American Gladiator, that's a tough one. Awesome. With that, let's go over to you. KR4JVI, Eddie in Cape Coral, Florida.
2: Good evening, KR4JVI, Eddie. I'm going to have to go with Cash Cab again. I mean, it seems like when I watch it, I almost know everything, but when I get in the car, I'm sure I won't know a thing. Back to you.
0: That's always the challenge. It's easier to play when you're watching on TV than it is when you're under the, you know, under the gun. This is Neil, KR4HBQ in Durham, North Carolina, your net operator. 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

0: Okay, well, let's pick it up there. We have Whiskey Zero, Foxtrot Sierra Hotel, Ronald in Aurora, Colorado. Ronald saying you're new to the system, but you don't have a public email on QRZ. If you register one, you'll get a welcome packet from ECR. And we also have K8VKY, the famous Vicky from Lambertville, Michigan. Vicky, what call show, what television game show do you think you could win?
1: It took me a while to remember. And this is going to sound corny, but I kind of like the card sharks. K8VKY. Great job.
0: Card Sharks, another great fun show. W0SH, Ronald, Aurora, Colorado. What television game show do you think you could win?
2: A bit cliche, but I'm going to go Price is Right as well. Once I was invited to a showing in Los Angeles, a big anniversary show, and I got sick and didn't make it. Always regret that.
0: Hey, you got to sit in the audience, though. That must have been a fun experience. That takes us to the bottom of the current list. 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
1: N0TPH. November 0, Tango, Papa Hotel.
0: Thank you for that. So we have N2VZN, Alan in Kendall, New York, and N0TPH, Dan in Minot, North Dakota. Dan, it's showing you're new to the system, and you don't have an email registered with QRZ. If you get one registered, you'll get a welcome packet from the East Coast Reflector. And with that, Dan, over to you for telling us what television game show you think you could win.
1: I think I'm going to go with the Gong Show. Kind of an older game show, but I don't have many talents, but I can wiggle my ears, and I think that would get me the win on the Gong Show. N0TPH.
0: Nice callback there. Awesome. Thank you for that, and thank you for checking in. And with that, N2ZVN, Alan in Kendall, New York, what game show do you think you could win?
2: Good evening, everyone. You had me laughing on the last one. You know, I totally forgotten about the Gong Show. Good one. I'm going to go with Wheel of Fortune. That's like, who knows? Maybe I should try, but that's probably about the best I could do. N2ZVN, everyone have a good night.
0: It never hurts to try. This is Neil, KR4HBQ in Durham, North Carolina, and that takes us to the end of our list. So if you want to check in, please give us your call sign twice and slowly.

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0: Okay, that gives us NY1 US, Norm in South Wales, New York. Norm, what television show do you think you could win?
1: Well, you know, there's one television show, The Chase. I don't know if you've ever heard of that one. It's pretty interesting. It's got trivia questions to beat the expert or whatever, and only because the host is pretty good looking. No, so, pretty good. Back to you.
0: There are probably worse reasons for going on a game show than finding the host attractive. Okay. Well, once more, for any check-ins, any ins and outs, give us your call sign twice and slowly, please.

Okay, with no more check-ins, we will call this a little early. Before I go, I want to thank Norm for covering the first half hour, Terry and Mark and Gil for hosting and for logging. And with that, I will say 73 and have a great evening. This is Neil, KR4HBQ, and I'm returning the East Coast Reflector to normal amateur radio use.

0: Okay, having said that, we actually got a text check-in. So, SA7AUX, Bjorn in Lineard, Sweden. Hi, Bjorn, welcome. What television game show do you think you could win?
1: I don't know what show I can win or game or... We have Lotto and I have played Powerball one time and I get nothing. And we have some other stuff there also. So I win never. And I don't play. So this is yet Alpha 7 Alpha. You're not the next way from southeast of Sweden.
0: Well, as I say, you got to be in it to win it. But I completely understand not winning. So we'll give it one last try for any chickens. Give us your call signs twice or in slowly, please.
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0: Okay, we have W5FBQ, Bobby in White Deer, Texas. Bobby, it's saying you're new to the system. If you've got a public email registered with QRZ, you will get a welcome packet from ECR. Welcome to the system, and please let us know, what television game show do you think you could win?
1: Okay, this is W5FBQ in White Deer, Texas. I'm new here. I just heard about it a day or two ago. Thank you very much for taking my call. And I'll be looking for that packet there on QRZ or whatever it is. And as far as game shows goes, I don't know if I could win any or not, but I never have been on a quiz show. But $64,000, I think, is one of them that I used to watch a lot. Go ahead. What is your name, please?
0: Bobby, this is Neil in Durham, North Carolina, KR4HBQ.
1: Okay, this is W5FBQ in White Deer, Texas. I'm new here. I just heard about it a day or two ago. Thank you very much for taking my call. And I'll be looking for that packet there on QRZ or whatever it is. And as far as game shows goes, I don't know if I could win any or not, but I never have been on a quiz show. But $64,000, I think, is one of them that I used to watch a lot. Go ahead. What is your name, please?
0: Bobby, this is Neil in Durham, North Carolina, KR4HBQ. $64,000 pyramid. Good call. Haven't heard that one.

0: I don't know if I could win any or not, but I never have been on a quiz show. But $64,000, I think, is one of it that I used to watch a lot. Go ahead. What is your name, please?
1: Bobby, this is Neil in Durham, North Carolina, KR4HBQ. $64,000 pyramid. Good call. Haven't heard that one in a while, or a $64,000 question, rather. Thank you very much for checking in, and welcome to the East Coast Reflector. With that, we'll take any other call-ins real quick, any ins and outs. This is KR4HBQ. 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

Okay, with nothing heard, I will once again thank everyone for participating this evening. Norm for covering the first half hour, Terry for hosting, Mark and Gil for logging. This is Neil, KR4HBQ, saying 73 and wishing everyone a great evening. And with that, I am once again returning the East Coast Reflector to Norvar Amateur Radio use.

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1: You got a weak voice control, weak voice control. 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This is WA5AWE QSL, and I am located in southeast Texas. I'm on a set of beams, but I'm pointing over toward Beaumont, Texas, QSL.
0: Good evening to you. So I copy your call sign, Whiskey Alpha 5, Alpha Whiskey Delta. Is this a correct over?
1: My name is Ray Romeo Alpha Yankee. That is R-A-Y, Romeo Alpha Yankee. Again, my call sign is W-A-5-A-W-E is an echo. Whiskey Alpha 5 Alpha Whiskey Echo, QSL.
0: Yeah, Roger and Ray, it's a Whiskey Alpha 5. Alpha Whiskey Echo, this is Juliet Golf 6, Delta Echo Alpha from Japan. Good evening to you. Nice to meet you. I'm Tetsuo, Tango Echo, Tango Sierra, Uniform Oscar. I'm located in Kumamoto, the center of Kyushu Island, southwestern Japan. Japan time, local time here is now 10:13, Thursday morning. It's very hot today, and then right now is 90 degrees Fahrenheit. I'm very, very hot every day. So back to you, Ray. Whiskey Alpha 5, Alpha Whiskey Echo, JG6DE, over.
1: Roger, roger. Okay, tell me your location one more time. Your location, sir. Your QST, WA5AWE. I am located in the state of Texas, T-E-X-A-S, the state of Texas here, southeast Texas, to be matter of fact. I'm very, very close to the Louisiana, state of Louisiana border, right close to the Sabine River that separates the state of Texas and Louisiana. Could you repeat your call for me one more time, very slowly, and give me your location, your QST, QSL, WA5AWE.
0: Roger, Ray, we are located in Kumamoto. Kumamoto is the center of Kyushu Island, southwestern Japan. We are located in the southern part of Japan. Oh, nice weather. Yes, I never been to United States of America because I always connect this East Coast hub so we can talk with several stations from Texas. Your location is near Louisiana. I never been to America. Have you ever been to Japan way over?
1: One more, the last part, say again.
0: Okay, WA5 Alpha Whiskey Echo, JG6DEA. I never been to your country, but have you ever been to Japan over?
1: Yes, I did. I was in the United States Navy from 1960 through 1964. I am 84 years old right now. I was in the United States Navy from that time to that time, 1960-1964. I was located on the USS Yorktown aircraft carrier, located out of Long Beach, California. And we made a cruise through Hawaii over into Japan, places like that. QST, K5AW.
2: 0-5-1. Connection failed.
0: Okay, W5 Alpha Whiskey Echo, JG6 DEA. Now, can you hear me now well? Over.
1: Yes, give me your call once more. JG6,
0: Yeah, right now, strong noise here. Sometimes it's hard for me to copy you. But anyway, you visited Japan as a Navy as a 1964. You are Asian. You are old, 84 years old. I'm now almost 80 years old. I never been to America. But joined the Navy, you visited Japan, Navy as Yokosuka and then also Sasebo, those areas. So did you stay in Japan when you were in the Navy? Over.
1: Yes. Let it on. Yes, WA5AWE. On this end, I did go into Japan, Yokosuka, or Yokohama, I believe it was called. I think that was the name of it. We ported there, got to go on Liberty leave there, went into it, went to a bunch of bars and honky tonks and things like that there. I don't remember a whole lot about it. I was young, 19, 20 years old, so I was kind of nutty. You know how people get when they're very, very young here, QFT. I need your call sign very slowly. Give me your call sign very, very slowly, please, sir, and your name.
0: Okay, so my call sign is Juliet Golf 6 Delta Echo Alpha, JG6DEA, over.
1: I have it as Juliet Gulf 6 Delta Echo Sierra. Is that QST? Is that correctly? WA5AWE.
0: Negative, is a Juliet Golf 6 Delta Echo Alpha. Last one is Alpha. Yes, now it's okay. I'm JG6 DA from Kumamoto, Japan. Over.
1: Roger. Well, my name is Ray, Romeo Alpha Yankee. Romeo Alpha Yankee is my name, and R-A-Y. My call sign, again, WA5AWE. I was born in Texas. I live in Texas now, here in the United States. I've been several places all over the world. I've been to Japan. I've been to Okinawa, I've been to Sicily, I've been to Greece and Italy, different places there at QST.
0: Oh, Roger Reyes, you visited Okinawa and then Yokosuka. Yeah, there are many American naval bases in Japan. I went to Okinawa several times. Yes, I went to the Kadena Air Force, and there are also different kind of American bases there, as a Marine Corps there. Yes, and when I was there, a friend who worked at the Self-Defense Forces as a helicopter pilot. That's why he knew, like officers, American officers in Okinawa. Yes, Okinawa is now becoming very famous tourist destination. Yes, and then you enjoy staying in Okinawa, I think. And Yokosuka is now near Tokyo, and then as biggest naval base in Japan. American base is there. So very convenient for transportation to everywhere in Japan. Now the aircraft carrier, nuclear aircraft carrier, maybe as the home port of the Ronald Reagan, I'm not sure. Okay, anyway, so many, many years ago, but now you stay in Japan. But did you enjoy staying in Japan, Ray? Over, WA5, Alpha Whiskey Echo, JG6DA, over.
1: No, I never stayed there. Just, when the ship pulled in, I just went ashore and visited some honky-tonks and bars and tattoo shops and such as that there, and then come back aboard ship. Look, let's back away a little bit. I'm going to back away just a minute and see if there's someone else that would like to come in there and talk to someone out of Japan. You've got a great signal coming into the state of Texas here and going through the different repeaters. So I appreciate you do hollering here, and I will be on the side. I will be listening, but I'm sure some other guys may be wanting to come in here and make contact with Komoto, Japan. All right, so your call is Juliet Gulf 6 Delta Echo Alpha. This is Whiskey Alpha 5 Alpha Whiskey Echo. I'm going to be on the side here momentarily there. QST?
0: Yeah, nice talking with you, Ray. This is the first time. Yes, every day I connect to the East Coast Osa Hub. Very active operator there. So I'd like to talk with you again soon. Yes, okay, have a good evening. Sayonara from Kumamoto, Japan. WA5 Alpha Whiskey Echo, JG6 DA, I'll be clear. Bye for now. Sayonara, Ray.

0: Thanks for listening, KC4MJB testing, in Marietta, Georgia, mobile. How do you copy? Name's Ben. Over.
1: Ben, this is Al, Alpha Lima. Call Whiskey Bravo 4 Lima. And tonight we're at Mount Dora, Florida. Is this a linked repeater?
0: Very good. I'm in traffic, so I think your name was Paul, but I know where Mount Dora is. He's in Ocala, Florida. So I have him down here. My map is about 20 miles north of Atlanta, and I'm on 2-meter, basically a simplex link, about 5 miles from my house. How's the audio sound? Over.
1: Again, the name is Al, Alpha Lima. The audio sounds nice and crisp. Every once in a while, it chops out. That's about it. We often get on a repeater in our home QTH in Miami that's linked to the East Coast reflector, and that works real well. Over.
0: Yeah, Roger, that's what I'm tied into, the reflector through Echo Link, but you know, I have my,

0: Creator link set up, but I'm going through the Echo link. I got to sign off because I'm at my destination. I heard you on there and wanted to say good evening and hello, and you sound great. Be blessed. God bless you, and talk to you down the wall there. Kilowatt Charlie 4, Mike Julia Bravo.
1: Pleasure to work you, and thanks for coming back. Appreciate it. WB4L, Mount Dora.
2: WB4L, this is N5RTC, Terry, in Austin, Texas. Good evening.
1: Bob RTT, hi Terry. Al here, WB4L.
2: Yes, sir. What are you up to this evening?
1: Swell and I hopped in a car on Sunday and we just started driving. Visited a few friends. Got on a couple of the repeaters up in this area. Went as far as, let's see, Naples and up to Ocala. And we'll be heading back home in a couple days.
2: Well, I just got off the ECR open mic net, which you may have been listening to, ended it at 9 o'clock Eastern. That was a lot of fun, and I love the question that they asked tonight. The question was, what game show do you think you could win at? So I'll pose that question to you, Al. Which game show do you think you could be successful at?
1: Okay, Terry, well, been a long time since it aired, but I think I'd have been pretty good at The Price is Right.
2: There you go. Well, that was, I don't have the log page up, so I can't check and see where that answer ranked among all the answers. But let me think. The Price is Right, Jeopardy, those are the two that come to mind. Of course, I couldn't give a straight answer when I was called. And so I joke that it might be my vanity talking, and I'm 80 years old, so, you know, that's probably what it was. But I told them I thought I could win at the dating game. If nothing else, it drew lots of laughter.
1: Yeah, I'll bet it did. I'll tell you where there's a big dating game going on. We spent the day with friends at the Villages. Oh, my gosh.
2: Well, tell me more.
1: One of the highest divorce rates. And

0: Al, I think you've moved a bit too far from whatever repeater you were on, because I just stopped hearing you, and the carrier dropped. So, you know, are you still there? Can you hear me now? N5RTC.
1: N5RTC from WB4, all copying out there.
0: Yes, sir. What I heard you say, and then I think you continued on past the statement, you said how high the divorce rate was in the villages.
1: Yeah, that, and also a certain type of disease got a pretty high rate of that, too, from what I was reading.
0: Well, I won't ask you what that was. Anyway, sir, so if my old ears didn't deceive me, you said you were off on the road visiting friends, and you'd be back home in a couple days. Did I hear that correctly?
1: Yep, that is the plan. And so far, we've been having a good time. And Friday, we'll meet some friends at the Bach Tower, Lake Wales. We'll spend time with them, and then Saturday morning, head on home.
0: Well, hopefully the road has been clear the whole time, and the weather has been good, and I hope it stays good. If you were in Central Texas today, it was 105. I think it was 106 officially at the National Weather Service. That's not terribly unusual for Central Texas in the summer. You know, if we can have a couple of weeks and not continuous days of temperature like that, it's not too bad. And we've been getting some rain, and you probably heard about the floodings that they had west of Austin and southwest of Austin. Luckily, there wasn't the loss of life that there was the July flooding of last year. But no, that's kind of the way Texas is. We laugh and say Texas is in a drought, and that's only broken periodically by flash flooding.

0: Well, thank God there was no loss of life there. We were watching those tropical depressions. X-Wile and I are part of the WX4NHC team over at the Hurricane Center in Miami, and they haven't called us in yet. That could yet happen. Anyway, Terry, thank you for the call. I'm going to have to get out of here. It's been a long day of driving. I do appreciate you calling, and I'm sure we'll connect again. This is WB4L here in Mount Dora. 7-3, and good evening to you.
1: Well, Al, it's been my pleasure talking to you. And, you know, enjoy the drive and enjoy the fellowship and have a safe trip back to the Miami area. This is N5RTC, Terry in Austin, Texas. I'm clear and I'll be listening for a little while.
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1: Bravo, Kilo Brava, this is Bravo, not well, or Brava. This is N5RTC, Terry in Austin, Texas, how are you?
2: I am doing fine. I hope you are as well. I just wanted to pick your brain on a question because it sounds like you're very knowledgeable. I've been listening for a while and been wanting to talk to you and see if I can pick your brain for a few questions if you got a moment.
1: Okay. Well, are you mobile right now or are you at home?
2: I'm actually at home on a old ICOM IC2000. I just got my license and got a few pieces of equipment that was basically donated to me and built my own antenna. And so it's just a quick question, so I'm not going to take up the reflector too much here.
1: Okay. Well, you said, you know, At least I heard you say several questions. I was going to suggest that rather than tying up the reflector, we go into the ECR Zoom room. But if it's just one or two questions and they're easy, now you notice the emphasis I put on the word easy, then I'll try to answer them right now. And you know, the one good thing about asking them when you're on the ECR is if I don't know the answer, which is, you know, that's a 50-50 proposition, probably, there'll be somebody listening who can comment and answer the question for you. So go ahead.
2: Well, thank you, N5RTZ. Terry, the question I have is, I got a bunch of radios, but I would like to have something that goes in the 6-meter band. Do you have something that you think is a budget-friendly radio? I can't spend a lot of money. That would work well, and I can actually get into that frequency range for minimal dollars, let's just say. I know, you know, it can go either way. This is K0BKB.
1: BKB, I do not know the answer to that, but I'll bet we've got somebody listening who can make, several people probably, who can make suggestions. So are there any comments out there on a good but low-cost 6-meter rig?

Well, Bert, I guess those people went to bed early. One thing that you might think of doing, depending on how it fits your schedule, is to visit the ECR Zoom room tomorrow at 3:30 Eastern. Come on in. There are always 10 to 15 people there, and I've found that generally any question you have, you'll find someone who can give you the answer. Would that work for you?

0: I will definitely check that out and appreciate the information. And, yeah, it's been a difficult thing trying to figure out some of this stuff, but the I got a VHF and a bunch of handhelds and this, that, and the other, and just trying to get things sorted here.
1: Well, very good. You said that your new ham, how long have you had your license?
0: Since mid-June.
1: Well, congratulations. I can imagine you've got a million and one questions, and that's a nice thing about the ECR. On Tuesday nights at 8 Eastern, we've got something called our Tech Net, and we're always looking for people with questions. On the, on the first and third Thursdays, we have something in the Zoom room called Ask an Elmer, Be an Elmer. That is another great place to ask questions. I'll tell you what, if you want to check out the NetLab and all the things we have going on, go to the ECR homepage, eastcoastreflector.com, and click on each of the headers. Lots of good information there in drop-down menus, and that's the way to find out. But one of the things that's on there is a calendar, which will give you a month's view of what's going on the ECR. So is there anything else I might give you a quick answer on? I don't want to tie up the reflector any longer, just because I know there are other people who will want to use it. Back to you.
0: Well, thank you, sir, for the information, and agree, let's not tie it up anymore. I've been talking for a while, but this is K0BKB out, 73.
1: All right, Bert. If you do pose that question in the Zoom room, I'm in there most afternoons, so I'll be interested to hear the recommendations that you get. So I'll say 7-3 from Austin. This is N5RTC. I am clear and listening for a few more minutes.
2: N5RTC, this is W3ICQ. I just turned on the radio, and I heard the last half of your last sentence, that you're going to be here for a few more minutes. So I thought I'd take advantage of it. W3ICQ.
1: Well, good evening, Bob. I noticed something, and I don't think it's too late, but you missed logging one of our QSOs. Can't give you the date, and I may be mistaken, but I thought there was one in there that you didn't log. I don't know whether you keep any notes or anything else. I've got a notebook here that I just write stuff down in, and I don't date it or anything like that, so I can't remember. I know I talked to you tonight, though. How's that? I mean, that's pretty doggone good. What have you been up to today?
2: Well, we've been mostly running around to paying doctor's visits. Us older people sometimes have to visit the doctors. So it was my wife's turn this time, so we ran around for her. And we're done with that, so now we're back home again. So that was our day today. Back to you.
1: Well, that's interesting, Bob. The last 2 days, yesterday was my wife's day, and today was my day for doctor's visits and visits to the pharmacy to pick up medications and things like that. So I think as long as nothing unexpected happens, I think we're good for several weeks. And I hope it stays that way. Anyway, congratulations on naming the Wild AI. That's quite a feat. And I guess it was the Master AI that told you that you were right and it was wrong. As I say, Sensei, that's pretty doggone good. Hey, Bob, I'll let you go. Thanks for hollering at me. I hope to talk to you again sometime, and I'm sure I will. I hope you and your wife got in from your doctor's visits, got the answers that you wanted, and that everything's smooth sailing ahead. This is N5RT, Terry in Austin, Texas. I'll be clear on yours, and then I am going QRT, N5RTC.
2: Terry, I've got to tell you a funny side note on that. Before AI, and yes, it was computer, in all capital letters, computer, who's the master, and it started blaming its subservient AIs for making mistakes before it admitted it was wrong. So I guess in the world of computers and the world of people, things aren't too different. anyway, thanks for coming back to me. And, I'm going to call it quits for the night, too. I've had a very busy day. So I'll be sure to log this one. Take care, Terry. W3ICQ. We'll be clear.

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1: Oh, hi there, Daryl. I can't walk away without saying hello to you. This is Bob, W3ICQ. How are you doing today?
2: 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Please stand by.
0: Oh, not too bad there, Bob. I got to go to work here in about an hour, so just thought I'd jump on the radio for a little bit.
1: Well, I hope you have a good night tonight working, as I always hope you do. And hope you don't work too hard, and enjoy it as much as you can. That's all the best we can all do, I guess. Thanks for coming in, and I'll say good night to you. I'm going to try and stay maybe a little while longer, and then I'll close down my computers and go to sleep. So take care, Daryl. W3ICQ.
0: I just woke up and asleep most of the day. Got to play that game again tonight and go back in at 2 o'clock tomorrow and do it all over again. This 8-on, 8-off thing is killing me. Anyway, I'll catch you later. You have a good night. KC5CZX, Daryl here in Lubbock.

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1: 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To follow in 5, 4, 3, 2, 1. The following is a QST. The FCC approves a satellite that reflects sunlight back to Earth. A GMRS repeater provides a safety net in Utah, and a Swiss amateur's 70-year-old antenna design helps fight crime. 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
1: Our top story takes us to Washington, D.C., where the Federal Communications Commission has cleared the way for the launch of a controversial satellite carrying a giant mirror that will reflect sunlight, illuminating the darkest regions of the Earth. Kent Peterson, KC0DGY, brings us the details.
3: The FCC has approved the right of a startup company, Reflect Orbital, to use radio frequencies in the S, X, and UHF bands to launch and communicate with its low Earth orbit satellite, the Arandel 1, which it has scheduled for launch later this year. The satellite's mission is to capture and reflect sunlight into darker regions of the Earth via a giant 60-foot reflector from its orbit 600 to 650 kilometers above the planet. The company intends to test this satellite to be the first of up to 50,000 such orbiting mirrors. Reflect Orbital believes the satellite's beam, which would be 5 kilometers or 3 miles wide on the ground, could be harnessed to power solar farms or illuminate disaster areas where rescue workers toil late into the night. Agency approval was granted on the 9th of July, despite vocal oppositions about light pollution from opponents such as the American Astronomical Society. A number of environmental groups have observed how nocturnal species' lives can be disrupted and perhaps imperiled by artificial light during the night. According to various media reports, opposition has been overwhelming among more than 1,800 public comments the FCC received. According to the company's account on LinkedIn, Reflect Orbital received a $1.2 million Small Business Innovation Research Grant from the Department of Defense through the Air Force, which sees promise having additional sunlight transform military operations. This is Kent Peterson, KC0DGY.
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0: in 2018, Dane Rath, KM7EKQ, was certain that his own home region in Summit County, Utah, needed something more robust than spotty cell service to ensure its well-being during fire season. Working with volunteers, he relocated and repurposed an old unused TV tower in the backyard of one of his neighbors and set about establishing a general mobile radio service repeater where anyone properly licensed can check in routinely and, more importantly, in emergencies. Unlike amateur radio licenses, GMRS licenses do not require an exam and cover an entire household for $35. It took 2 months to get the repeater up and running. Roll call is held on the first Tuesday of every month on 462.650 megahertz. The tower's previous owner, Alicia O'Mara, told KPCW TV News that she believed the tower was a gift with an important purpose. She said, quote, "I can't think of a better reason to donate and have communications access for all the community here." End quote. This is Ralph Squillace, KK6ITB.
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0: In many places, it is wildfire season. In Utah, an amateur radio operator has helped his region prepare for fire season by helping to install a repeater that is accessible to many residents in the community. Ralph Squillaci, KK6ITB, tells us more.
1: Remembering images from a documentary he had seen about California's devastating campfire,

0: Hams in the Atlanta area and beyond are grieving a prominent member of the radio community whose sudden loss came in the middle of a major World Cup special event that he was helping to coordinate. We have details from Travis Lisk in 3ILS.
1: Fellow Hams were to host the last call ceremony on the air for John Tulipsky, N3ACK, vice president of the Atlanta Radio Club, and one of 16 host coordinators for the massive Football on the Air special event. Already an established leader in his local club, where he assisted with field day, ham fests, and other activities, John stepped up to coordinate operators who were part of the W4C station in support of the World Cup soccer tournament in North America this summer. John became a silent key unexpectedly on the 21st of June while he and other hams were in a local park operating for the event. First licensed in 1981, John took special pride in having the vanity call sign N3ACK, which was originally held by his grandfather, William B. Tulipsky, who lived just outside of Philadelphia, Pennsylvania. The last call ceremony for John was scheduled for July 19th on 20 meters on the final day of the tournament and special event. John was 57. This is Travis Lisk and 3ILS.
0: The next AMSAT South Africa Space Symposium will deliver a deep dive into the technology driving satellites in the future, as we hear from Jim Meachin, ZL2 BHF.
2: Emerging technology impact on the next generation of amateur radio satellites will be among the subjects explored at the AMSAT South Africa Space Symposium. Attendees will learn the outcome of proposals that were made for new geostationary amateur satellites, and will hear about ground-based systems linking low Earth orbit and geostationary satellites. Technology is driving this symposium in yet another way. The four-hour event, which is set for Saturday, the 1st of August, will take place online, enabling more people to attend without incurring costly travel fees. 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

0: The worldwide event known as Bunkerfest is almost here. It's not just ham radio. It's a history lesson for hams in each nation involved, as we hear from Dave Lee, M9TLB.
1: Organizers are calling the event 3 days of history over ham radio. It's the annual Bunkers on the Air Bunkerfest, bringing hams and shortwave listeners closer to the national defense heritage of 23 nations around the world. Hams will be activating bunkers from 0:00 UTC on the 24th of July through to 23:59 on the 26th of July in the hopes of calling attention to fortifications and bunkers that have been used in more troubled times throughout various nations' history. Much of the operation will be done QRP. To encourage growth of the activity in new countries, radio operators will be encouraged to call CQ from bunker sites in countries that may not have joined the WW BOTA program yet. Worldwide BOTA's continued growth enabled it to add states amongst its participating countries earlier this year. Bunkerfest is also an educational opportunity for everyone. As noted on the event website, quote, "Every activation is an act of historical engagement. We invite you to join us and to know a little about the bunker you visit, not just its reference number," end quote. There are awards and other certificates of recognition, but this is not a contest. As always, the program urges caution. Some bunker sites may still be deemed sensitive areas. So activators are encouraged to visit the BOTA website in each of their participating countries to determine the size of the activation zone in which permitted activations can occur without having to infringe on the bunker itself. For more details about Bunkerfest or to register and see the rules, visit the two websites listed in the text version of this week's newscast at arnewsline.org. This is Dave Lee, M9TLB.
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0: It's time to break the ice, literally, with a radio team from Russia making their way through the Arctic. We have the details from Jeremy Boot, G4NJH.
1: The Russian radio team, known as Arctic's Legends, is well underway in its 31-day voyage. Their yacht, Apostol Andrei, is making its way through the challenging Arctic region so the team can fulfill its goal of completing activations from 5 IOTA groups in different locations. They're using what are considered to be rare call signs, including RI0BU after the 18th of July and RI0BI from IOTA number AS050 after the 23rd of July. They expect to travel more than 3,500 nautical miles, covering 4 rare locations. Because the operating schedule is so dependent on the weather and the sea ice forecast, chasers are advised to follow the group's channel on Telegram and to visit their club blog live stream. There's a live map of their journey available by following the link that appears in the text version of this week's newscast at arnewsline.org. This is Jeremy Boot, G4NJH.
0: A whole lot farther to the south, and another hemisphere entirely, preparations are being made for a de-expedition to Peter the First Island. Graham Kemp, VK4BB, tells us the team is also looking for operators to join them.
2: With the Bouvet Island 3 Yankee 0 Kilo de-expedition behind them, organizers are looking for activators to join the trip next year to Peter the First Island, the 7th most wanted DX entity. The call sign, 3 Yankee 0 Lima, will be used for the activation from the remote glacier-covered Norwegian dependency in the Bellingshausen Sea off the coast of Antarctica. The team writes on the DX World Net webpage that the team is most interested in hearing from hams who work well as part of a multi-operator team, have experience in cold climates, and are able to contribute toward the venture. Although February 2027 does seem a long way off, organisers are conducting their search diligently now so that planning and preparation can be thorough and complete. The shipping container has already been sent out with supplies for the de-expedition. Interested hams should contact the team at the email address admin@3yankeezerolima.com. This is Graham Kemp, VK4BB.
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0: In England, it's all over but the celebrating now that the World Radio Sport Team Championship has wrapped up. Yuri, VE3DZ, and teammate Yarik, UW7LL, savored victory again as gold medalists, as they did at WRTC 2022, held in 2023. Silver went to Manfred, DJ5MW, and Uli, DM5EE, with the bronze going to Emer, E7DX, and DJ4MX. Congratulations to the organizers for a successful event and, of course, to the top three teams who, no doubt, are feeling like Olympians at the moment. In the world of DX, Sabe, IT9KWE, is calling CQ as IG9/IT9KWE. From Lampedusa Island, IOTA number AF019, until the 22nd of July. Sabe is operating QRP on 40, 20, 17, 15, 12, and 10 meters single sideband. Listen for 5K4IC, the special call sign celebrating Colombia's Independence Day on the 20th of July. Operators from the Radio Aficionados Unidos, HK4RAU, have been on the air throughout the month for the celebration, using all bands and all modes. The special call sign DQ30GDXF is on the air until the 31st of December, marking the German DX Foundation's 30th anniversary. Contacts made between the 1st of July and the 30th of September with this call sign, or DF0GDX and DX Foundation members, count toward a special 30th anniversary award. Gunter, DK2WH, will be on the air from Namibia as V51WH starting August 25th. His activation will continue through to October 10th. Listen for him on 160 through 6 meters, but not 60 meters. He will be using the call sign V55Y during the CQWW RITI contest on the 26th and 27th of September. 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

0: We wrap up this week's newscast with the story of an antenna with a simple design that's proved itself capable of tackling a complex task, solving vehicle theft. John Williams, VK4JJW, tells us how.
1: The late Swiss radio amateur Rudolf Baumgartner, HB9CV, might never have been able to predict more than 70 years ago the popularity that his simple portable antenna would gain among enthusiasts of amateur radio direction finding. Known widely as the HB9CV antenna, his designers offered fox hunters the ease of grab-and-go usage, making it a go-to antenna for low-power VHF signal hunting in the field. Rudy would be pleased to see it being used by hams who want to outfox the fox, but imagine his reaction upon learning that the simple two-element antenna is also being used to outfox criminals. A recent episode of the UK-based TV program Trace Track Get My Car Back, aired on BBC One, showcased recently how versatile this popular transmitter hunter can be when vehicles, including rental cars and even building site machines, go missing. That is to say, when they're stolen. While typically many companies outfit their vehicles with GPS for tracking, when that's shielded, the system defaults to an RF-based backup for the last mile, and that's when car recovery experts, in this case from Global Telemetry, are deployed with Rudolph's reliable creation. Like eager hams on a fox hunt, they begin their careful search. Unlike eager hams, there are no trophies or certificates, but it's something of a prize anyway if they locate the vehicle before it can be shipped out of the country. This is John Williams, VK4JJW.
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0: 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For now, with Karen Eve Murray, KD2GUT at the news desk in New York, and our news team worldwide, I'm Paul Brown, WD9GCO in Valparaiso, Indiana, saying 73. As always, we thank you for listening. Amateur Radio Newsline is copyright 2026. 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

0: KJ5KJ. This is KQ4YYN, Joe over here in Georgia. How do you copy me, sir?
1: Well, sir, Joe, I was about ready to pull your chain when you called me. So where are you at tonight, my friend?
0: I've got to go to Birmingham in the morning, but I'm here at home, and I just decided to come hook my antenna back up. I unhook it every time I leave the shack because in case we have lightning in the area, I don't want anything to get struck by lightning, so I just make sure everything's unhooked, unplugged, and it gives me some peace of mind anyway. Over.
1: Well, my friend, Mr. Joe, that's exactly what you need to do, sir. It's good to hear you. So it's good that you're home. You're going to get a good night's sleep, I hope. And you're going to leave that old diesel out there just kind of purring tonight, I hope. I hope you just shut her down, sir. I hope you just have a very relaxful evening. You've had a hard couple of days on the road. KJ5KJ to my friend, Mr. Joe.
0: You're Mr. Jim, and I'm just plain Joe, J-O-E. I've no mystery to me at all. Anyway, I hope you had a good day. Did you get your room wired up that you wanted to get wired up today, over?
1: I didn't get wired up, but I'm ready to do it. And by the way, we had this conversation the other night of respect. I was raised in the South too, sir, so it's always missed. I'm going to tell you, my wife and I, one year we were in one of the Carolinas, I think South Carolina, and there's this elderly woman standing on the corner with all kind of packages, and right by her was a cop, and he was just sitting there, and then she was struggling. I mean, she was struggling trying to cross the street. So I says, "Ma'am, can I help you? You need some help?" And I want to tell you what, Joe, all H broke loose. She tore into me, and the cop just sat there and started laughing like crazy. And later the cop pulled me aside, and he says, "Sir," he says, "I don't know if where you're from, but down here, ma'am has a different connotation than you're used to." So I quit using ma'am sometimes when I'm in the South, Joe. She was a lady. She was a lady of the night.
0: I got you there, Mr. Jim. Yes, you know, I think often, and, hey, Mr. Jim, listen to me. I go walk in a store, and I have people hold the door for me nowadays. I said, what in the world? I'm grown. I can hold my own door. I don't say that now. I just thank them politely, but I'm thanking to myself. Do I look that old that I can't open my own door? So, yeah, I understand where you're coming from. If you want me to call you Jim, I'll call you Jim. I don't want to make you uncomfortable. Okay.
1: Oh, no, that's no big deal. Anyway, we need to kind of let this go. There's a lot of folks on here, but, you know, I was raised by a military father, and I was raised, yes, sir, no excuse, all that kind of crap, all this stuff. I'm used to it, Joe. But you know what? I'm just a down, I'm one of these guys that would just soon, if we have an issue, we go behind the bar and grab a six-pack of beer and a couple of willies, and we talk about it. That's just the way I am, and I'm just an old boy. Anyway, Joe, wish you a lot of luck. Have a good night's sleep, sir. I know you're that, and I hope you turn that darn thing off tonight and have a good night rest, Joe. Take care, sir. It's been a pleasure again.
0: Well, the pleasure is always on my end over here.
2: Jim. I call you Jim. Now listen, yeah, see, now I done got sidetracked. You sidetracked me right there, but whatever I was going to say, I don't know what I was going to say. But anyway, you have a good night, and I'm not going to be out here long. I've been out here 5 minutes, and I've got my ATF radio on, hearing a guy from California. I might try to get him. I have to work him hard, though, because he's got a pile up. But I turned on my Echo Link. I saw you up there. I said, well, if nobody's talking, I'll talk with Jim for just a minute. But I hope you did get your wiring installed like you needed it to. And you have a good night, sir. This is KQ4YYN, Joe in Georgia. And we'll say good night to you. And I'll be saying good night to everybody in just a few minutes.
1: I'll still hang around for a while, Joe, but I will. But I just don't want to hold your frequency up this early at night. But anyway, bless you, sir, and 73 to you, and I'm gonna we will ratchet you all again. I guarantee you.
0: Yes, sir. You have a good night, and I see somebody I've really got to talk with because I need a point. It'll be K-E-8-V-K-Y. Mrs. Vicky, are you listening? Over.

Nothing heard with Mrs. Vicky. I have a great night out there. This is KQ4 Barbara, and I'll be monitoring for just about 5 minutes, and I'm going to bed. Everybody have a great night.

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1: Was that KQ4YYN Yankee Yankee November? I'm doing all right. How are you today?
2: I believe I'm doing pretty good. I've been at home all afternoon pretty much, so it's been a short day for me today. Yeah, I'm doing really good, I reckon. I came out to the Radio Shack for a few minutes, and I'll be leaving in just a few minutes, but I heard you put your call out, and if nobody's going to talk with you a minute, I'll talk with you a minute there. Over.
1: All right, sounds good. I mean, I heard you talking a little bit and figured out my call. I also am just on here for a couple minutes because I'm just waiting for the space station to pass overhead. And while I wait for my radio to charge, I thought I'd hop on Echo Link and see if I could chat with anyone. But I'm glad your day went pretty well. Mine was pretty good today, too. I had the day off, so I just got to hang around and enjoy the day. It was a beautiful, beautiful day over here.
2: Well, that's pretty good. What state are you in? I can't tell by your call sign, which I don't really know. I reckon before, people have before. Well, you just can't tell anymore. But where are you at there, Mr. Mitchell?
1: Yeah, I'm here in Iowa. I'm in West Central Iowa in Carroll County, if you happen to know any Iowa counties. Where are you located?
2: I am just south of Carroll County, but not in Iowa. I'm down here in Georgia. The next county down is Heard, H-E-A-R-D, Heard County, Georgia. Little town called Franklin. We're about 3 miles from town. We live 25 miles west of Noonan, 25 miles north of LaGrange, Georgia, which is off Interstate 85, and we live 25 miles south, give or take, probably about 20 miles south of Carrollton, Georgia, right off U.S. Highway 27 out here in the country. Three cars that come by in a row, that's a traffic jam. Five cars that come by in a row, they're coming back from the 4th of July fireworks. Over.
1: Man, that's really, really rural. I'm in a pretty rural area, too. I don't know if it's that rural, though. I'd say 4 miles west of Scranton, about an hour.
2: I am just south of Carroll County.

0: that come by in a row, that's a traffic jam. Five cars that come by in a row, they're coming back from the 4th of July fireworks. Over.
1: Man, that's really, really rural. I'm in a pretty rural area, too. I don't know if it's that rural, though. I'd say 4 miles west of Scranton, about an hour from Ames, Iowa, 30 minutes east of Carroll, Iowa. I am just off of Lincoln Way, which is Highway 30. Sorry about that. My alarm went off. I lost my train of thought there, but yeah, that is where I am located here in Iowa. I live in Ralston. The population here is about 74, or it was that a few years ago. Now it's about 84. Yeah, I'll hand it back to you.
0: Yes, sir. I don't know if that was your alarm for the satellite passing or not, but don't miss it on my account. You go ahead and make your contacts. Our little town, probably about 900 people, maybe, but we don't live in town. It might be that much. It might be 700. It just depends on how they want to count. We're a rural county. We have deer around everywhere. We have the Chattahoochee River about 3/4 mile through the woods from us. And, like I say, we're about 25 miles west of Noonan, Georgia, where Alan Jackson grew up at, the country singer. Of course, I've never met him, but that's where we live at. Over.
1: Well, it sounds like a great place to be. And, yeah, that alarm was the 20-minute warning. It comes over at about 10:25 local time here, and it is now 10 o'clock local time. Central Daylight Time. I'm not sure if Georgia is the next time zone over or not. But, what have you been up to today? If you're still sitting in the shack.
0: Well, I drive a tractor trailer nowadays, and I went over to pick up a load of Modelo beer, carrying it over to Birmingham in the morning. And I'll tell you what, those people, they drink a lot of beer. Well, I say they do. I don't know if they drink a lot. We carry a lot over there from time to time. That being said, though, that's what I've got. And it's heavy. I don't know how much weight. I'm probably close to 75,000 pounds, give or take a couple thousand. And it's not even all the way to the back of the trailer. It's still got about 10 feet. They could put two or three more pallets on the back of it, but then it would be too heavy. But that's it. I've got to get it delivered tomorrow. Safely, good Lord willing, and pick up another load and come back. Usually, yesterday was an exception. Delivered a load of pellets, plastic pellets that they make the wire sheath with, like you buy electrical wire, and it's got the outside covering on it. Well, they take plastic pellets and they mix it with different things and they different colors, and I got another minute for time to repeat it out. But anyway, that's what I did yesterday. I'm supposed to pick up another load at the edge of Alabama and Mississippi, and the people that booked the load, not my dispatcher, but somebody else higher up, they got the wires crossed, and I was supposed to pick it up in Georgia and carry it over to Red Bay, Alabama, and that's not how the case was. They sent me over there to Red Bay to pick up, bring them back to a place called Tallapoosa, Georgia, an Indian name, Tallapoosa, and

0: It just, anyway, it wasn't there. It was in Tallapoosa going to Red Bay. So, anyway, we had to come all the way back home without anything. Empty. A dry run on the way back, over.
1: Man, it's in, I find it insane the amount of material that you can move on one of those tractor trailers. I was just talking to someone else, I think a week ago, on another repeater. He worked as a truck driver for distributing for one of our local grocery stores. He worked for Hy-Vee. I don't think there's any of those in Georgia. They don't get very far out of Iowa. But I think he said for 4th of July weekend, he saw about 500 pallets of watermelon move out of the distribution center, going to all the stores. And each of those pallets, they're heavy, and they have a lot of watermelons in them. But, man, that's a lot of driving. I was curious, what's the largest load you've taken? Have you taken an oversized load?
0: Yes, sir. Unfortunately, I did. The shipping company loaded it. The manufacturer loaded the trailer. And I'm thinking everything's cool with it. And I get over to our truck yard where we park at night in Carrollton. And I go home, and next morning I go and I pick up the truck and get on Interstate 20, go into the edge of Alabama. Probably 5 miles, 3 or 4 or 5 miles from the Georgia-Alabama state line on Interstate 20. And they pull me into the scale, and they weigh me. And they make me go around to the side, and I had to go in the office, and they say, well, you're weighing too much. You've got to adjust your axles. You got one chance to do it. And then we'll weigh you again. Sorry about that beeping in the background if you hear it. So anyway, I went around and I consulted with some more drivers because we was quite a bit, a couple thousand pounds overweight. And I got some of the weight off from my back tandem axles, the tires on the back of your trailer they call tandems. I was able to move them and get some of that weight a little bit more evenly distributed, but not enough. And so they issued me a citation. I've got this company, TVC Pro Driver. They're working on getting it dismissed. And I don't get points on my driving record, but if I go work for a different company, then it shows that I got an overweight ticket. It makes the boss's CSA scores, they call them. It doesn't do very good for his scores, even though we're a good company. It just gives us a little bit of a, I don't know, it doesn't make us look as good as we should be looking. I'll say it like that. So I'm fighting that ticket. And, oh, there's more to this story now, but I'll tell you in just a minute. Over.

0: I was waiting to see if you'd come back, but man, I didn't know you could adjust the axles like that on the fly. Well, I guess it might not have been quite as on the fly as you would have liked it to be. I'm sure it's not the simplest thing to do. Over.
1: No, sir, it's not. You have to get out. You have to make sure you're stopped. You get out. You can, some of the older trailers, you'd have to pull a lever on it and get back in your truck, release your tractor brakes and pull it, and then you can get them to slide. The newer ones, you've got a button and it's air release on it, and so it'll move the pins. You got locking pins down there, so it'll move them in so you can slide it. But I should have waited before I went into Alabama, but I figured, we've never been overweight before, but we were that day. And the day before, I had picked up the load down in middle Georgia, and we're going back up towards Macon to get on 70, Interstate 75, and a tree fell across the road. I mean, I saw it fall just like slow motion. Slammed on the brakes in that big truck. I was able to swerve it a little bit. Nobody was coming. I was able to swerve a little bit to the left lane and still run over part of that tree. Luckily, no damage to the truck, but if I hadn't slammed on the brakes, that thing would have hit the cab of the truck and probably crushed the cab and been in the truck with me, and I'd be ducking trying to get out from among the branches. So anyway. So that should have been a sign to me that I should have weighed the truck, I reckon. Even though I had nothing to do with anything, that's just what happened the day before after I back over to you there, Mitchell.
0: Well, I'm really glad to hear that you were able to stop in time to prevent it from landing on you, because I mean, even if you wouldn't have gotten hurt, that wouldn't have been fun to deal with either way, I'm sure. But man, I bet it's probably kind of dangerous having a truck driving job. I mean, just being on the road in general, driving statistically is just not really a safe activity. I mean, you're probably a little better off in a big truck. In the semi, since they're so much higher up and they've got so much weight behind them. But I am very glad to hear that you were not hurt or that your truck didn't get hurt either by that. And I hope also that you get that citation removed, because it sounds like that's just a pain. I didn't know that that was a thing for you either. I'll go back to you. And is it Joe? Do you go by Joe? I'm just looking at your name in Echolink here. I'll throw my call also. This is KF0ZBU.

0: Yes, sir, I do. I go by Joe. You know, people, if you're in the truck, you can see a lot of things, and people see you, but they don't respect if you turn on your blinker or something. A lot of people will speed up, but won't let you over. And you know, you just can't swerve over. That's the last thing you want to do is swerve over in a big truck. Mitchell, they call you Mitch or Mitchell, or how do you go by, over?
1: Either is fine, whichever one you'd like to call me. I really go by either. I just lost my train of thought. I was just going to respond to what you said. Yeah, that's the truck. The biggest thing I've ever driven was a large van. If you've ever seen the company, like the bread companies, like Sara Lee, driving those sort of large hauling vans. I've driven one of those before, and even that, like, it felt totally different from just driving a car. In terms of what sort of things you can do if you have to, you know, stop if there's something in the road. Over.
0: Yes, sir. Looking at your page. Hey, congratulations. You're a new licensed amateur radio operator. That's a great thing, sir. Great thing. See how I can figure out how to log you using this Echolink thing. I don't know I have ever logged anybody through Echolink, because usually I'm not in front of my computer there, but I'm in front of it right this second. Let me figure out how to log in, what we'll use for the band and all that. Over. Hey, don't miss your satellite. Go ahead and work your satellite. I'll be out here a few minutes. Let us know how you worked on your satellite, and then I'll talk to you a minute after you get back and figure out how to log you. Over.
1: All right, yeah, I've got a couple minutes still, so I'll head out soon. But the way I logged Echolink on QRZ was for the mode, I put VOI, Victor Oscar India, for voice over internet, and then I think the last time I did it with the KR4JIQ, we had set our call to the national calling frequency, or maybe we could use if this repeater maybe has a frequency, but I think we just use the 2 meter calling frequency. And I'm thinking I'm gonna log you for 10 p.m. my time. I think that would be 3 o'clock UTC if I did the math right. Over.
0: Okay, that's fine. Go ahead and log it in, and I'll confirm it. Then we'll both be happy. Over.
1: All right, sounds good. I'll go ahead and do that. I think I'm gonna go out and get ready for the satellite, and when I come back, maybe I'll come back afterwards and see if you're still on. But I know you also were planning on getting out of the shack before too long. So if you're still on, maybe I'll talk to you later. But if not, then I'll say 73 for now. It was really great to chat with you, and I will come back to this Echolink node from time to time to see if I can contact you or anyone else. And thanks. I didn't say thank you before. Thanks for your congratulations to me on my license. I've only had it for 2 weeks now, and I've been having a lot of fun with it. So I'll hand it back to you for now. KF0ZBU.
0: Thank you. All right, KF0, I'll put you on VOI. I got the frequency at 144.0. You are 5.9 over here, 2 meter band, and I'm going to log it. Let's see, it says on UTC is 315. I'm going to go ahead and log you in like that, and then ask you to confirm it, and we'll go from there. Over.
1: All right, sounds great. If you log it and request that, then I'll just confirm it once I get on QRZ next, which I probably will when I get back in from the satellite. I got a new antenna. I'm going to see if I can hit the repeater. It's just a signal stick on a mag mount, nothing fancy. I don't think I'll reach it, but there might as well try and see if the atmosphere or anything works in my favor.
0: Oh, it really should. Go ahead and do that. I've got you in here. I'm going to put it in the comments section. Thanks for the QSO. And I'll wait till you get back and you tell me how it went. Over.
1: All right, sounds good then. I'll go out there and I'll see if I can hit it. I'll probably be able to hear it. I've been able to hear it in the past, but yeah, I'll let you know if I do manage to hit it. But even if I don't, I'll still come back and let you know what I heard. It's pretty fascinating hearing all the different calls that come up on it. You can't even write them all down. For now, this is KF0ZBU. 73 to you. I will come back after I'm out listening to the station, but I will be clear for now.
0: Yes, sir, and I sure hope you make contact, and I'll be on the side monitoring. 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

All right, I copied that. Kilo Echo 8. Kilo Yankee Whiskey. Hello. Are you looking for a QSO or testing? I heard you say testing earlier.

All right. K8KEHKYW. Do you mind if I call Joe and give him a quick status report on my attempt to connect to the ISS? Over.

0: Sure, that's okay. K-E-A-K-Y-W.
1: All right, thank you. I think we should be brief. In that case, Kilo Quebec 4, Yankee Yankee November, this is Kilo Foxtrot 0, Zulu Bravo Uniform. Are you listening?
2: Yes, I'm listening there, Mitch. What's the status report, over?
1: All right, it's great to hear you, Joe. I actually have some really exciting news and a little bit of a bummer. I managed to hit it, it sounds like. All I was using was a little mag mount with a quarter wave antenna mounted on a computer case that I just left outside. And I threw my call sign out there, and I did hear a station call back. Call sign in theirs, but unfortunately I was not able to copy down their call sign, although the signal was pretty clear. And I was just using a little Baofeng UV5RM Plus. It's just the, it's basically just the Baofeng UV5R that can do 10 watts. So I'm pretty thrilled, and I think that means I'm going to have to try again and have something recording or a notebook ready, because I didn't think to take my notebook out with me. Over.
2: Yes, sir. You know, I looked at AMSAT, A-M-S-A-T. I saw it again the other day, or was it yesterday? AMSAT, anyway. And they have this big array unit antenna. I think you hold it in your hands. It's a dual thing. Oh, it's a nice thing. But that's $700-something. Whoo! My goodness. But anyway, hey, there is somebody you may want to holler at over here or talk with in a few minutes once you get through with the other gentleman over there. Just call KJ5KJ. And ask him about satellites and, oh, I don't know, anything else you want to ask him about, mission control or anything. He'd be pretty interesting to talk with. Sure will be. Remember that call sign, KJ5KJ. And KJ5KJ, please talk with KF0, Z Bravo Uniform, ZBU. I think I got you right. But anyway, I got you in the logbook there, Mitch. And you have a good night, sir. I'm not fishing to go to bed. Of course, I don't have to get up before about 6 o'clock in the morning, so I'll be all right. This is KQ4 Wawa N.
1: Well, all right, KQ4 YYN. You did get the call sign right. It is ZBU, Zulu Bravo Uniform. Once I get back down to the computer, I'll put you back in my logbook too. You'll be my second confirmed, log. So that'll be exciting. It was great to chat with you. So 73 to you. And, hope to catch you again. In the meantime, is KJ5KJ here?

0: KE7K. I'm taking. Did Joe get your call sign different, or is this another station? I'm equally as excited though. KE7K. This is KS0ZBU. Go ahead.
1: Yeah, good evening. No, Joe got the other station's call sign right, and he was trying to look like he was trying to key up, but was having some issues. So I disconnected him, and it looks like he's reconnected, and he can jump in as soon as I'm done here, and you can go down the rabbit hole with him. But just a couple of things. The name here is Kevin. The call sign is Kilo Echo 7 Kilo. I'm located in Portland, Oregon. And number one, wanted to congratulate you and welcome you to the hobby. And that's pretty impressive, getting into the space station that quick. Sorry you couldn't complete the contact both ways. And I was just going to tell you, if you haven't heard about it, a really cheap way to build a directional antenna is called a tape measure Yagi. You just take a standard steel tape measure and take it out of the case and make sure you don't cut yourself, but you can easily make two or three elements. It's been a while since I made one. I think there are three elements. You can make a three-element Yagi beam that would very much increase your chances of getting into the space station and really being able to have time to work it, because you can, once you know the path of that space station, you can just sort of track that path through the sky with your beam, rather than going 360 degrees or whatever with your mag mount. You can get your power going in the right direction. So if you got the skills and want to build something, make sure to look up a tape measure Yagi. It's in the ARRL antenna book, but I'm sure there's plenty of instructions online on how to build one. Over to you, KE7K.
0: All right, KE7K, thank you for your congratulations. It's really exciting being in this new hobby, and I'm really grateful that I've been as welcomed as I am. Everyone I've talked to so far has been really, really welcoming to me on the airwaves. I have heard of the steel tape measure Yagi antenna. I actually didn't know. I never heard steel specifically mentioned, so thanks for mentioning that, if that's an important thing. I'm not sure if tape measures are made of anything aside from steel, but you never know. You never know with that sort of stuff. Yeah, I really would like to build one. I think the only thing is I need to brush up on my soldering skills, but I'm sure it's not a super high precision application. I'm sure I wouldn't need to worry too much. I pretty much would just be soldering wires together. Is that how it works, or is it a little bit more involved? I really do want to try it though. Just for now, the mag mount is all I have, since again I did just start and I've only got a couple radios and a couple antennas to work with for now. But the Yagis are on the list, because I would like more time to work with the station. I'll go back to you.
1: Well, you know, I said steel, and it just kind of came out of my mouth. I don't know that that's necessarily correct. They may be aluminum, but just the kind that rolls back up automatically is the kind I'm talking about. So, yeah, good deal. Well, have fun making that. Yeah, I forget how the matching section works on it, how you get it tuned, but I just went to Google and put in tape measure Yagi, and I found the exact side is a KB, KB9 VVR is who made this video. But again, I'm sure there's tons of them, and they are fun to make and pretty easy, because you can, I got some binder clips, so I would just roll up the elements and then clip them right there by this PVC is what the main structure of it is, and then you just attach the sections of tape measure to that. And then you've got your ground on your coax and your center conductor. And one of those goes to one place and one goes to another, and there you got it. So, all right, very good. Again, congratulations. And I'll let you pick it up with KJ5KJ. I see he has reconnected, so hopefully he's up and running now. Have a good day. Again, congratulations, and welcome to the East Coast Reflector. I think you'll find everybody is very friendly here. Glad to have you aboard. KF0ZBU, KE7K.
0: All right, KE7K. It was nice. It was great to meet you today, Kevin. If I didn't say, and if you couldn't see, my name is Mitchell. It was really great talking with you. 73 to you. I hope you have a great rest of your night. And with that, I'll call KJ5KJ. This is KF0ZBU.
2: 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Name is Jim, Old Town Spring, Texas, sir. I've been monitoring. The gentleman that just explained to you about that Yagi, I seriously recommend you take his advice and look into it. There's a lot to do than just point an antenna up there. There's Doppler effects and things of that nature. And by the way, I have a little experience with satellites, not necessarily the kind you're talking about, but anyway, name is Jim here, KJ5KJ.

0: Well, Jim, it's great to meet you. I guess you're caught up since you've been monitoring. I will plan to build one of those antennas. I've heard that they're really, really effective, and they seem pretty fun to build. I do like building things and tinkering with things, so it sounds like it's right up my alley. I did try to account for Doppler shift. The tracking program that I use, I didn't even use it this time because I just rushed out and tried to get it. I've been able to add a couple minutes onto my listening by tuning up and down a little bit. But I guess with building the Yagi, I'll probably have to deal with it a little bit more since I'll have a little bit more time with it. You piqued my interest. You said you had some experience with satellites, but not quite this one. If you're willing, I'd love to hear a little bit more about that. KF0ZBU, I'll go back to you.
1: Well, if you're not necessarily a satellite, that's wrong. I am an old Apollo flight controller, NASA flight controller, so it's a little different story, but you know, it's an interesting situation. I've done this like you have, and I've never used a computer. You can actually time this thing going across as it comes across and know when to shift stuff. So look at that article that gentleman just mentioned about that and several other articles, and they'll tell you exactly how to time it and stuff and look. And one other thing, these crew members up there, they're under control of mission control here in Houston, Texas. They're not always on the band, so it's interesting. In fact, they're trained not too far from here. They're technician licenses, and there's at least one ham on there. So anyway, my experience is more or less in spacecrafts and human life, human travel during the Apollo program. So wish you a lot of luck and congratulations on becoming a ham. You'll find that in general, you have got a good group of folks, a great group of folks, and just enjoy it. Tracking satellites is only part of it, but just have fun, Mike Mitchell, and if I can help you, just holler at me.
0: Wow, that's really, really cool. You said you were an Apollo flight control operator? I'm not sure that I copied exactly what it was right. I find that really, really interesting because I've always been interested in space in general, and I did for a period want to be an astronaut as a kid, as I'm sure every kid does at some point, but that's really cool. I have something else that I wanted to say, but it's slipping my mind. I will be taking that advice and reading up on that. This time I was only trying to hit the repeater that's on the International Space Station rather than trying to contact any of the crew members on board. Just because before today, I never had any success with trying to actually get the signal up there. Today was the first time I tried with the mag mount setup, and I wasn't expecting it to work at all, actually. I'm really surprised that it did. But now that I know it does work, and that I can reach it, especially if I have a Yagi, then I'll try and time it with, the astronauts. But this is just one thing I'm doing for fun out there since I do have some of the equipment to do it, but I'm talking on the repeaters and EchoLink a lot more than I'm chasing satellites. I'll go back to you if you're still there.
1: Actually, I'm not too sure how old you are, but to put you in perspective, if you've ever watched older movies of when we landed on the moon, Mission Control Center, that's where I worked. I'm one of these old farts around here. But anyway, enjoy it. It's a good hobby. It's an interesting thing. So I left NASA many years ago after the Apollo program. And when I went down to get my extra exam here in Tomball, Texas, there was one of our astronauts being trained there for his technician license. So they're actually trained. NASA actually trains at least one astronaut, I believe, on each mission to be able to do that. Anyway, my biggest problem wasn't talking to the crew about orbiting. It was talking to them on the moon. That's where I came in. But anyway, Michael, enjoy it. Have a wonderful ham life. I was first licensed, to give you an idea, in 1959, a conditional general in Frankfurt, Germany. So I'm an old ham, but yet a young ham in some respects because I've been in and out. So you've got a long ways to go, my friend. Enjoy the heck out of it.
0: I am really excited for the future of this hobby and being in it. I mean, I've only been at it for 2 weeks, and I've already met so many people and had a lot of fun just with the few radios I have. I mean, all I've got is a couple handhelds, and I have a mobile radio now, but I don't even have it wired up in the truck yet. And you know, I've only been in 70 centimeter and 2 meter. I haven't even experienced HF yet, and HF has really caught my eye. I'm studying for the general right now just because I want to get that general ticket as soon as I can. So that way, if I do ever have an opportunity where I get to operate an HF radio, I want to really be able to take advantage of it. And someday I'd really like to get one. I think I might start doing some QRP on it once I get general, if I can find a cheap low power HF rig.
1: Anyway, good luck, sir, and like I said, it's a pleasure talking to you, and by the way, if you ever watched the movie Apollo 13, I personally thought of it, but my character's in it, sir, so I go that far. You're talking to an old fart, by the way, but, you know, just talking to those guys, there's more than just talking to the satellites and stuff in this hobby, but if that's your thing, that's what you need. And by the way, there's nothing wrong. I'm an extra class, by the way, and there's nothing wrong, sir. There is absolutely nothing wrong in the way you're starting. You'll find the little bowfangs are the starter. When you're using, there's nothing wrong with it. It's a stepping stone, and don't ever let anyone tell you that it's any different. Again, my name is Jim. It's Jim Kelly. I'm in Old Town Spring, Texas. And I am an Apollo flight controller a long time ago.

0: Well, Jim, it's great to meet you, and it's great to talk to you. And I think I'm really, I don't know how to say it, but I'm really excited that I'm able to talk to someone who's got the experience that they do. I've never talked to someone who worked on an Apollo mission before, and I think it's really awesome. I lost my train of thought. I just remembered. I was gonna give you my information too. My name is Mitchell. I'm located in Ralston, Iowa. It's kind of in the middle of nowhere, West Central. And I just work at a gas station right now. I'm going to school for music education, and I'm hoping to be a band teacher, pretty soon.
1: Well, Mitch, I wish you a lot of luck. We need teachers, and there's nothing wrong with what you're doing. It's your goal. You just set your goal down, and you don't ever give your goal up. And by the way, I worked every Apollo mission from Apollo 1 all the way through Skylab, including Apollo 13 that exploded. We almost lost three astronauts. So, but anyway. Mitch, set your goal, and don't ever look back. Just keep going forward. And in terms of trying to get that satellite, do what this gentleman earlier said. And when he said a steel tape, he's talking one of these tape measures that you get that you push a button and metal it rolls things up. There's no soldering. If I remember right, I showed a scouts how to build one of those quite a few years ago. It's simple to do, and that'll give you a great advantage. And other than that, sir, I wish you a lot of luck, and it's been a pleasure listening to you and the other gentlemen on this radio tonight. KJ5, KJ.
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1: Well, sir, I happen to, you looked at that Apollo 13 movie. I was in that room. But Gene didn't come up with that during that, and he didn't come up with failure's not an option. I personally was there, so. Tough and confident, that's Ed Fendel's situation, and Gene. Ed Fendel wrote that on the board. That was Ed Fendel saying, I personally, trust me, I know that for a fact.
0: Yeah, I'm gonna see if I can find it.
1: Look, and it's been a pleasure listening to

0: tough and confident. That's Ed Findell's situation. And Gene, Ed Findell wrote that on the board. That was Ed Findell saying, I know that for a fact.
1: Yeah, I'm gonna see if I can find you in a group, in a internet search. I'm sure I'll be able to. Again, it's been great chatting with you. I'll probably get off the radio soon, and it seems like you're wanting to maybe get off. Thanks again for wishing me luck. I hear another breaking station, and I know there was also someone who was testing you that I interrupted. It's been really great to meet you, Jim. I'll say my 73. I hope you have a great rest of your night, and I'll hope to run into you again here on the East Coast Reflector. I've added it to my favorites here on Echolink, so I will be here again in the future, probably pretty soon. All right, so KJ5KJ, this is KF0ZBU. I'll be clear. Great to meet you today.
0: Stacy was tough, and that Stacy was a tough guy. Come on back. I want to clarify what we just talked about.

0: Oh, yeah, I'm still here, KF0CBU. Go ahead.
1: Yeah, I'm not sure that was another station. Wait, what? After Apollo 1, the gentleman he'd seen the documentary with Ed Kandel when Ed came back and wrote that on the whiteboard. But anyway, that was the station I was getting hold of. Anyway, name is Mitchell. Good talking to you, sir. And don't worry about that little bell thing or whatever you got. Like I said, that's a starter, and you will grow into the hobby. And 10 or 20 years from now, sir, you're going to look back at this, and it's just going to be a fog, and you'll just kind of semi-remember where you came from. Enjoy the hobby. It's good. You'll end up talking to people all across this globe. You'll have friends in a lot of countries, sir. And just enjoy it, and be respectful like you are, and be courtesy. That's something that I personally need to learn is courtesy. Anyway, good night, sir. 73s to you personally. I'm on monitor.
0: All right. I thought you were getting back to another station, but I wasn't sure if I got the call right or not. Yeah, again, 73 to you. Thanks for everything that you've told me. I'll be taking all your advice and thinking about what you told me. So, I'm excited to keep growing in this hobby, and I'll be clear this time for real. Great to meet you, 73.
1: Hey, Mr. Jim, KJ5KJ, this is Joe, KP4, Wallace, and not too smart, going away finally. KF0Z Bravo Uniform, GBU. They didn't pronounce the Z as Z. You're going to do a lot of damage with Z. Anyway, good night to you, Mitch. K7K, good night to you, sir, out there in heaven. And good night to, who was that, Dennis, I think I saw out there. Good night, everybody. This is KQ4 Wawa Inn.

0: KJ5KJ, you have Jim from Hanover. You have Jim. I'm from Spring, Texas. You're from Hanover. It's getting kind of late, sir. Anyway, come on back.
1: Yeah, you got me chuckling there. Thank you. If you'll pardon the expression, we have two old geezers going back and forth and they're up way beyond our bedtime. I miscalled your call and screwed up mine at the same time. Enjoyed, I was overheard the conversation with a young lad over at, in Iowa. I think his name was Mitchell. I appreciate your comments, sir. I too am somewhat new to it. I got my call back in March, and indeed started out like everybody did with a Baofeng. Ran across the club that I'm in, and he said, "Well, hey, I got some radios I want to get rid of, and they're still working, and I got a deal." And I've gone on from that, and now I'm talking to the world on the M1KE now and having a great time. And you're right, this hobby is it's a fraternity, but that has a hobby on the side, I believe. You people like yourself and the guys in my club couldn't be greater. If you've got an issue, a problem, a question, or whatever, these guys. They jump right in and can't be enough to do enough to help you out. And Mitch is still listening. Find a club, join that club. Those people just can't do enough to help you out.
0: Well, sir, that is excellent advice. You know, one of the things that you've just brought up is a camaraderie in this organization. When you get out in the business world, sometimes it's dog eat dog people don't help each other. But in this club that we have now, you hit it exactly on the head. And thank you for your comment. It was very appreciative. And like I said, there's nothing wrong with these little bell things. You've got to learn somewhere. You know, remember who was a child, you had to crawl before you can walk, and a bell thing is you're just crawling, so that's a good thing to do. KJ5, KJ.
1: KL4, KLR, that's a big Roger. The bell things, you know, they're inexpensive, but yet they get you into the hobby, or on the cheap, and I don't really like to use that word, but because they really are pretty daggone good little radios. I've got a DM32, and it works great. I got a Walmart antenna on my base unit. I call it the Walmart antenna. It's a Walmart flagpole with a knockoff Comet Diamond 4-foot antenna for my VHF, UHF. That would retail probably $120, $150 bucks. Walmart had it on sale for $60. So I got a 25-foot mast and I'm talking to the world there.
0: Well, sir, enjoy it and just enjoy it. That's what it's about anyway. KJ5, KJ, we're on the side listening. There was a gentleman that says tough and confident. You were kind of weak, and I didn't get your call sign. If you want to, we can have a QSO.
2: Yes, this is KB4, YXT, Fort Lauderdale.
3: Yeah, I Googled that, and that is attributed to Gene Kranz, actually, so that's why I said that. I did Google it, but you know, you were on the inside. This is Kilowatt Bravo 4, Yankee X-Ray Tango in Fort Lauderdale. Good evening. I'm not going to tie this up. I just wanted to jump in and say hello, and how much I admire what you did for our country. KB4, YXT.
0: Sir, I copy that completely, and I understand where you got it from. Yeah, there's a lot of misquotes coming back from those days, and that was not from Gene Kranz. That was actually from a friend of mine, a very, very close friend. But anyway, you got it right. KJ5KJ, and have a good evening, sir.

0: And by the way, the gentleman in Fort Worth, if you really want to watch the documentary that came from, watch the documentary of Unsung Heroes of Mission Control, and you'll see where that came from.
1: I've watched them all. If there's a documentary about Apollo, I've probably seen it. I'm a space cadet from H5, KB4YXT. Good evening.
0: Okay, the documentary I'm referring to was generated from Rick Houston's book. It was developed by a company out of England. It's called Unsung Heroes of Mission Control. That's where you will see Ed give you that comment. You'll also see me in that documentary. Unsung Heroes of Mission Control. Or is it Unsung Heroes of Apollo? I'm not too sure. They changed the name a couple of times. But it was actually Ed Findell that came up with that saying, sir. Name is Jim, KJ5KJ. You can find my email on QRZ, and I will respond to anyone that sends email.
1: Oh, yes, it does appear that it is called Mission Control, the Unsung Heroes of Apollo 2017. It says, interviews with those who worked in Mission Control. I do believe I've seen that. Good documentary. Take care. KB4YXT.

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is KJ, but KJ, I'm still sitting and monitoring. If anyone's still out there that wants to have questions or talk about something, it's awful quiet tonight, so we can just maybe be gentlemen and have a conversation.

KJ Vibe, KJ never comment, never negative contact. And by the way, all you ECRS, are you guys monitoring this? I would like to thank you. You guys do one hell of a job, and you are greatly appreciated. I know you're in the background. I know you're listening. I know you're taking care of what's going on in business. This is Jim, KJ5KJ. I would like to thank each and every one of you tonight. God bless every one of you.

0: This is KJ5, KJ Old Town Spring, Texas. Anyone want a Q-show this late at night? Come on back.
1: Sure, Jim. I'll have Q-show with you. K7FPS, Fred in Reno. Threw my call sign out there a couple of times, and I'm winding down from the evening after socializing with present and former employees, colleagues at my former company. How are you, sir?
0: Well, Mr. Fred, I've been on the HF band, and I've had the volume turned down. And if I'd have known you were there, sir, I would have surely responded. Trust me, I would have. It's a beautiful night here, a beautiful night. At least you had enjoyment talking to your former colleagues. I had a different story when I left my last job. I didn't let the door hit me in the rear end. I left out pretty fast. But anyway, if I'd have been monitoring, I'd have answered. Anyway, KJ5, KJ, and it's been a beautiful day down here. We've got a storm sitting off just south of Houston. We were supposed to get a lot of rain and stuff, and we're not going to get that. But this ball we live on can use the rain, so gentle rain, a nice rain would have been just fine. Just a hand wave to you, my friend, and just to say hello.
1: Well, I figured I would reach out to you because you threw your call out there. Why not? Anyway, it was former directors, etc., and current employees, and there are words that I wish to say, but I shouldn't say it over the air regarding well wishes.
0: I'm not too sure how to take that, but how to take that positive, sir. I'm one of these guys, I look at the positive side like. After I look at the diagnosis of positive, then I might look at, I very seldom look at negative. But anyway, I don't know what input you have to our Zoom room the other night we had, but if you do, and I have no idea even know how to contact anybody, but I have talked to a couple of my a set of my old the guys I worked 60-some-odd years ago, if you know where I'm coming from, and it's an interesting story. I could get three of us on there if the Zoom was interested, and I think they'd be interested in at least one or two of them. So If you have any contact, or you just shoot me an email, let me know so I can pass that information on to them. I'd appreciate it, Fred. Back to you.
1: Well, I pinged Scott and Vicky, and obviously included your call sign with it. What they do with it is completely out of my control. Anyway, that's what I did, sir.
0: Yes, sir. I'm aware it's out of your control. I was just saying I don't know how to contact these guys if they're really interested in setting something up. But I just wanted to let them know that I have other individuals that would be willing to participate in this. And in fact, one of them is a ham. He's a technician license. So he's a ham and he could get along. So anyway, that was a comment. So shoot me an email if you know anybody that I can at least forward something to. That's all I'm asking for. Other than that, my friend, God bless you. God bless all you folks. Anyway, so take care and 73's.
1: All right, Jim, K7FPS, Fred in Reno. Anyway, I ping Scott, who was the net control operator, and I also ping Vicky. And anyway, they obviously no promises. Regarding them getting back to me or you, and anyway, I just threw it out into the void. Anyway, 73's Jim, K7FPS.
0: Roger, roger. That could be K-E-8-V-K-Y, if I remember. I see it on the screen right now. Fred, good night, sir. Thank you for your help. And hang in there, buddy. And listen, enjoy our national parks. They are an asset. They are a true asset. And be careful. 73's.

0: Alright. 73's Jim, KJ5KJ from K7MPS. Have a good evening, sir. I'll be listening for a bit.
1: Well, I'll try Vicky now. She's still active, but I doubt it. Anyway, I'll talk to you later, sir. KE8VKY KJ5KJ, are you there, by the way?

0: I think it's way past your bedtime. You might try it tomorrow, Jim. K7FPS.
1: That's what I understand, but she's still showing up as active. So anyway, I will do that. It's my pet dad too, sir. Adios, 73, Das Badania, Avidazane, and Gamet Gutmuckling, 73.

0: I like the Das Vedanya. K7FPS.
1: You got to be what? Cautious what part of the world you use that in, by the way. All right. That just came out automatic. I don't know if I ever mentioned, but I grew up in Europe as a teenager, and it was back in the Cold War, and it was more important we spoke German and Russian than English. So sometimes things like that just come out, and I got to watch it.

0: KF Zero Station, KF 7 FPS, Fred in Reno. I'm just going to do a wave tonight. It's bedtime for me. Anyway, one say hello.
1: Hello, Foxtrot. Mr. Mike Charlie, thank you for coming back. And you have a good night, and you sleep tight. It's KF0DMC. We're clear.
0: Sorry, I missed your name. KF0DMC Delta Mike Charlie, I believe. K7FPS, Fred in Reno.
1: Yeah, it's KF0VMC. My name's Tim, and I believe I've talked to you before a couple of times, so it's nice hearing your voice again.
0: Well, hey, Tim, I might screw up the second one, but Charlie Mac, Charlie. Anyway, how did your day go, sir? I at least have to ask that question.
1: Oh, my day, it went really good. Had no problems. It was a nice day, and we had a little rain, a little cooler weather, but it looks like it's going to warm up again on us. But anyway, it wasn't half bad. But here in Nebraska, you know, weather changes, you know, crazy. It's supposed to get hot again this weekend, but, well, you know, that's just the way it is. So, it was a good day. How about yours?
0: It was fun, Tim. It's supposed to get 100-ish tomorrow, but Nebraska would not be on my top list of places to move to because it's very flat, and you got whirly things out there that destroy things.
1: I hear you there, and you're right. We do, and it can be dangerous, but it can be better. We know about that, but, you know, we live in that tornado alley, and, of course, we'll be okay. It seems like Lincoln misses quite a bit of those whirly things, but I know it's a good day here when we get a little cooler weather, so, yeah, it's all right. And you said it's about 105 there in Las Vegas, and you know that heat is dry heat, and it really is not that bad. I've been to Arizona, and I know that it's not too bad. So, yeah, go ahead.
0: Well, I'm in Reno, which is in the northern northwest corner, and it's a day's drive from here to Vegas, out in the middle of nowhere, shall I say. So the weather between here and Vegas is pretty much apples and oranges.
1: Yeah, roger on that. I'm sure it is out there. But, you know, it's not totally all that bad either. So, So, you know, I just don't think I could live in Las Vegas. I don't know. Like I said, it does get warm there and stays warm there all year round. And this way, you know, once in a while, we get a little cold weather, but never really lasts very long.
0: Well, here in Reno, we have, again, in the northwest corner of the state, there are the Sierra Nevada Mountains. So we do get four seasons here. Mostly mild, but occasionally it will dump a bunch of that white stuff on us.
1: I hear you there. You know, the last couple of years, we haven't had much white stuff. It's been pretty, pretty decent. I mean, we got a little snow, melted kind of white, not right away, but it melted in the next few days, and that's the way it's been here in Nebraska. Like I said, we get a little cold weather, a little snow. It's never really anything really bad. So, like I said, we've been lucky these last few years. I think this year we're going to get lucky again. So, yeah, we'll take all the nice weather we can get, won't we?
0: Well, I'll agree with that. Here in the Sierra Nevada in Reno, it fills the reservoirs, and mainly the water runs down into Lake Tahoe and then goes up north and lands in Pyramid Lake, and I'm in favor of any place that has natural, fresh, running water. K7FPS.
1: I understand that. That's, you know, it's always good. I mean, I live where there's a few lakes around here, but they're not very big. They're kind of small, and but, you know, you can go out fishing and catch a few fish, and, you know, you can eat a few fish because they're not too bad. You catch some crappie or crappie or whatever you want to call it, and some bluegill, and, you know, a lot of people like those little fish like that. And, you know, if I get a pound or two catfish or channel cat, I think that's pretty good eating there too. I really like that. I haven't been fishing for a while, but you know, one of these years I'm going to have to quit being stupid and get out there and do a little fishing. Maybe go out to Branch Stoke, is one of the bigger lakes around here. And you never can tell. You can always catch a few fish. So, yeah, go ahead.

0: Sorry, I had to wait for the node to ID, but I'm not a big fisherman, but again, the water is pretty much a source of life, if you will, and we do have some fish, some trout, and I don't know what other fish. Again, I'm hesitating because I'm not a fisherman. Anyway, Tim, just figured I'd wave a hand to you and say hello.
1: Well, I appreciate that quite a bit. I always like to talk to somebody, and in the evenings I like to say hi to whoever's on there, and will say hi to me, and I'm glad I got to talk to you again. It's been my pleasure to be able to talk to you and communicate with you, and I hope you have a good day tomorrow, and stay safe, okay?
0: Thank you for the well wishes, Tim. I am 5 months newly retired, so every day is a new day, and investigate what bits I wish to play with. K7FPS. 73, sir.
1: Yeah, 0VNC. 73CU. You take care now, and may God bless you. And, like I said, you have a good day tomorrow. And hopefully, again, we will talk to you again shortly. Never can tell. So, 73s to you. Good night.
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0: Well, hey, John, N7OKN, K7FPS. That's a wonderful introduction because I know exactly who's calling. And investigate what bits I wish to play with. K7FPS. 73, sir.
1: Yeah, 0VNC. 73CU. You take care now and may God bless you. And, like I said, you have a good day tomorrow. And hopefully, again, we will talk to you again shortly. Never can tell. So, 73s to you. Good night.
2: Hello, Frodrick.
0: Well, hey, John, N7OKN, K7FPS. That's a wonderful introduction because I know exactly who's calling.

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1: Hello, Frodrick.
2: Well, hey, John, N7OKN, K7FPS. That's a wonderful introduction because I know exactly who's calling.
1: Would it be the little guy with beady eyes?
2: All right, carry on, John. How is your day, sir? And it's always good to hear from you back on the radio. Did you fix the, I think that there was, a line problem in your antenna? I think I might have heard. Correct me if I'm misinterpreting.
1: Oh, yeah, that's still there. But, you know, we live with it. I have an antenna tuner that compensates for that and tells the repeater I have perfect SWR. So, talk about a needle that doesn't even budge on the reflected scale. But that's artificially initiated, I guess. But, yeah, I'm about to go to bed here. But I just did my fourth complete re-image with an ASL to a Raspberry Pi. And hopefully this one sticks. I start configuring.

0: K7FAS listening. Is that you?
1: Yeah, when did I drop out?
0: Just after you were talking about reimaging your card for the fourth time.
1: Okay, well, I'm not going to say it again, but it's actually a solid-state drive that I have plugged into my Pi 4. So, all right. Well, good to hear you, Fred. I'm going to go ahead and go to bed, and we'll talk to you maybe even tomorrow.
0: Fair enough, John. After the M1KE discussions, I think that's tomorrow evening in the Zoom room. I may or may not be in there, but we'll see. Anyway, it's always good to hear from you, sir. N70KN, K7FPS. Have a good evening, sir.
1: You too. Talk to you later. N70KN.

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0: Morning, sir.
1: Morning to you. How are you doing this morning?
0: Fine, sir. My name is Greg. I'm from Hopkinsville, Kentucky.

Greg, my name is Tim. I live here in Lincoln, Nebraska. Just a hop, skip, and a jump from you. Go ahead.

0: Yes, sir. Your call sign is KFZ, that's Kilo Foxtrot Zulu.
1: It's Kilo Foxtrot Zero, Victor Mike Charlie.
0: Kilo Foxtrot O, Victor Mike Charlie.

0: It's Kilo Foxtrot Zero, Victor Mike Charlie.
1: Okay, Kilo Foxtrot O, Victor Mike Charlie.
0: Yes. Yeah, that's my call sign. And what was your call sign again? I might have heard you say it, but I need to find a way to remember it.
1: Yes, sir. It's Kilo Romeo 4, November Lima Oscar.
0: Okay, I got that. That's a good call sign. What are you doing up so late this evening?
1: Well, I kind of went to bed kind of early, and next thing you know, I was waking up, and I thought, well, to get my day started, I usually just read my Bible, say a little prayer, and get on the radio.
0: You know what? I'm really glad to hear that. I have my daily devotions at 9 o'clock at night when I read the Bible and I talk to Jesus. And I always think that's a good thing to do. And glad to hear another person feels the same way. God bless you.
1: Jeff, God bless you as well. I'm a new ham. I've not been one very long. I got my license around the just right before the 4th of July weekend.
0: Glad you're on that. Well, I haven't had my license very long either. I've had my license since last November. But I still am a newly ham. And there's just some evenings I can't sleep, so I just kind of get up and go ahead and talk on the radio. Find nice people, just like you.
1: Well, you know, the thing it is with this East Coast Reflector, you get all kinds of folks on here. I mean, they're from everywhere.
0: Roger on that. I mean, I've talked to people in Australia, the UK, even Japan. So it's nothing new to talk to somebody out of the country. And I always like doing that. And but I like to talk to my people right here in the U.S. And so I get to do that quite often too, and I like it.
1: Well, I've met a lot of people that, you know, that got a lot of knowledge, and not just on the radio, but also here in my town. Here we've got several here that, you know, if you got a problem or something you don't understand, they'll be willing to get you the information you need.
0: Roger on that. And, you know, I get the same here. You know, I know a lot of people that always helped me out. They helped me out a lot on the radio, but they helped me otherwise. So it's always good to have somebody that can talk to and give you more knowledge, and you know,
1: Roger. But anyway, I've had a pretty good time since I've been doing this.

0: sent away to ARRL for a log, one of these logs that they have, and I've been jotting down not just everybody that I've heard on the reflector, but also on 2 meter we have here in town, and you really give me something to do and learn a little something as well, you know.
1: Roger on that. Well, at 9 o'clock in the evening, we on our town, we always have a time where people get on there and we talk. And on Monday, Wednesdays, and Fridays, they have what they call the lunch bunch, where we get together and we talk, and we talk about the ham radios and it's kind of nice because I enjoy doing that, and you know, so every Monday, Wednesday, and Friday, we do pretty good, and I'm sure your club does the same thing, and you know, it's always nice to have a club, you know, we have a nice clubhouse and everything, so yeah, it's, you know, it's great.
0: Yes, sir, and sometimes on, in the mornings, I'm not sure which all mornings it is, they also have a coffee cup bunch, and the first hour, you know, it's the first cup, you know, and then another hour comes around, they call it the second cup, and it's interesting to listen to these people talk, and sometimes if you can get in there before they, or after all the pileups happen, you can get your call sign and name put in there, and they might even ask you a question or some trivia.
1: Roger on that. I do that quite often. They got the brew crew, and they got some guys that are pretty good. We even got one that gets on there, and he's from Bellevue there, not too far from me, and get to talk to him every once in a while, get a chance to say hi to him, and you know, it's I like that quite a bit.
0: Well, I stand corrected. That is the brew crew out here in the mornings, and not, you know, so here lately, I like, well, yesterday, and I may get the chance to listen to them this morning. I've got doctor's appointments to go to, and so does my wife. And so there's sometimes I can't even get on the radio at all. But I know it's out there, and I'm actually legal now. I mean, I never had a license until recently, so it's makes it really interesting.
1: Roger on that. You know, we really appreciate newcomers all the time, and you know, try and keep the ham radio alive and well, and yeah, we like to have the trivia questions, and it's always nice to talk to them, and yeah, so yeah, if you can get on there sometimes on a blue crew, just go ahead and give them all, or you know, get on there when somebody stops talking, key up and start talking. That's how you do it sometimes.
2: Contact.
0: Yeah. Well, Jeff, I'm going to let you go. I've got to get out here and I ran out of things to say, but it's been interesting talking to you. And I hope you have a good day.
1: Hey, sir. It was nice talking to you, Greg. God bless you, and keep you safe today. And I believe you'll be just fine. So maybe we'll get to talk to you again later. So you take care. This is KS0VMC. We clear in 73s to you.
0: Yes, sir, you take care. 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
3: Well, good morning, sir. How you doing? Name here is Robert in Oklahoma City.
2: Well, good morning to you, Robert. I believe you said Panama City. Name here is Rick, Romeo, India, Charlie Kilo. And I'm in Birmingham, Alabama. And I woke up to say happy birthday to myself. I'm from Mobile, Alabama, but on a road trip in Birmingham this morning, and did my regular 2 a.m. duty call to the Round Pavilion, and thought I'd step outside and see if anyone was on the reflector. And I'm also a newcomer. I heard some gentlemen talking just a moment ago. I'm a newcomer to the reflector. Man, I'm very impressed. I just across that. I've been a ham 50 years, over 50 years. And really, really have enjoyed it. Haven't done a lot of talking, but a heck of a lot of listening over.
3: Well, I hear you. I hear you. Yeah, the reflector's pretty cool. I've been using it off and on for a couple of years now. I really like it. But I'm in Oklahoma City, not Panama. I'm in Oklahoma, so the other direction. But happy birthday, and I hope it's a good one. My birthday was back in May, so I just been laying low, man. We're getting a lot of heat out here. This time of year, and it's kind of rough, so I kind of stay inside and stay in front of the AC as much as I can.
2: Well, QSL, Robert, understand, same here. It's been a scorcher, and it's going to just get hotter in the month of August, in the dog days of summer. Yeah, QSL, I'm going to be... Oklahoma City. Yeah, used to listen to country music. I was in the broadcast industry for 30 years, and I used to play a song by a gentleman named Hank Thompson, and he had a big hit song called "The Oklahoma Hills Are Calling Me."
3: A few country singers from Oklahoma, but there's actually quite a few, and that's kind of cool, you know. Toby Keith was from here, Vince Gill, Reba McEntire. I think there's a couple others, but yeah, it's pretty cool. I've been here about 15 years. I'm originally from the East Coast. I'm from the Carolinas. And I moved out here just kind of for a change of scenery. And I don't know. I like it. I like it. I don't want the heat, but I like everything else.
2: No, I understand, Robert. Yeah, I was aware of Vince Gill and Reba McEntire and Toby Keith. And... Well, that's good that you were able to change your place of scenery. Well, I'm going to let you go. I heard another station and they're calling CQ, so I don't want to tie the reflector up long. Now, there are a lot of links on here. I'm actually on Echolink on my phone, just sitting outside our bedroom here in Birmingham, Alabama. So I'll let you go. Thank you. You're the first person to wish me happy birthday today. Been pretty sick. Didn't think I was going to make this one, but I did. I turned 70 today at 12:01 a.m. So 7-3, Robert. We will catch you down the logbook. And this is KA4MGE. I'll let you pick up that CQ station. 7-3. Good morning.
4: CQ, this is Kilo Foxtrot Zero, Victor Mike Charlie. I wanted to reach out and say happy birthday to the birthday boy. You just turned 70. In a week from now, on the 30th, I will turn 71. So I just wanted to reach out and give you a happy birthday. You deserve it. So y'all take care now, and hopefully we'll all get a chance to talk again soon.
2: Well, that's fantastic. Well, early happy birthday to you, sir. KA4MGE, Birmingham, Alabama.

0: you're Robert. What was that other gentleman's name? I didn't quite catch it. KF0VMC.
1: Yeah, I'm Rick. Robert was the other station in Oklahoma City. I'm the one that's Rick. And thank you very much, sir.
0: Oh, I thank anybody that came in and talked to me and keep me awake all rest of the night, which I need to do anyway. And sure do appreciate talking to all you guys. It is a real pleasure. So, Rick and Robert, I sure hope you have a good day today. And stay safe. We'll talk to you all later. And thank you again.

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0: Doing just fine, thank you.

0: How are you doing this fine morning? We've been a little bit hot. Now it cooled down for a couple of days, but by the weekend it's going to get hot here again here in Lincoln, Nebraska. That's where I live, and that's, you know, I've lived here all my life here in Lincoln, Nebraska, 71 years come next week. And, you know, I love living here, and I hope to win to live another 30 years. Who knows? Or just waiting for God to call my name. So, my name's Tim, and I enjoy talking to you, Rick and Robert, both. This has been a real pleasure for me.
1: Well, this is Robert. I was the other guy that was talking. Yeah, I'm in Oklahoma City, been here about 15 years, and originally came from the East Coast. I grew up in the Carolinas, and like I was telling him about 15 years ago, just decided it was time for a change, and headed west. So, excuse me, here we are, and I enjoy it. I enjoy everything but the heat. So, but I guess you got to take the good with the bad.
0: Yeah, we all kind of do. We have to, you know, there's always the good and the bad, but we always hope the good is a lot more better than the bad. So that's the way I'm going to look at it.

0: Well, amen. Amen. Amen. But listen, one thing I've been kind of telling people about as I encounter them here on the reflector, the I don't know if it's been on the news yet, but the Boy Scouts today, well, yesterday, started their national jamboree in West Virginia, and they got a ham station set up for anybody that is interested. They're on 17, 20, and 40 meters in the general portion, and their call sign is Kilo 2, Bravo Sierra Alpha. And you can jump on there, and, you know, they're obviously, you know, different bands, different times of day, but they're hanging out, just getting kids on the radio, and it's a pretty neat thing. They've been doing it for several years now, and they actually teach the licensing classes there, and it's pretty cool to see a young guy, you know, go to a national jamboree and leave as an extra license, you know, an extra class license, because those young kids, man, they can just soak this stuff up like a sponge and spit it back out on a test, and there you go. So, anyway, like I said, just kind of telling folks about it, you know, maybe listen around if you do much HF work, but it's a pretty neat experience.
1: Yeah, Roger, on that, it's very nice hearing that and knowing that, you know, to have somebody that will teach those classes, and that's pretty good. And I wish I would have picked this up many years ago, but a friend of my church got me interested in this, and I've been kind of going strong. He's been sick for a while, so I haven't really had a chance to talk to him too much. But I talk to his son every so often. But, it's nice to have a license. Like I said, I wish I did it a long time ago before my memory was having problems, because I have trouble, what do you want to call it? I have a little trouble remembering stuff, you know, like I might say something and I'll forget what it was that I was saying, and things like that. It's just, you know, a little bit of memory problem, but otherwise than that, I didn't do too bad on my test for my first class there, and when I got my license, you know, so I feel pretty good about that. I've been trying to go for my general next, but with the trouble I'm having with my memory, kind of holds me back just a tiny bit. But we'll see what happens. They're going to try and work on that problem for me here pretty soon. So we'll see. Back to you.
0: Well, I get it. I get it. I'm not old, but I'm not young either. So I'm a middle 50s, and I don't know. I'm kind of like you. I wish I'd have gone ahead and got my upgrade a long time ago. But then when I got initially licensed, you had to do the Morse code to get general. And even in my younger years, I could not get Morse code to save my life. And I mean, I tried every little trick and gimmick coming down the pike, and I couldn't get it. So, yeah. Anyway, with this reflector, I mean, you know, I've talked to people all over the world, so I kind of, you know, don't have to have it, I don't guess. I mean, you can talk around the world now with this. So, I may get my general anyway, just to have it, but. Like, I mean, I'm kind of with you. My memory is better on some days than others. So, anyway, it is what it is. In for FEC Friday.
1: Calf zero VMC. Well, you know, that's what it is. It's my short-term memory. That's what I have problems with. even thinking about what it was, what my problem was, but it's my short-term memory. I was lucky that I just, you know, I studied for a whole month just to get my technician license, and I studied hard. I didn't do bad. I only missed a couple of questions, but, you know, like I said, if my memory would have been better, I probably would have taken my general and my technician at the same time, but it didn't happen. So, but I'm going to try here for my general, but I'm going to need a book, and I'm going to have to do a lot of studying. I probably have to study another month every day to do that. So that's probably what's going to happen. And we'll see. But back to you.

0: Well, I understand. I understand. I don't know. Getting old is not for the weak. As I tell my daughter, my daughter's 26, and she's always ragging on me about being an old man. I said, well, one day you might be an old woman, but, you know, we'll just hope for the best. Anyway, well, man, I'm going to let you roll. I'm going to sit here and watch a little bit of TV. Maybe I'll fall back asleep. I don't know. I kind of got up to run outside and get some air and got talking on this thing. So it's been good talking with you, though, and enjoy the rest of your day. Hope everything goes well. We'll say 7-3 for now, and I'll be clear after you. November 4, Fox Echo Z.
1: Well, Chip, pleasure to talk to you. Glad you're doing good, and I hope you have a wonderful day today, and I'm sure you're going to. I always say that because, you know, I believe in the Lord, and the Lord always gives us good days. And so I want to thank you again for talking to me. You're a great guy. I hope I run into you again sometime in the evening. This is KS0BMC, and we cleared 73s.
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0: Good evening, sir. November 4, Mike Echo Z. How's it going?
2: Yeah, good morning. See if I can get that. I think you said Mike Echo Z, M-A. So November 4, Mike Echo Z, M3GCA. Yeah, all's good. 8:30 a.m., nice sunny morning here in the UK, not far from the city of Sheffield. I wonder if I've got that call sign right. This is Mike 3, Golf Charlie Alpha, Alan near Sheffield.
0: Yeah, it's November 4, Fox Echo Z. Fox Echo Z, F-E-Z.
2: Okay there, Robert. Now I've got you now, Oklahoma City. Well, thanks very much for the call. I just logged in this morning. I was busy doing other things on the PC. I thought we'd just give this East Coast Reflector a bit of a whirl. And it's always nice to meet up with some wonderful people around the world. And I think it's the first time we've spoke, Robert. I'm not sure. My memory is very, very poor, unfortunately. 80 years old, and things are starting not to work. November 4, Fox Echo Z, M3GCA.

0: Yes, sir. Yes, sir. I want to make sure I have your call correct as well. You said Mike 3, is it Golf, Golf CA, Golf Charlie Alpha?
1: Yeah, that's a Roger. Mike 3, Golf Charlie Alpha, sometimes referred to as Ground Control Approach. Any of these people that's worked in flight control, that is something they tend to use. So, yeah, it's actually the initials in my name, my surname, followed by my wife's Christian name and my Christian name. So that's how we get the Golf Charlie Alpha. Yeah, well, it's about 17 degrees at the moment. We seem to have got through the high temperatures. Hopefully, I don't like hot weather. We had 35 a couple of weeks ago, which was a little bit unbearable. We only get a few hot days in a year, so we don't really bother with air conditioning. But I certainly would. If we got more hot weather, I think I would have to have the air conditioning. Back to you, N4FEZ, M3GCA.
0: Okay, well, I wanted to just throw out to you, I don't know if you heard me talking to the other gentleman or not, but over on this side of the world, the Boy Scouts have started their National Boy Scout Jamboree yesterday, and they're on 17, 20, and 40 meters. So if that's something you'd be interested in, I'm sure they'd love to have a contact from England. They've got thousands of kids over here at this jamboree, and they're operating under Kilo 2 Bravo Sierra Alpha. Kilo 2 Bravo Sierra Alpha, and you can, like I said, they're on 17, 20, and 40 meters, so general portion of the band. So that would be a neat experience for them, no doubt.
1: Yeah, okay, thanks for the information there, Kilo 2 Bravo Sierra Alpha. I'll look that up. I wonder if they work in any digital modes. Unfortunately, I don't have HF anymore, but quite a few of my friends do. I'll pass that information and see if they want to join in the jamboree. But, I say, I have only digital modes. I'm working on my radio at the moment, which is an ICOM 9700. On 77s working into my microdode onto the All-Star system. So, but I do have the other digital modes. I think I have just about everything available. But unfortunately, no more HF. So, yeah, if there was another station wishing to call, I don't want to hog this group. And it's always nice to come. I'll put it back to you, Robert. N4FEZ, M3GCA.
0: Sounds good. Good talking with you. I'm going to go watch some TV. So have a good day, and we'll catch you down the way. 7-3, November 4, Fox Echo Z.
1: Yeah, okay there, 7-3, been a pleasure, yeah, I'll get some TV and we'll speak to you further down. Bye for now.
2: This is KF0, BMC, Kilo, Foxtrot, Zero, Victor Mike Charlie. And we're here in Lincoln, Nebraska, and a guy from England's coming in very, very nicely. So I'm just going to say good morning to him.
1: Yeah, good morning. There was another station just called as you were giving me your call sign. I got the Kilo Foxtrot Zero, and then I missed the rest of it. But yes, this is Alan, Mike 3 Golf Charlie Alpha from Sheffield, England. QSL?
2: Roger on that. The last one is Victor Mike Charlie. Kilo Foxtrot Zero, Victor Mike Charlie. And I just wanted to chime in there and talk to you for a minute or two and let you know that I can hear you from Lincoln, Nebraska, and you're sounding really, really clear and really, really good. Appreciate that.
1: Okay there, Kilo Fox Zero, Victor Mike Charlie. If I've got that correct, that will be Tim or Timothy. But yes, I do see the Lincoln. Of course, we have a very ancient city of Lincoln, which is only 30 miles from me. It dates back a couple of thousand years, I do believe. It's got a nice minster and a nice castle. So, it dates back a little bit... too far to remember, but anyway, lovely to hear, Tim. A KF0VMC M3GCA.
2: Three M. What? Oh, I really messed that up. This is KF0VMC. Why don't you throw your call sign back to me one more time. Let's see if I can get that straight.
1: Hey, okay there, Tim. There is Mike 3 Golf Charlie Alpha M3GCA. QSL?
2: I got that this time. Yeah. What'd you say your first name was? I didn't quite get you. You found me pretty quickly. So, that was kind of nice. So, I'm sure you got my last name too. And, somewhere in, England, there's a street and a castle and stuff named after me. And, I just find that pretty interesting, because I really didn't know where that name came from, but now I do know.
1: Yeah, well, that's correct, Tim. I know I was talking to a gentleman, I think he was from the Caribbean, and his surname was Tinsley. And I said, oh, that's a part of Sheffield, Tinsley Steel, the steelworks, dating back from the birth of the steel foundry here in the UK. So, yeah, there's lots of names and places here in the UK which the names have carried on. I went to a village yesterday which was the birthplace of the founder of the Pilgrim Fathers. I do forget his name now, but I drove through the village yesterday, and although they left from Plymouth to go to America, they are actually founded in a little little village called Osterfield, which is literally 3-4 miles from myself there, Tim. Yeah, lots of very interesting history passing between the two countries. Okay, well, I'm going to have to clear, Tim, but lovely to speak with you. I'm good on QRZ if you wish to look me up, and hopefully we'll see you around. A KF0VMC M3GCA.
2: Thank you for coming back and talking to me. I sure appreciate that. And like I said, I'm a short-term memory problem. Didn't get a chance to write your letters down, but I'll get them. I'll hear you sometime again. And you take care, and you have a wonderful, wonderful day. This is Victor Mike Charlie Zero. Well, Kilo Foxtrot Zero, Victor Mike Charlie coming. And I'll talk to you later. You have a good one, and 73s to you.
1: Yeah, no problem, Tim. I know a lot of people, when they get to know each other, just use the last part of the call, VMC, GCA, etc., etc. But yes, mine is Mike 3, Golf Charlie Alpha. I hope you've got it this time, and I'm going to QSY. Been a pleasure. 73 M3 GCA.

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0: Good morning. It's KKY in Arizona.
1: From 2 3 that day, Chai. Well, you're a bit home over here in England with all this heat we're getting, hey Chai, and it's just day after day, and I don't know if we're going to turn into a desert. Anyway, the name's Ian, and I'm in South Yorkshire. All the grass is all yellow and parched, so we're not used to it over.
0: Degrees Celsius here in Phoenix, Arizona. We are on the desert, on the Sonoran Desert, and it'll get up into the 40s today, Celsius. And the name is Clark. It is 3:06 in the morning here.
1: Yeah, okay, Clark. Well, I assume you've got air conditioning then, I don't know. But in Europe, they say about 5,000 people have died because of the heat, you know, mainly elderly, and I don't know if any babies have died. But it becomes a critical point in temperature when ordinary folks can't handle it, and then it becomes critical. Situation. So that's, I mean, Europe's found itself in 40, 45, and they just, they're not, it's not what they're geared up for. So there you go. But if this is global, the beginning of global hotting, HI, I don't know where it's all going to end. I've been out in the Middle East, so I know 50, but not everybody can cope. Anyway, I'm just out walking in the countryside, so it's quite pleasant at the moment. It's going to get hotter, though, and of course it's nearly 10 after 11 a.m. over.
0: Well, Ian, I emulate our desert creatures, and I go out early in the morning. I like to take my walk at sunrise, face the rising sun, and greet the day. And the rest of the day, I stay here under my rock.

0: Oh, how lovely. But, yeah. I wonder, do you ever go in the desert then? I don't know if you do 4x4 and all that, bouncing about stuff. I actually, when I was in Dubai, we did that in a Range Rover, going on the dunes and everything. Quite exciting, over.
1: Yes, when I was younger, I used to go out on the desert and go shooting and exploring, camping. But I'm 73 years old. I'm getting a little bit too old to be sleeping on the ground anymore. And I have a 4x4 for some of the rough roads, but I don't go out on the desert anymore.
0: Is it much ham radio comes from the desert then? People taking advantage of ham radio. Obviously, I don't know it without looking in detail, not at the computer. But, I mean, obviously that's a way of probably keeping in touch and whether people monitor for that sort of thing. The Australians do it with their bush network that they have on the ham. For travellers and things who choose are adventurous and do all that. Yes, there's all the trees are looking okay. Just looking out on the, I'm in the edge of my village now, out into the woods. So that's where I am. But the ground is very dry. We haven't had rain for a while. So I hope we don't become like Arizona, over.
1: But it's an acquired taste. I've lived here 54 years. I love it here. And the winters are superb.
0: Well, of course, we're very seasonal. So, you know, we get the winter and the snow and everything. This is unusual, what we're having at the moment. We're under a heat bubble that's not sort of going anywhere. High pressure. People are playing around on 6 meters and VHF, 2 meter band, working DX and that sort of sideband, that sort of thing. So taking advantage. But I'm not doing so much of that myself. I'm just talking to you on my cell phone, which is a Samsung, on the Echo Link. And yeah, it works for me. I enjoy it. And of course, the East Coast Reflector is... and there's all the other things. I was on the Wind System this morning on their quiz thing. Do you ever go on there?
1: I used to go on the Wind System, but I didn't like all the QRM. So I switched over to East Coast Reflector.
0: Just a QRX1?

0: Yeah, I've been checking into the Sea to Rain there on Echo Link in the Caribbean. They're quite, talking to the islands. I don't know if you've been down to the Caribbean, but I have visited quite a few of the islands. Brings back a lot of memories. I have been to the States, but I was watching a video yesterday of one of my travel vloggers, and he caught the bus from Vancouver to Mexico, and that was quite interesting. As he went south, you know, through Canada and then through Washington and that. A greyhound. But I think they've been taken over by Flicks or something. Long time again since I've travelled on the Greyhound bus. And you meet some interesting people on them over.
1: Yeah, we still have bus service in Phoenix. I was on a rail trip in May from New York to Arizona. It took 3 days and three nights.
0: Did you, I presume they've got Wi-Fi, so did you do anything while you were mobile then? That would have been an interesting trip to follow you on. Could have been on using it on the phone. I have operated myself from, I've even operated from aircraft. You know, we're using the Wi-Fi on the Emirates, the A380. When I was flying to Dubai, there was Wi-Fi available.
1: I don't have a cell phone. My wife does, but I don't think she did any. She used the Wi-Fi on the train.
0: Well, at least you don't have to pass an exam for the cell phone, HI. So, if only. But, yeah, I was looking at a video of the Friedrichshafen, which is the largest ham fair in Germany. And talk about consumer electronics. The equipment was a high-end, complicated, colourful. And it just goes to show you how if you've got a credit card and you're into the hobby, you can enjoy yourself over.
1: A lot of interesting aspects of ham radio. Well, Ian, I'm going to go get my coffee now, but I sure thank you for the cue, so KK7DY.
0: Yeah, okay, I'm just going deeper into the woods now. Oh, it's a lot cooler and pleasant. There you go. Okay, 73 is G3 Z Day, Chai. Watch out for the scorpions.

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1: N5 RTC, G3ZHI, go ahead.
0: Well, good morning, sir. It's morning for both of us. You gave your call a little quickly, and I just like to write down calls in my notebook. I don't keep a formal log, but if you could give me your call just a little bit slower, I would appreciate it.
1: Yeah, okay. The call sign is Golf 3 Zulu Hotel, India, G3ZHI. Name's Ian. Just out walking in my village, and about 10 minutes away from Aldi, which I have to go into. It will be air-conditioned, so that's a bonus. Over.
0: Yes, Ian. Well, I'm Terry, and my QTH is Austin, Texas. And let's see, I can't make the conversions from Fahrenheit to Celsius, so I won't even try. Just say it was a warm evening here in Austin, supposed to be up 103-104 again Fahrenheit, so it will suffice to say it's supposed to be hot today, hot, dry, which is pretty typical of Central Texas in July. And I appreciate what you said about air conditioning. Of course, I would hope where you are, you wouldn't need it all that much, but I know that it's been, is the word unseasonably warm in the UK? So you say you're out walking in your village. Could I have the name of that village, please, just so I'll know?
1: The village is called Maltby, Summer QRZ, and I do it every morning, walk around as part of my exercise, which I do this for about an hour and a half, and then in the afternoon I bicycle, so I do two, and I also do other things like Pilates and things, with a view to try and keeping mobile. So at my age, it's worth it. I call it global heating, not warming anymore. We've gone past that. And, of course, in Europe, they're saying that over 5,000 people have died. Europe got to 45, which is probably about 110 or something. And they're just not, it's like, just turning the heat on if you're in the kitchen and you put the oven on full blast. And how long people could stay there for in that room if the doors were open. They're just not used to it. And the system, hospitals, homes and things like that, are not prepared for this level of attack. Anyway, so that's where we are. Obviously, the stores are some of the stores anyway are air-conditioned, so it's a reprieve. It's going to be quite hot today, nothing like your temperature, but for our over here, it'll probably be about 70, 75, 78, something like that. And, you wonder, but we're under this global, heat bubble that's not moving at the moment, but it's high pressure. Oh, radio conditions are up. HI. There's always a benefit somewhere. Back to you.
0: Yes, I understand what you mean by a heat bubble. We're under the typical Central Texas bubble that really begins forming in, well, some years it starts as early as May and generally lasts through what most people would call fall. We have a short spring and a short fall and a short winter. So in terms of the length of seasons, it's summer, winter, and then fall and spring are tied for third. But that's all right. You know, we have been in Texas since 1970. You know, that's 56 years, which is a long time to be anywhere. And, you know, if it weren't for air conditioning, we wouldn't be here. We wouldn't be in Texas. We'd still be here. But the temperature is not conducive to comfortable living. In fact, thank goodness it's not as hot in Central Texas as it is to the west in Arizona, for example, and even into West Texas out around El Paso, Laredo, the border cities that are on the Texas-Mexican border.
1: Oh, I agree, but I suppose if you just think back to when the cowboys were about, the early settlers, how they coped with it, or what were the temperatures in those times then, and as you've grown in America, air conditioning has just become part of the fabric. I think people are going air conditioning in England as a result of all this year, which is unusual. We're breaking records. And of course, people comment on it, but it's not always a good thing being a record breaker. And, you know, we've had the highest continuous temperatures for the last 3 months, things like that, at the moment. I can feel it now, the sun's out, and I'm just walking with bare arms and things, so you can feel it. Yeah, your audio is very nice. I'm on a phone, a Samsung Galaxy. How are you getting over?
0: Ian, I'm using a radioless node, radioless all-star node. The base computer is a Raspberry Pi 4B, and I'm using an all-scan UCI-80 audio interface and a Redivis mic, speaker mic. I've got a shelf full of handhelds, Baofeng. Well, they're all Baofengs except for one, which is a Radtel. They're almost all analog units, but a couple of those will also do digital DMR. But these days, it's just convenient to have the radioless node on my desk, and so that's what I use quite a bit. So that's what I've got on this end, and you're putting in a good signal. You're on your phone, so are you coming in over Echolink? Are you using, what's it called? The name escapes me. There are a couple other smartphone programs that will get one into All-Star and other modes.
1: Yeah, you may be talking about DV Switch. Correct. Might be DB Switch. I have got DB Switch on the phone, and I could call in on All-Star. You know, on that audio device you've got using with your Raspberry Pi 4, what codec does that use?
0: I'm using ASL3, and I'm trying to think. I've got four hotspots and All-Star nodes, as if I needed all those. And so I'm using all sorts of things from ham VoIP and ASL for most of them.
1: So is that software driven then from the computer, touch and go?
0: Yes, sir. I don't know how much you know about Raspberry Pis. Basically, the operating system is burned onto an SD card, and then some configuration. ASL3 is really easy to set up, or at least it was for me. And so it's turned out to be a good operating system. But yeah, each of the Raspberry Pis or Raspberry Pi based computers all have the operating system, which are the basic. Let me back up. The basic operating system is generally something Linux-based. And then on top of that, you've got ASL3, ham VoIP, or some of the others.
1: Okay. So do you actually drive it through Supermon?
0: No, I don't. I'm trying to think. None of those have Supermon on them, although I've used Supermon. That would normally be an overlay or an additional program on the SD card. And I just use the ham VoIP and the ASL3 interfaces, or on this node, since it's got the all-scan audio interface, I'm using the all-scan dashboard.
1: From G3ZHI. Yeah, I'm not too familiar with the details. I'm familiar with ASL3, but the AllScan dashboard, I'll have to investigate that. I'm mainly a Windows person. I used to use the web transceiver, I don't know whether you're familiar with it, and worked under Java, and a cut-down browser. But anyway, they've knocked it off now, so it's not available. I always liked it, because if anybody didn't want to play about, you could always put that on if you didn't have access to funds or to knowledge. And it just worked, in my case, anyway. Okay, then, well, I'm just approaching the store, and I'll go now. Nice to catch you anyway, and thanks for the contact. From G3ZHI in England.
0: It's been a treat talking with you this morning. Thank you so much for giving me a call. And I'm not usually up quite this early. I just woke up and decided I'll get out of bed and do some ham radio stuff this morning. So, this is N5RTC. Terry, in Austin, Texas, bidding you a good day. 7-3 and N5 RTC is clear and listening for a little while.
1: Yeah, okay, 7-3, thanks for the contact. 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
1: Good morning, Jose. You're an early bird, and I'm not usually. You know, most mornings when I get up, all the worms are gone. But I woke up at 4:15 and decided, well, heck, rather than just laying here and trying to go back to sleep, I could have some radio fun this morning. So it's nice to talk to you. Good morning. Saw you in the Zoom room last night during the open mic net. Didn't have a chance to talk to you, though. But I hope you're doing well.
0: Well, I don't know if you noticed last night, but I had a handkerchief in my hand. Looks like I developed a little head cold here, but besides that, we're doing okay. And just like you, at 4 this morning, a little before that, I woke up and I said, well, my wife had a long day, so I'd rather have a rest. So I came doing a little radio, mostly listening. But I can't miss a chance to talk to you. It's good. There's so much I learned from you. But it's all good. Besides learning, I enjoy it quite a bit. One of these days, like the rest of the operators said, we can have some coffee. I'll head up north and I'll look for you. So God bless you. I've got one job today, early at 8:30 a.m. And then I'll be able to come back home and get some rest then. Over.

0: I did notice the handkerchief last night, and I can certainly hear in your voice that you're stopped up. Summer colds are terrible. I normally don't get them, but boy, when I have, that's miserable. And I'll tell you what, you don't have to come north. Let's agree on a location that's central for both of us. And boy, it'd be a treat to meet you for coffee. I'm one of these people that I can drink coffee any time of the day. I can drink, you know, caffeinated coffee right before I go to bed, and it doesn't seem to prevent me from sleeping. So let's plan on that. But I need to investigate it more closely and figure out a place that looks convenient. And then we will get together, because it's silly for both of us to be here in Austin and we talk to one another on the phone, on the radio all the time. We see one another in the Zoom room, but we've never met in person, and I'd like to remedy that.
1: Well, me too. I'll let you investigate it, but I'm willing to go anywhere in Austin. I usually do every day. Today I'll be going down William Cannon. Yesterday I was up in Palmer Lane over there in the North Hospital, and I go all over the place. I go to Del Valle, I go to Dale, I go everywhere. Kyle, Buda, you name it. Niederwald. That's where the job takes me. As long as they pay the mileage, I'm heading out that way. So it's good. Just anywhere. Maybe something special. And it doesn't matter. I just would like to have the pleasure of meeting you in person. I really look forward to that. But I'll let you investigate. And for right now, I just want to bid you 7-3s, and may God bless you, and I won't take up much of your time. Over.
0: Well, Jose, you come north more than I go south. So perhaps one of these days, you know, when you've got something like you were talking about, you know, Palmer, Breaker, 183, any place like that, let me know some morning when you feel sociable and want to spend a little more time in North Austin than you normally would, and we'll figure out someplace affordable. I was doing some grocery shopping yesterday. Well, actually, it wasn't grocery shopping. I was waiting on several prescriptions at a Randall's and decided to have some Starbucks. And, you know, it didn't get to the point where it was either the coffee or the prescriptions. But, boy, Starbucks has gotten expensive. And I'd rather find, you know, an Austin-based shop and get together with you there. So if you think about it, let me know when you're going to be north, and we'll get together. So, Jose, I'm going to say 7-3. I don't want to hang up the or occupy the reflector anymore for a little while. So this is N5RTC. I will be clear, and I think I'm going to go QRT for a while. I'll be back later this morning. 7-3.
1: 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When I'll head up north, I'll let you know. I'm glad to see that you're following Vicky's advice from last night. Go QRT or let us know and we'll leave you alone. So God bless you and have a great day.
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0: Gil, if it were anybody but you, I'd stay silent. Hopefully Sal is not listening this morning, or he will be poking me in the ribs with his elbow about saying I'm going QRT and then answering calls. How are you, sir? Good morning.
2: I'm doing fine. I just heard you talking and it made me think, made me wonder whether or not you were talking on one of your Baofeng UV-5R minis or not. And

0: Flare, there you go. Wayne Brew's coming up here. I'll be clear on your answer, K4GDS.
1: I tell you what, I'm tempted to reach over and get my Baofeng to come back to you, but I'm not going to do that. I'm on the radioless node. Have a great day, sir. I appreciate having an early morning laugh. I'm in my office, by the way. I'm not in the small office down the hall. I'm in the big office up the hall. This is N5 RTC. I'm clear, and I really mean it about being QRT 73.

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Net Control will be notified of your check-in, and they will work you in at the appropriate time. This option is not for in and outs. If you check in using this method, please plan on sticking around and participating. Again, the phone number is 716-317-9050. Please stand by for the net beginning shortly.

0: there's the lady in the box telling me it's 7 a.m. It must be time for the morning brew. Good morning, everybody. This is KO4QMM, Roger in Central Florida. I'll be your net controller for the first part of it. And then I think we're going to hand it over to, I don't really know who. So I'll have to check into that. But I think it's Bill. I don't see him on there. No, I don't see him on there. But this is 7/23/2026, and this is net number 1264. And what I'll do is I'll name off the tech check-ins that are already here, and then we'll call for mobiles, and then we'll go back to the tech check-ins, go through a few of those, and then jump into the general check-ins. So let me go to the bottom of the list here, and we'll get started. Ah, there is a bottom to it there. KQ4EFY, Tim. KR4AEJG, Charles. KF8GTW, David. KC3UUK, Herbert. 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Ooh, my log's even working good. 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Kilo Zoom 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
0: KF0WIP Kilo Foxtrot 0 Whiskey India Papa Mark. Alright, I think we got a good list there. KF0WIP Mark VE3TGM KF8GJJ John. I think he said he was in and out. Not sure. We'll check. KJ5QWW Scott. And I think I already went through the others. And looks like, top of the list, KZ4JN Anders, Alachua, Florida. Our question today is, do you carry a multi-tool? I carry a Leatherman once in a while when I'm going to do some stuff. So something like that. Over.
2: Good morning, everyone. I certainly do. It doesn't matter whether I'm wearing my work outfit or if I'm wearing my shorts when I'm out and about. I always carry a tool like the Leatherman style. Hope everyone has a great day, and we're really close to the Friday. This is Kilo Zulu 4, Juliet November, sending it back to you.
0: Yeah, thanks for joining us, Anders. And, yeah, I carry the Leatherman Wave once in a while. Nice to have there with you. Gil, Orlando, Florida, K4GDS. And you can go ahead and plug tonight if you want, Gil.
3: Good morning, Roger. And I plan on doing that, so let me get it out of the way. Tonight, 8 p.m. in the Zoom room is the M1KE peer discussion, our monthly discussion.

0: Did I lose you? Did I cut you off? I didn't get your answer there. Dag Nabigil, you must have went under a bridge or something. You'll have to come back. Let's go to Daryl, Lubbock, Texas, KC5CZX. Good morning, Daryl. You carry a multi-tool.
1: Well, good morning to everybody on the brew. And no Leatherman's tool, no, none of that. Used to, but now that I work at a convenience store, I have no need for any of that. So back to that KC5CZX.
2: Roger, let's get on back.
0: Yeah, thanks, Daryl. You have a good day. Gil, you from under that bridge?
2: No, that was my M1K cutting out on me, just as I was trying to hype it up. But anyway, tonight, 8 o'clock, Zoom room, M1K peer discussion, special presentation by W4HOO will be telling us how to configure DMR on the M1KE. And to the question, no, not on a regular basis. K4GDS back to net.
0: Right on, Gil. We got all that pretty quick there. And yeah, I don't carry mine all the time. I like to take it when I go to our shows and stuff, just in case. Leonard, Margate, Florida, KO4EAS. Good morning, Leonard.
3: Good morning, everyone. I carry a...

0: Leatherman Shard. It's a one piece multi-tool for a keychain. Anyway, it's come in pretty handy. Have a great day, everybody. KO4EAS, back to net.
1: When I used to work every day, I carried one every day. Man, I used that sucker lots. Pat, Northbrook, Illinois, K9XOK. Good morning, Pat.
2: Good morning, Roger. And I want to say a special good morning to our logger also, whoever that may be. And as far as Leatherman tools, I used to carry one a long time ago, but not anymore. Good morning to the whole crew from K9XOK, Pat in Northbrook, Illinois.
1: Thanks for getting in there, and thanks for reminding me to tell, let everybody know that Vicki is logging, and she's doing a wonderful job. Makes me sound good here, almost. Gary in Verse, Florida, K4HBT. Good morning, Gary. You carry a multi-tool.
3: Everyone on the group crew? Well, no, I don't. But I do carry a jackknife, and I have for probably about 40 or 50 years. K4HBT, back to that control.

0: Thanks for joining us, Gary. Have a wonderful day. KJ5QWW Scott, good morning.
1: Good morning. No, I usually just carry a pocket knife, but I do usually have a multi-tool in the vehicle somewhere. 7-3.
0: That, my friend, is a yes. Thanks for joining us. VE3TGN, Tim, Windsor, Ontario, Canada. Good morning, my friend.
2: Good morning, John. This is PE3TGN there. Is the answer? No, I don't carry anything like that at all. And I hope you're hearing me okay. I'm on a portal this morning. There. Over. Back to the next control. PE3TGN. Portal. Clear.
0: We got you down for a no there, Tim. A little bit quiet on my side. Have a good day, and thanks for joining us. Mark, Omaha, Nebraska, KF0WIP. I don't know if you were in or out or not. You there?
3: Yeah, this is Mark, KF0WIP. To answer the question, no, I do not carry a tool like that. Thanks for running the net. This is my first time joining. KF0WIP.
0: Well, thanks for joining us, Mark. 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Magazine, lots of different nets, and we're all over the world with this this radio, East Coast Reflector. It's a fun deal. Thanks for joining us. And this is Roger, KO4QMM in Central Florida, your net controller, along with Vicky Logging, KEAPKY. Good morning, everybody, and let's move on to Dean, Comerac, New York, KE2IPJ. Good morning, Dean.

K-E-2-I-P-K. Maybe that's the one I heard in and out. You there, Dean? You are now, my brother. Let me just pick up Mike here, Sebring, Florida, while you're lingering around. KB2-UDB. Good morning, Mike.

0: Oh, boy, did he miss out. He could have had an early shot there. We'll be back to you there, Mike. All right, let me go back to the top of this text list. I hope everybody's having a good morning. I'm enjoying it anyhow. Bob, Jupiter, Florida, KA4RAK. Good morning, Bob. Do you ever carry a multi-tool?
1: Good morning. No, I don't. No. Have a great day, everybody, and have a great rest of the week. KA4RAK.
0: Thanks, Bob. You have a good day. Ed Loxahatchee, Florida, K4POI. Good morning, Ed.
2: Good morning, Roger and Vicky and the Brew Crew. Actually, I've had a Leatherman in my car ever since I can remember, at least 20, 30 years, but have never had an opportunity to use it. But when I need it, it'll be there. K4, back to you, Roger. K4POI.
0: Right on, long as it's there. You have a good day. Thanks for being with us. Lou, Lake Worth, Florida, KA4EPS. Good morning, Lou.
3: 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You know, I don't. I have one, but I don't carry it. I don't even carry a watch, so I just like to be, you know, minimalistic, I guess. 73K4EPS.
0: You got it, Lou. Have a good day. Next up, Paul, Lake Florida, KG4GOQ. Good morning, Paul.
4: Good morning, Roger and Vicky and the Brew Crew. No, I do not carry one with me. Lou, I have one. Usually sits in the drawer at the house, or once in a while I throw it in my backpack, but no, I don't carry one on a regular basis. Back to the net. This is KG4GOQ in Palm Springs, Florida.

0: Mark, one of our team members here from Elma, New York. Good morning, Mark.
1: Well, good morning, Roger. Good morning, Vicki. Good morning, Brew Crew. As far as carrying a Leatherman or a multi-tool, I no longer do, so I'm going to say no. I did it back when I worked, but not anymore. Have a great day and a great weekend. This is KDC Media.
0: Thanks for joining us, Mark, and doing what you do for the ECR. Always appreciated. Roy, Blaisdell, New York, KAPYU. How about carrying a multi-tool anytime?
2: Good morning, everybody on the brew. KAPYU. Yeah, I've got a couple of them, and I've got a couple Swiss Army knives, too. But mostly the everyday carry is the knife that has the glass breaker and seatbelt cutter attached. I keep that very handy because in case I have to break somebody's car window or something to rescue a trapped pet, rescue somebody who's run off a road or that. So always keep that handy. It comes definitely as needed sometimes. Back to you.
0: Right. I carry some fancy pen I got inside my console to break windows if ever needed, and hope it's never needed. Thanks for joining us, Roy. Blaisdell or Randall Brownstown Ship Mid. Brownstown Township, Michigan. Boy, that's a tough one. K8UFM, let's just say Randall. Good morning.
3: Good morning, Roger. Good morning, Vicki, and good morning to the rest of the Brew Crew. Yes to that question. I have carried one since I've been, knee-high to a grasshopper. With that said, this is K8UFM. Back to net control. Everyone have an outstanding Thursday.
0: Yeah, mentioning that Swiss Army knife, man, I remember my brother back in the 70s, my older brother had that, always had a Swiss Army on the side of his belt with a little leather pouch, and man, he used that sucker a lot. That's a whole other story. Zach, St. Cloud, Florida, KI6KQO. Good morning, Zach.
4: Good morning, Roger, Vicki, and the Brew Crew. 76 degrees here in Florida Central. So I guess I have been carrying a little multi-tool on my keychain. My daughter got me one for Father's Day, and it's kind of in the shape of a larger key, but it does quite a few things. So 7-3 to the group. Back to you, Roger. KI6KQO.
0: Yeah, that's true. I got a key that is a knife, and it just looks like a normal key, and I've used that little thing quite a few times. Mark, Plymouth, Minnesota, N0CKV. Good morning, Mark.
5: 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No, I do not carry a Leatherman tool. Everybody have a great Thursday and a great rest of the week. N0CKV, back to net.
0: Have a good day, Mark. Thanks for joining us. KC2JV, good morning, Wayne. Do you carry a multi-tool?

0: 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KM4WZD, Joe, Claremont, Florida. Good morning, Joe.
1: Well, good morning, Roger. Good morning, Vicky. Good morning to the crew. Yes, I do carry a Leatherman pretty much everywhere. Number of times that's pulled me out of a jam. I just don't want to be without it. Everybody have a great Thursday and take care. It's KM4WZD. Back to net.
0: Those wonderful pliers really come in handy. Thanks, Joe. Have a good day. My buddy Jose, Austin, Texas, KJ5MEL. Good morning, Jose.

0: Jose, you there? KJ5MEL. He's usually there. Must have had to step away. Ray Beaver PA N3DQD. Good morning, Ray. Do you carry a multi-tool?
1: Good morning, Roger, and the rest of the crew in there this morning, N3DQD. Well, I used to, but I no longer have the need to do that. I do have tools here in my apartment, and I'm not usually in a situation where I need to use that device anymore. So I gave it to my son. This is N3DQD.
0: Oh, at least you passed it on. Thanks, Ray. Have a good day. Clark, Phoenix, Arizona, KK7DY. Good morning, Clark.
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0: Thanks for joining us, Clark. Have a good day there and stay cool. Greg, Coryville, PA, KB3EYR. Good morning, Greg. You carry a multi-tool?
1: Hey, good morning, Roger. Everybody on the brew crew this morning. This is KB3EYR. And I don't know if there's a sometimes column, but I do occasionally, if I'm out in the woods or something like that, I usually do, but I work from home, so I'm not on the road a whole lot anymore, so I don't used to keep one in my tool bag, but I don't need to do that anymore. So with that, have a great day. Back to Net Control.
0: I'm with you, Greg. Yeah, I don't wake up in the morning and strap it to the side of me. I'm retired, but I do take it with me like car shows and stuff that might need it. Thanks for joining us. Bill Woodstock, Georgia, KI4EGQ. Good morning, Bill.
2: Good morning, Roger, and good morning to all the brew crewers out there. Hope y'all's coffee is working. I'm trying to get mine, too. If you could call a Swiss Army knife in various forms over the years, always carried one, and it's a pretty darn handy thing to have. And if you ever want to go look at one of the Swiss Army knife catalogs, you'd be pretty amazed at what they have now and the variety. It's pretty amazing. Have some fun sometime. Everybody have a great day. KI4EGQ.
0: Right on, Bill. Have a good day. Thanks for joining us. KD2YUY. Good morning, Charles. And do you carry a multi-tool?
3: Yeah, good morning, Roger, Vicky, and Scott, who's with wings. Yes, I do. I carry a Swiss Army knife. I refer to it as my MacGyver tool. And, it's always in my pocket. I have three of them. And, never without one. 73L back to net control. KD2YUY.
0: And let me guess, it's red. Have a good day, Charles. Thanks for joining us. My buddy Chuck, W3CVE. Good morning, Chuck.
4: Good morning, Roger, Vicky, and everybody on the brew there. That would be a yes there, Roger. In fact, I got one in each one of my vehicles, and I even have one on my bicycle. So with that, have a great day. W3CVE.
0: All right, I forgot about that. I got one on my bicycle, too, the old orange and black Gerber. So, yep, just in case. Thanks, Chuck. Have a great day there. Rod, Madison, West Virginia, WD8KOB. Good morning, Rod.
5: Well, good morning, Ned. Hope everybody's doing well on this old Thursday morning. And, of course, I have a multi-tool. Comes in very handy. All righty. Everybody have a great day. Back net. WDAKOB.
0: Good morning, Duck. Lake City, Florida. KK4DUK.
6: Good morning, Roger. This is KK4DUK. This is Duck out of sunshiny and hot Lake City, Florida. Excellent question. I do have two multi-tools. Unfortunately, I do not carry them with me, but I do have two of those. Great question. Hope everyone has a great day.
0: Thanks, Doug. You have a good day, too. This is KO4QMM, Roger in Central Florida, your net controller for the East Coast Reflector Morning Brew. 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And we got the Vicky K8BKY logging, keeping me straight here. We're getting close to the end of this list, ready to take general check-ins here in a second. Richard, N4RSM, good morning.
7: 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I carry a Gerber multiplier every day, and it gives several away for for gifts. Very handy tool. N4, RSM, back to you.
0: Oh, they are wonderful gifts. Thanks for joining us. Eric, Brooklyn, New York, WB2EHG. Good morning, Eric.
8: Good morning, Roger and Miss Vicky and the rest of Brew Crew from the Big Apple. My answer to today's question, yes, I usually have a Swiss Coast Guard knife on me, but for the life of me, I don't know where it is right now, so I'm kind of bummed out. Swiss Coast Guard knife because I was a Coast Guard. I'm a coastie. 3-3 to everyone. This is WB2EHG, Eric in Brooklyn, New York City. Back to the net.
0: Thanks for joining us, Eric. Have a good day. Joe, Deerfield Beach, Florida, N3SQR. Good morning, Joe. Do you carry a multi-tool?
9: Why, good morning, Roger and Miss Vicky there at Mission Control. Yes, I do carry a multi-tool, but the most important tool that I carry is a laser pointer, especially if I'm going over a friend's house that has a cat. My one friend has a really mean cat. He's a nasty bugger. And he also has a golden retriever, so I would strap the laser pointer to the golden retriever's tail, and it's like watching a Tom and Jerry cartoon. I hope that doesn't make me a bad person, though, Roger. And 3SQR, back to net control.
0: Yeah, I got one of them things, and they're a little dangerous. Mine'll light a match, so I keep it away from everything. I don't even know what to do with it anymore. Have a good day. Herbert, West Milton, PA, KC3UUK. Good morning, Herbert.
10: This is KC3UUK, Herbert, West Milton, PA. Yes, I used to carry a multi-tool on my duty belt when I was working, but now that I'm retired, I still have them handy in the car, close by. Matter of fact, they got one right beside me here on the dresser. But I still keep them around. I find them come in handy at times. With that being said, everybody have a blessed day, a glorious day, and be safe. 73s, KC3, UUK, back to the net.
0: Well, in me and Vicky's book, that's a big yes. Have a good day. David, Toledo, Ohio, KF8GTW. Good morning, David.
11: Good morning, everybody on the crew. So yes, I do carry. I've carried a Swiss Army knife in my pocket for I don't know forever. I've gone through quite a few of them. And my dad always carried a Leatherman, and I carry a Gerber. I've only one, so I've only had to have two. So, but yeah, Gerber multiplier. Cool, and carry the Swiss Army all the time. KF8, GTW, 73 all, and back to net.
0: All right, thanks for joining us, David. Two more texters here, and then we'll get into the general check-ins, and thanks for having some patience with me. Everybody knows when I do net controlling, that I rip through all the text check-ins and then do generals, so bear with me. KR4AEG. Good morning, Charles. You carry a multi-tool?
12: Good morning, Vicky. Everybody on the net. Yes, I do. I carry a Leatherman Wave. I would say religiously. I would probably leave the house without my wallet before I would leave without my multi-tool. KR4AEG back in there.
0: And that's the way I was when I was working. I still got it real close by, and I have that same exact Leatherman. I love it. I've had it for years. Thanks, Charles. Last on the text list here, KQ4EFY, Tim 6, Columbia, South Carolina.

0: Tim, do you carry a multi-tool?
1: Thank you, Roger. This is KQ4, EFY, Tim, in Columbia, South Carolina. And yes, I carry some form of a multi-tool everywhere I go. Back to net control.
0: You got it. Thanks for joining us. And looks like Jose's back, KG5MEL. Got you, Scott, N7FGP, NW4Q, Jim, W8WHK, Bill, W2RBC, Randy, W3ICQ, Bob, N5RTC, Terry, KJ4ZFM, Robert, N8ZFH, Gary, and then there's Mike KB2UDB. So now we're general check-ins. Anybody anywhere, please try to break it up a little bit for Miss Vicky and come with your call sign twice and slow.
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0: Well, that worked out pretty decent there. Let me go through who we got. Sal, you did get right through there. Congratulations. VA3KTJ, Jinsook, W2SAL, Sal, N4RHE, Roger, VA3YBS, Bill, In-N-Out, have a good day there, Bill, KJ5DXB, Frank, In-N-Out from Sugar Land, Texas, have a good day there, Frank, KQ4YYN, Mobile, Joe, we'll be back to you, WB5ITT, Mobile, In-N-Out, have a good day there, Chris, KF0VMC, Tim, W2AJB, Anthony, K4NHB, Nick, W3MDC, Michael, W4PPX, Don, and let's go to the top there, W4PPX, oh, no, Mobile, I got to get there to Mobile, I'll get fired here, KQ4YYN, Joe, Franklin, Georgia. Good morning, Joe, do you carry a multi-tool?
1: Yes, sir. Actually, I have a Leatherman, and I have one of these Amazon specials that I saw that guy 704 recommends, 704 gear. So the answer is yes. I do. Hey, thank you for running the net. Everybody have a great day. I'm having a great morning so far. Thank you for while I am back to you, sir.
0: Yeah, I'm having some fun myself. Thanks for joining us, and you have a good day there, my friend. Let's go to Don, Hollywood, Florida, W4PPX. Good morning, Don. Do you carry a multi-tool?
2: 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I don't carry one on me, but I have Leatherman in my center console at all times. W4PPX, back to Net Control.
0: Oh, yeah, that's a big yes in our book, Don. Have a good day. N3MDC, Michael, good morning.

0: 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Michael, you there? K4NHV, Nick from Sebring, Florida. Good morning, Nick. Do you carry a multi-tool?
1: Well, good morning, everyone. I keep one on my motorcycle. Thanks, and have a great day. K4NHV.
0: Heck yeah. Thanks for joining us. W2AJV, Anthony from Echo North. New Jersey. Good morning, Anthony.
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0: You have a nice day there in North Jersey. Tim, Lincoln, Nebraska, KF0VMC. Good morning, Tim.
3: Good morning there, and nice to talk to all you on the Brew Crew there, and I hope you're all having a great Thursday, and going to have a great Thursday. So, the answer is, no, I don't anymore, but I've got a lot of them, but I couldn't tell you where it's at. So, anyway, back to the net, this is KF0VMC. Y'all have a fine day now.
0: 7-3, my friend. You have a good day. Rogelio, my buddy, Fort Lauderdale, Florida, N4RAG. I bet you got one lingering around. Good morning, Roger.
4: KO4QM. Good morning, Roger and Clever Cousin. Sound good? November 4, Romy Teleco. No, not as an everyday carry. I have two, a Leatherman I bought in 1989 at a Gerber. I do carry Buck 301 Stockman. I have a Victory Knox in the ashtray of the car. November 4, Roger, I'm enthusiast. Return to that.
0: Oh, yeah. I keep my spider coat close by, too. Have a good day there, Roger. Thanks for joining us. W2SAL, number 53 on the list today, Sal. Not too close, but you're working at it. You're getting closer.
5: Good morning, Mr. Roger. I was going to say Mr. Rogers. Ms. Vicky, Steve, Mike, whoever else is in the Zoom room. You can put me down for yes on a Leatherman, and I also carry an old antique Barlow knife, if you remember those when we were back in the 60s and 70s, a two-blade. With that, I'm going to send it back to Net Control. Everyone have a great day, and stay cool. It's a balmy 65 degrees here in Buffalo, New York. 7-3.
0: Absolutely remember the Barlow. I might even still have one around. And believe it or not, high school, I think I carried an old-timer back in the 70s. Big old-timer knife. That thing was pretty cool. Jinsook, Ontario, Canada, VA3KTJ. Good morning, Jinsook. You carry a multi-tool?
6: Good morning, Roger, Vicky, and everyone on the net. My answer is no. I do have one, but I can carry a multi-tool all the time. Everybody have a great day. This is VA3KTJ 73.
0: Hi, Jinsook. You have a good day, my friend. And we had a few more pop up. KI5PMI, K8SMN, K8BAC, KC7FBN. Already talked to him, I think so. And let me go to the top of the text list here.

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1: Good morning, East Coast Reflector. Yes, Roger, I am here. Upstate New York, 55 degrees, high 75 today. I have three multi-tools, and I have four different Swiss Army knives, from the skinny ones to the big fat ones. So the answer is yes today. Thanks for picking me up today. We'll talk to you later. Everybody have a good day out here. KV2, UDB, back to the net.
0: Oh, yeah. You never go fishing with that one kind of multi-tool, that's for sure. Have a good day, Mike. Glad we got you in there. Gary, Woodhaven, Michigan, NHZFH. Good morning, Gary.
2: Good morning, Roger, Vicky, and the crew. And no, I do not carry any tools. Oh, God, in years past, I had a little disc on my key ring that had graduated thickness for spark plug gap setting. But I can't remember the last time I changed the spark plug. And NHZFH, back to net. Hope everybody has a great day.
0: You have a good day there, Gary. Thanks for joining us. Still thinking about that 55 degrees with Mike up there. Oh, Mike, how you do it? Robert, Deltona, Florida, KJ4ZFM. Good morning, Robert. Do you carry a multi-tool?
3: Hi, good morning to Vicky and everybody on the Brew Crew. And yes, I do. I do carry a multi-tool with me, and I've always had one. Actually, I just heard that comment that was made with the spark plugs, and I think I do remember the last time I did use a tool actually like that. I used it to adjust the spark plug. Thank you very much, everyone. Have a blessed day, and everyone stay safe. KJ4ZFM, Deltona, Florida.
0: Thanks for joining us, Robert. Have a great day. Another team member here, Terry, Austin, Texas, N5RTC. How about it, Terry? You carry a multi-tool once in a while?
4: Good morning, Roger. Nice to hear your bright and shiny voice this early in the day. Hi, Vicky, and good morning. Morning, Brewers. I used to carry one, Roger. I no longer do, but I generally have one close at hand in my office, in the car, in the kitchen, and in some other locations around the house. This is N5RTC, back to net control. Have a good day, everyone.
0: Always a pleasure talking to you, Terry, and thanks for what you do for the East Coast Reflector. Bob, Leesburg, Florida, W3ICQ. Good morning, Bob. You carry a multi-tool?
5: Good morning, everybody. I don't carry one on me, but I have one in each of my cars. Always have them in the center console. W3ICQ, back to net.
0: Yes, Bob, have a good day. And this is KO4QMM Roger in Central Florida, your net controller, along with Vicky Logging, KEABKY. 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You'll see what we're all about, a lot of different nets, and we have a lot of fun. Next up, another team member does a lot for the ECR, Randy, West Seneca, New York, W2RBC. And we're all ready for the 20-meter net at 10 a.m., 14.31. Good morning, Randy.
6: Good morning, Roger, Vicky, and everyone on the Morning Brew. Yeah, I carry a Swiss Army knife when I'm hiking or boating. Yeah, I'm looking forward to seeing you at 10 o'clock, Roger, on the 20-meter net. 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
0: and they sure do come in handy. Thanks, Randy. Have a good day. Bill, Fort Myers, Florida, W8WHK. Good morning, Bill.
7: Good morning from Southwest Florida. Let's see. It's last time I checked, 75 degrees, but it's clear skies. Maybe we'll get some rain. Anyway, I do carry, it's shaped like a key. I heard some of the other fellas had them. Shaped like a key, a little bit oversized key. It's a screwdriver. You can cut rope with it. Open cans, open bottles. It has a little ruler. It's on my keychain. So it's always with me when I have my keys. And that the muffin spark plugs, that would make a pretty good question for the morning brew. You know, when was the last time you had to change the spark plug? And do you know how? All righty. Back to you, everyone. Have a great upcoming weekend. This is W8WHK 73. Back to net control.
0: I know spark plugs became a lot less changing them with fuel injection and direct injection and all that. Kind of keeps them plugs clean and going for a long time, so that's appreciated. Have a good day there, Bill. Jim, Murfreesboro, Tennessee, NW4Q. Good morning, Jim. Do you carry multi-tool?
8: Good morning, Roger. A little problem there this morning, but I still carry my Swiss Army knife.
0: I love it. I remember those, and I do not have one anymore, but I do miss that. Those are nice little knives. Have a good day. Getting towards the end of the list here. Scott, Jamestown, New York, N7FGP. Good morning, Scott.
9: Good morning, Roger, Vicki, everybody on the net today. I don't carry a multi-tool with me anymore, just my Benchmade. Thanks for doing the net.
0: And thank you, too, Scott, for all you do for the ECR. Have a great day, and we'll talk to you later. Jose, you're back. Austin, Texas, KJ5MEL. Do you carry a multi-tool, Jose?
10: I always do. Always do. Since I was a teenager. I bought my last two Swiss Army knives in Switzerland last September. I had that joy of buying it over there, and I got me a card one as well as a tinkerer. So I also have Next Tool and Amazon. I'm yet to buy a Leatherman, but I enjoy my tools and flashlights. Always carry one. God bless you, Roger, Mickey, Bill. Have a great one, and thank you for running the net. God bless you all from the Brew Crew.
0: Thanks for all the positive waves you give Jose in the morning. And went straight to Switzerland to get the knife. Wow, that's like going to Germany to get a Porsche. Good job. What do we got here? Let me finish up. KBAC Al, Britton, Michigan. Good morning, Al. You're going to join us on the 20-meter net, and do you carry a multi-tool?
11: Well, good morning, Roger, everybody on the Brew Crew. Happy Thursday. In answer to the question, I don't really carry one, but I have one in my truck, my toolbox, probably one in the studio, the ham check. So I'm never more than just a few steps away from one, so I guess you could say I do. Yeah, I should be on the 20-meter net. I have a video conference with a doctor about 10:30 today, but pop in there and say hi to you. So everybody have a great day. Back to you, Roger, KABAC.
0: Yep, you're usually...

0: pretty loud and clear. We usually hear you pretty good on the 20-meter net, and we got you down for a yes. Those are plenty of places to have a utility multi-tool. Thanks again. Jeff, Rochester Hills, Michigan, KE8SMN. Good morning, Jeff. You carry multi-tool?
1: Good morning, Brew Crew. KE8SMN here. Always have one in my pocket, and I own multiple there everywhere. Dresser, tool, car, KE8SMN, back tonight.
0: And that's Jeff. You have a good day there. KI5, PMI, Bill Hobbs, New Mexico. Good morning, Bill. Do you carry multi-tool?
2: Good morning, Roger, everybody. No, sir, I do not carry a multi-tool. Hope everybody has a good day. KI5, PMI, back to it.
0: Thanks, Bill, for joining. I was looking at your number there. You're at 999. I guess tomorrow will be your 1,000th check-in. So hopefully it's a good question to get in there tomorrow morning. And last on my list here is KJ5MGW, Robert, Austin, Texas. You there, Robert?
3: Yes, good morning, Roger, Vicky, and the rest of the Brew Crew. Yes, I do carry a multi-tool. I've got them laying around everywhere. I use them almost daily and have been lucky enough to carry the same one for the past 32 years and haven't lost it yet, so knock on wood. Thanks for first time checking in here. I've been listening for a while. Again, back to net.
0: They are nice to have. Thanks, Robert. You have a good day, too. And this is KO4QMM, Roger, in Central Florida. You're listening to the East Coast Reflector Morning Brew. And the next net controller coming up is Bill from Minnesota. KF0MHN. I didn't know that earlier. I could get a little better at that, Bill, checking out who's coming up next. It's usually you, so I have to stick with that. So everybody else, I got a phone call. Come with your call sign, twice and slow.
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0: All right, let me say who we got here, and then we can add to the list and get a nice little list for Bill started here. KC2PET, Ross, Alden, New York. 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KB1KPM, Art, West Haven, Connecticut. BA3CRF, Vern, Waterdown, Ontario, Canada, Mobile, back to you. 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
0: All right, got a few more there. Mike, K7VWP, W5WLH Lee, WB2GLW Mike, K4RGN Chuck, W9SDI Nate, KF8DJQ Kevin, and K6AAN Mike. All right, I'm going to hand it over to the next controller, Bill, KF0MHN. Everybody have a good day. I had a lot of fun. Thanks, Miss Vicky, for doing wonderful logging. All right, Bill, all you, my friend, have a good day. We'll talk to you later. KO4QMM clear.
5: Well, good morning, everybody. This is Bill, KF0MHN. Thanks, Roger. KOQMM doing such a great job in morning brew. Anyways, the question of the day is, do you carry a multi-tool? Let's go to David at W5DBS in Houston, Texas. Good morning.
6: Great big Texas hat to everybody on the brew crew this morning. No, I don't carry a utility tool around anymore. Used to, but now I don't. So back to the net, guys. I appreciate what you do. This is W5DBS, Houston, Texas.
5: All right, Dave. Appreciate that. Thanks for checking in. Have a great day. Let's move on to W70MH. Mike out of Wading River, New York. Good morning, Mike. All right, Mike was in and out. Then we all. W1GHB, Steve, in and out. Go to KCHTV, Chuck, in Pulteney, Vermont. Good morning, Chuck.
7: Good morning to everybody on the brew crew. This is KC1HTV, and the answer is absolutely. It's like another appendage hooked to me, so I don't leave home without one. I have a Leatherman, and and good morning to everybody, and I'll say 73C1HTV.
5: All right, Chuck, thanks for checking in, and have a great day. Let's move on to N3MDC, Michael in Winston-Salem, North Carolina. What say you, Michael?
8: Good morning, Bill, on the Burger. Actually, I don't. I used to, but not anymore. Back to you, Bill, in 3MDC.
5: Well, I have a few of them, but I can never find them. That's my great organization. But thank you for checking in anyways, Michael. Have a great day. Let's move on to VA3CRF, Vern Mobile, out of Watertown, Ontario, Canada.
9: Good morning, Bill and Vicki and Roger, everybody on the net. Thanks for picking me up. Out for a walk, 55 cool and comfortable degrees up here in Waterdown. In terms of the question of the day, Bill, I definitely always have one with me in the form of a Victorinox Swiss Army knife. Love those things. Hope everyone has a great day. Thanks for doing it, Bill. VA3CRF.
5: All right, Vern, thanks for checking in. Right now it's 50 degrees in my hometown, and it just feels great. What a relief. Let's go back to the list here. KC2PET Ross out of Alden, New York. Good morning, Ross.

0: Boss KC2PET, you still with us?
1: Hey, good morning, Bill. Just waiting for all the beeps and boops to clear. Yeah, I do not. So you can pipe me down for a no for carrying a multi-tool. I'm back to you.
0: All right, Ross. Thanks for checking in and have a great day. Let's move on to KAN, Mike out of Valley Springs, California. Good morning, Mike.
2: And good morning to everybody. Answer the question.
0: It just feels great. What a relief. Let's go back to the list here. KC2PET Ross out of Alden, New York. Good morning, Ross.

0: Michael Morgan. Just waiting for all the beeps and boops to clear. I do not. So you can probably down for a no for carrying a multi-tool. Back to you.
1: All right, Ron. Thanks for checking in and have a great day. Let's move on to KAN, Mike out of Valley Springs, California. Good morning, Mike.
2: And good morning to everybody. The answer to the question is affirmative. Always have one either hanging on the belt or in my truck. Back to net control. This is K6AAN.
1: All right, Mike, thank you for checking in. Just a reminder, the question of the day is, do you carry a multi-tool? Let's move on to Kevin, KF8DJQ in Bowling Green, Ohio. Good morning, Kevin.
3: Good morning, Bill. Good morning, Vicki, everybody on the net this morning. I do carry one in my range bag, and I have a Swiss Army knife in the console, and a small one on my keychain, and a little Olight rechargeable flashlight on my keychain. 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
1: 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Thanks for checking in and have a great day. 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Good morning, Chuck.
4: Good morning, everyone. 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
1: All right, Chuck, thanks for checking in. Let's go to WB2GLW, Mike Ronkonkoma, New York. I think I got that right, Mike.
5: Hey, good morning, everybody in that WB2GLW, Mike Ronkonkoma. You got a great job there. Yes, carry a Gerber multi-tool, many, many different blades all over the place, whether it be Spydeco's or whatever. I'm not far away from a blade, and I used to do some blade smithing back in the day, tapers and skinners. WB2GLW, back to net.
1: All right, Mike from Lake Ronkonkoma, New York. Thank you for checking in, and you have a great day. Let's move on to WLH Lee in Wimberley, Texas. Good morning.
6: Good morning, Bill and Vicki and everybody else on the brew. Yes, I do. I think I have one in every vehicle we own, one in my go bag, and I carry one at work. So the answer is yes, and the Gerbers are great. So Whiskey 5, Whiskey Lima Hotel, back to net control. Y'all have a good day.
1: All right, Lee, have a great day. Thanks for checking in. Let's move on to BE3TCS Text in the Mobile, Tim, Windsor, Ontario, Canada.
7: Morning, this is BE3TCS, and I am immobile at the moment, so for a change. So my everyday carry is a knife. It's got one tool on the end for busting windshields in case I need to rescue somebody. And I do have a multi-tool in my range bag. Good morning, everybody. Take care. VE3TCS, back to net. Thank you.
1: All right, Tim, thanks for checking in. Have a great day. Let's move on to N8HLN, Mike in Grosse Pointe, Michigan. Grosse Pointe, Michigan. Good morning, Mike.
8: Idea there. Hope everyone is well. Answer to the question this morning is no, not generally. I don't carry it on my person, but I do have the tools around the house in the truck. So everyone have a great day. Back to you. NHLN.
1: Mike, you have a great day as well. Thanks for checking in. Let's move on to Katie 4.

0: Carolina. Good morning.
1: Good morning, everybody on the brew crew. And the answer to the question would be yes. In fact, I just ordered a Tektronix Swiss Army knife last night because I was buying something from Smoky Mountain Knife Works and needed just something just a little bit more to, I think, like $20 to get free shipping. So I ordered another Swiss Army knife. Back to net, KD4 Siege T.
0: Checking in, we got you down for a yes in the log. Let's move on to KQ9B, Ken out of Brownsville, Texas. Good morning.
2: Good morning to you and all those in the brew crew. Whiskey Quebec 9 Victor returning back to you. Today we're starting out with 82 degrees, feeling like 95. Yesterday I had a high temperature of 106 with a heat index of 125. Ouch, it's hot, and we're surrounded by rain.

0: Ken, the question was, do you carry a multi-tool? All right, we'll move on. All right, we're at the bottom of our list. Time for check-ins. Please say your call sign twice and slowly.
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7: 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November 1, Charlie Oscar Romeo.
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0: Don, in and out, good morning. Or pardon me, mobile, good morning, Don.
9: Kilo Quebec 4 Golf Whiskey Oscar. Kilo Quebec 4 Golf Whiskey Oscar. Kilo Quebec 4 Golf Whiskey Oscar.
0: All right, we got you down. KI5YWF Don, who's mobile. What do you do?
10: This is KI5YWF. That is positive. I carry a Leatherman Wave on my pocket, on my hip actually, with bit accessories on it and a ratcheting bit extension there. So yeah, use it quite a bit. Saves me a bunch of trips to the truck. I also have a Victronic on the shack table and another Leatherman Wave on my shack cabinet with all my radios there. So yeah, I use a few of them. Anyway, everyone have a great day. I'll send it back to you. Got to get to work here. It's KI5YWF. Thank you for taking my call.
0: All right, Don. And working our way back up the list, we have W4DPG, Dwayne. We have B8PLV, Chris. And W3U, that was David. We had A5D, Friend. Then we had KC2GRN, Joel. W82WWK, Tex, Ron. KC8Q4,

0: Jeff, and we already did Ken, so let's move on to KG8QP Jeff from Perrysburg, Ohio.
1: Good morning, Bill, Vicky, and everybody on the net. I would not say it is a matter of routine. I do carry him from time to time, but not as a matter of routine. So go ahead and mark me down as a no. With that, everybody have a great day. Back to net, KG8QP.
0: All right, Jeff, thank you. Have a great day. Let's move on to WA2WWK, Ron Amherst, New York. Good morning, Ron.
2: Well, good morning, everybody, WA2WWK. Actually, I have one multiply tool in each of the car glove boxes, just in case. I have one at home, which I use relatively extensively around the house. And I carry that when I'm out and about in areas. I volunteer at the Naval Park in Buffalo, so that always comes in handy. I also have a Swiss Army knife that if I don't have the tool with me, I usually carry that directly from Switzerland, WK.
0: All right. Thanks for checking in and have a great day. Just a reminder that today is carry a multi-tool. Also, Roger will be coming up on 14.3117. And tune in at 10 a.m. Eastern Time for the 20-meter net. He'll have a host of other people with him as well. All right. Let's move on. AB5D, Fred, Arlington, Texas. Good morning.
3: Howdy to all y'all on the net. I do carry a flashlight that has a few little tools in it. I mean, not a flashlight, a pocket knife that has a few little tools in it. And that's about it. AB5 Delta.
0: All right, Fred, thanks for checking in. Have a great day. Let's move up again. KC2GRN, Joel East, Yachtunk, New York. Good morning, Joel.
4: Good morning, everyone on the Morning Brew, KC2GRN. Answer the question is, yes, I do carry a Swiss Army knife. Comes in very handy all the time. Anyway, everybody have a great day. KC2GRN, back to net.
0: All right, Joel, you have a great day as well. Thank you for checking in. Let's move on to NW3U, David Garner, North Carolina. Good morning, David.
5: There we go. My apologies. Got all sorts of flood warnings and advisories down here, and my notes tell me all about it. Good morning, NW3U from a rainy North Carolina. Answer the question. No, I've got one I keep around, but I'm an everyday carry for me. I just keep it when I can grab it. But thanks for having me in here this morning, and I hope everybody is good. Talk to you later. 7-3 NW3U.
0: All right, my friend, have a great day, and thank you for checking in. Let's move on to KB8PLV, Chris Nolte, Michigan. Good morning, Chris. Do you carry a multi-tool?
6: 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I'm BS. I have a about a Christmas gift to family who have never tried it before. And one quick question. Is there an evening net on Mondays? This is KB8PLV, back to net.

0: and also coming in a little bit scratchy this morning, not hitting the repeater that great, but we copied you. Have a great day. Let's move on to W4DPG, Dwayne, Lexington, South Carolina. Good morning.
1: Good morning, my friend. Thank you for your service on the net and multi-tune. No, sir, I do not. I have never actually been in the habit of carrying stuff like that, and if you actually knew me personally, you would you'd probably be glad. But no, sir, I do not carry one.
0: All right, my friend. Thank you for checking in. Have a great day. Let's move on to KC2UBQ with his 100 check-in. Bill out of Valley Stream. Good morning.
2: Hey, good morning, Wolf. No, I don't carry multi-tool around. Matter of fact, the closest I come to even owning a multi-tool is one of those 4-in-1 screwdrivers. And I don't carry it. I keep it in the toolbox for when I need it. KC2UBQ.
0: Move on to N1COR at Fergus Falls, Minnesota. Good morning, fellow Minnesotans.
3: Yep. Good morning from Minnesota. World. Fergus Falls. I do not carry a multi-tool. I used to. I actually gave them away as groomsmen's gift at my wedding. And honestly, I should still have one, but I don't know why I don't. But that's a no for me. And good morning to everyone in the morning group. And N1COR.
0: All right, Adam, thank you for checking in. Have a great day. We got you down as a no in the log. Let's move on to KQ4GWO, William, via text line in Wake Forest, North Carolina. Good morning, William.
4: Good morning, Net Control. Good morning to everybody on the morning brew. This is Kalo Quebec for Golf Whiskey Oscar. William coming from beautiful Wake Forest, North Carolina, and it's raining, and I'm loving it, man. To answer the question, only when I'm working around the shack, then I will have a monkey meter that I use, no doubt about it. Other than that, nah. Take care. Have a super fine day. You guys stay safe out there. This is Kilo Quebec 4, Golf Whiskey Oscar. 73s, my friend. I'm clear.
0: Checking in and have a great day. Let's move on to WW0N, Kenny, Germantown, Maryland. Good morning.
5: Good morning, Bill and everybody else. Yes, I do carry one. It's indispensable in my everyday carry, pen, pad, and a tool without a blade. Can't go into a Fed office with a blade. But anyway, thanks for the question. Have a wonderful day. Happy Friday Eve. This is Whiskey 0 November back to net.
0: All right, Kenny, thanks for checking in. Have a great day. Let's move on to KQ9B, Ken, Brownsville, Texas, via the text line. Good morning.

0: Ken, KQ9B, you still with us? All right, we'll just put Ken as an in and out. Maybe he'll check in a little bit later. Let's move on to an important guy, Bill, N2BH, one of our net controllers.
1: I don't know how important. Good morning, Bill, Vicky, Roger, everybody. Yeah, I carry one on the motorcycle, carry one in my radio go bag, and one in the truck. Off to breakfast on the motorcycle, N2BH.
0: All right, Bill, good hearing from you. Have a great day. All right, this is KF0MHN Bill out of East Bethel, Minnesota, running the morning brew this morning. And, right, we're at the end of our list, and let's do some more check-ins. Remember to say your call sign twice and slowly.
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0: 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Jerry in Avon, Indiana. 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

0: All right, let's work our way up from the bottom of the list. We had KO4, MK, Jeff. We had KB7, CHY, Gary, and Al. KF0ADS, Matthew New from Shakopee, Minnesota. Morning, fellow Minnesotan. Let's move on to N2JP, Dennis. We had K5LLE, Leslie. We had KD2UGQ, Mike. KM7CGI, Larry. And at the top of the list is Larry from Maricopa, Arizona. Good morning.
1: Hey, buddy. Multi-tool. Got every other tool you can imagine. Everybody have a great day.
0: All right, Larry, stay cool down there in Maricopa, Arizona. Let's move on to KD2UGQ. Mike, Shirley, North New York. Morning.
2: Morning to everybody on the net. I hope you all have a nice weekend. Yes, I carry a Swiss Army knife with me. I find that they have plenty of stuff on there to do about just about anything you need to do. It's KD2UGQ, back to net control.
0: All right, Mike, thank you for checking in every day. Just a reminder, tomorrow will be the morning brew, 7 a.m. Eastern, and then afterwards is the second cup, so you'll have permission to have two cups of coffee tomorrow. Just tune in. Let's move on to N2JPD, Dennis, Depew, New York. Good morning, Dennis.
3: Good morning to everybody on the brew. Yes, I do carry Wave and flashlight and flip plate. That's usually my daily carry. So back to you.
0: All right, Dennis, have a great day. Looks like I missed a line. K5LLE, Leslie out of Houston, Texas. Good morning.

0: Good morning, Leslie. K5LLE, you still with us? All right, we'll move on. Put Leslie as an in and out. Let's move on to KF0ADS Matthew, new out of Shakopee, Minnesota. Good morning, Matthew. I'm Minnesotan as well.
1: Good morning. And to everybody, good morning. Matthew from Shakopee, currently calling in here from Pine City, nice little private glamp ground. I have several multi-tools. Leatherman usually lives in my camping gear, and another one that I picked up, I don't even think it has a brand. That's on my workbench. And then I have one that's about the length of your index finger that lives in my desk drawer. That's handy for opening up boxes and cutting boxes and stuff like that. But I generally don't have one in my pocket. In my pocket, I usually have a notebook and a pen. So this is Kilo Foxtrot 0 Alpha Delta Sierra. Back to that.
0: All right, Matthew, thank you for checking in. Since you're new to the East Coast Reflector, you'll get a welcome letter if your email address is updated in QRZ, and also be sure to check out our website, eastcoastreflector.com. Let's move on to KB7CHY, who was in and out. Let's move on to KO4MMK Mobile. Jeff, Apopka, Florida, good morning.

0: Jeff, you still with us? KO4MMK. All right, we'll put him as an in. Check in later. Let's move on to KY4NB. Good morning, Scott, Memphis, Texas.
1: KY4NB here, flying to Elvis and Barbecues in Memphis, Tennessee. Thanks for taking my check-in, just driving to work, but I'm at a light here in a second. Anyway, a little bit cooler here today, and yes, on the everyday carry, I got a little flashlight and a knife in my pocket along with the car keys and the wallet and the phone. Thanks for doing the net. Thanks to everybody behind the scenes. KY4NB, back to the net.
0: All right, Scott, have a great day, and thank you for checking in. All right, time for more check-ins. Remember to say your call sign twice and slowly.
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5: 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In and out.
0: Mike. WQEM. All right, we still have room for more check-ins if you'd like to check in. All right, we'll go from the bottom of the list there. Let's see, W2EM, Chuck checked in. KD6EIQ, in and out. Todd checked in. 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KF8DRC, Jack. 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We had Mobile, Danny from Conroe, Texas. KK5XU, good morning, Danny.
6: Taking
0: my call. KK5XU. Hey Danny, question of the day is, do you carry a multi-tool?
6: Yes sir, I carry Leatherman.
0: All right, thanks for checking. 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
7: Good morning. No, don't carry a multi-tool. 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KJ5AXC, back to net, 73.
0: All right. Have a great day. Let's move on to Carlos, Hollywood, Florida, N1C. Good morning, Carlos.

0: and everybody else, 84 and partly cloudy here with showers here and there in the South Florida area. Yep, I carry a multi-tool whenever I can. Obviously, if I'm flying as a passenger on the airlines, I have to leave it, but it's in my truck with me. N1CBM, I hope everyone has a great Thursday. N1CBM, back to you, Bill.
1: All right, Carlos, have a great day as well, and stay safe out there. Let's move on to AC2 JPQ, Frank, out of Lancaster. Good morning, Frank.
2: Good morning, Bill and Vicki and everybody listening to the brew. Personally, I don't carry one on my person when I'm out and about, but I have a couple in the house and one in the car. So I'm sort of prepared, but not fully prepared. And not much going on. A little cool break. And everybody, I'll just say 7-3, send it back to the net, KC2JPQ.
1: All right, Frank, we got you down at the blog, and have a great day. Let's move on to KF8DRC, Jack, Rochester, Michigan. Good morning, Jack.
3: Well, good morning, Bill. Good morning, Vicki and all. Yes, I carry a little small knife and carry a small flashlight. That's all I have. KF8DRC, everyone have a good day.
1: All right, Jack, KF8DRC, Detroit Rock City, Rochester, Michigan. Jack, thank you for checking in. Let's move on to K4MMX, Craig, Oakland Park, Florida. Good morning, Craig.
4: Good morning, everybody. I own one, but it stays at home 90% of the time for work. I'm at the airport, and I have to go through security, and they would never let me through that. With one of those things in my pocket. So, but I have a backpack with tools that I carry around with me, and when I'm not working, all my regular tools are always in whatever vehicle I'm driving. K4MMX, back to net.
1: All right, Craig, thanks for checking in, and have a great day. Let's move on to WTEM, Chuck, Lancaster, New York. Good morning, Chuck.
5: Good morning, everyone. As far as a multi-tool, yes, I carry a multi-tool every day. It's a very small Gerber multi-tool. You don't even know it's in your pocket. It's real tiny, but it's very useful. And when I think I'm going to need one, I'll carry a bigger multi-tool if I'm doing some jobs or working. But, yeah, I carry the little one every day. So back to neck control, W2EM. Lancaster, New York.
1: All right, Chuck, we got you in the log as a yes. Thank you for checking in. Have a great day. Let's move on via text line. AC3QB, Joe, Middleton, Delaware. Good morning, Joe.
6: Good morning, everyone, on the morning brew. I don't carry one on my person, but I do have one in each of my vehicles. So there you go. Good morning again, and 73.
1: You as well, and have a great day. Let's move on to WB1DX and Daryl, Concord, New Hampshire. Good morning, Daryl.
7: Good morning, Vicki and Dale and the rest of the morning crew. As I come in on the second commuter train text line, the first ones, I guess, got lost. And I would say that I have one around someplace, but I don't carry it on my person anymore anyway, because the pockets in my pants that I have, they just don't withstand such material anymore. Everybody have a great day. Keep safe out there. And always expect the unexpected. Situational awareness. WB1DXN.
1: All All right, Daryl. Thanks for checking in. Have a great day. All right, let's get Evan in here from Milton, Wisconsin, KE9DFF, before we start a new list.

0: Kevin from Milton, Wisconsin, KE9DFF. You still with us? All right, we'll just put Milton as an in and out. And just a reminder, I am Bill, KF0MHN, with Vicky doing all the work back in the Zoom room, KEABKY. Let's start a new list. Remember to say your call sign and slowly.
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0: right, we'll start from the bottom. Move our way up. KM7GXY was in and out. KT5WHO okay, was a in and out. KD5OL, Neil, in and out mobile. KI5SSR, Jeanette, checked in. KW4DOF, Piero. N7WZI, Allen. N2FYA, John. NY4NC, Stephen, checked in. W2BUT is at the top of our list. Excuse me, I think we're still working our way up this list. Marson, N8MJN is at the top of our list from Sterling Heights, Michigan. Good morning, Marson. Do you carry a multi-tool?
1: Good morning, Bill. Good morning, Vicki. Everybody on the morning brew. This is N8MJN and the mobile. Not anymore. I've donated too many to TSA. Carried them for so long, you just don't remember it's in your pocket, and you show up last minute for a flight. It's a donation, so I got tired of donating them. That said, I'll send it back to Net Control. Everybody have a great day. 73 and 8M.
0: All right, Marson. Dan, Milan, Michigan. Good morning.
2: Good morning, and we are still up north here in Michigan in Akiak at our summer place. And I don't carry one on my person at all times, but I've always got one in my computer bag and one in the car, so there's...

0: never won very well from me because I really handy. Back to you. W2PUT.
1: All right, Dan. Have a great day. Thanks for checking in. We got you for a yes in the log. Let's move on to NY4C, Stephen, Wake Forest, North Carolina. Good morning, Stephen.
2: Good morning, everybody. This is Stephen, November Yankee 4, November Charlie, where we have rain, and my lightning detector just sounded, so my HF stuff is shut down, and the antenna disconnect is disconnected. Multi-tool. If a Swiss Army knife counts as a multi-tool, yes. I do have another more proper multi-tool, but I don't generally carry it. That one stays at home most of the time. Unless I think I have a need for its functionality, then I'll grab it. Back to you. NY4NC.
1: All right, Stephen. But you know, my wife is at Wake Forest University back in, it's been a long time, but she thought it was a beautiful campus. Let's move on ahead to John, text line from Mystic, Connecticut. Good morning, John.
3: Good morning, Vicki. Good morning, Bill, and the rest of the Brew Crew. Yes, I have two of them. I keep one in my car and one in my toolbox, but not one on person. Everybody have a good day out there, and best wishes to all. This is N2.
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1: Let's move on to N7 WZI Allen, text line, Happy Valley, Oregon. Good morning.
4: Good morning, everybody in the group. You know, I don't carry one, but I have left tool that I can, if I can, if I need to, I can carry. But I haven't carried one really in years. Yeah, I had a Swiss Army knife when I was a Boy Scout, but yeah, that's gone by the wayside too. So the answer is no.
1: All right, Alan, have a great day, and thank you for checking in. Let's move on to KW4DOFPO, Plantation Florida.
5: Hello, good morning to the morning brew. The answer is yes, I carry one, and I have plenty of those. It depends. 73.
1: All right, Piero. Thanks for checking in. Have a great day. Down as a yes. Let's move on to that Grapevine, Texas. KI5SSR. Good morning.
6: Hey, good morning, KI5SSR. And we do have a Leatherman in our boat. And it actually came in very handy when our trolling motor wouldn't retract. And we had to undo it, manually do it. So it was a good thing we had that Leatherman with us. We always leave there. And check out my website, 1111.
1: All right. Have a great day. Thanks for checking in. All right. We had some in and out, so let's move down to K5YNU. Lauren, Conroe, Texas, who's in and out, or who's text mobile.
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8: Good morning, Bill. Thank you, everyone, on the morning brew crew. Well, I do carry a similar multi-tool that it's the side of the credit card, and it's always in my wallet. And also I have one in the regular one in my car, one in my book bag. Anyway, yes, the question for today. Everyone have a blessed day. K5YNU Mobile.
1: All right, Florin, thanks for checking in. We got you down for a yes. Let's move on to Donnie, Jacksonville Beach, Florida, KM4CT. Good morning, Donnie.
9: Well, good morning, Bill, Vicki, and everybody on the net. KM4CTB, Donnie in Jacksonville Beach, Florida. Yeah, we try and not always have the full Leatherman on the belt all the time, but we have one that's small enough to fit in the pocket. You're wearing your shorts or something, you're close to your house, or it's just well-suited for whatever you're doing. But we've got some kind of a multi-tool with us almost all the time. Thanks for doing the net, and have a great day, Bill. KM4CTB, back to net.
1: All right, Donnie, you have a great day as well, and thanks for checking in. All right, we've got about 9.5 minutes to go before the end of this session, and let's take some check-ins. Remember to say your call twice and slowly.
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13: 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I know I got called, I just don't know if the transmission went through. KE9 DFF.
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1: All right, we still have room for more check-ins. 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
1: RT, Kurt, who was in and out. We had KRL, Greg, who was in and out. And we had KE9DFF, Evan, who checked in. We had W4KNS, Mark, who was in and out. K9TBD, Joel, we had. And NY4NC, Stephen, with the question. Good morning, Stephen.
2: Good morning. Thank you. This is November Yankee 4, November Charlie. You mentioned Wake Forest University and Vicki attending. If that's so, that's Winston-Salem. I'm in the town of Wake Forest where the university originated. So what campus are you talking about, the original campus or the Winston-Salem? Just to clarify. It confuses a lot of people with that the university is not, as in Winston-Salem, not in Wake Forest. Just back to you, NY4NC, and I'll listen for the answer and be clear afterwards.
1: What I know is that she went to Wake Forest University, so I'm not really sure of the location. It was such a long time ago. It's probably over 20 years ago. So, I apologize for getting that messed up. Anyway, Stephen, have a great day. This is KF0MHN Bill on the East Coast Reflector Morning Brew. We have about 6 minutes to go. Let's move on to Joel, to K9TV in Eastern Pennsylvania.
19: 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Here is beautiful weather today. Finally, going to be a beautiful week.

0: I only carry a pocket knife, an old timer. I have tools in every location in the house, the boat, the cars, so I don't need to carry a Leatherman or something like that. 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
1: All right, Joel, thanks for checking in and have a great day. Let's move on to Evan, KE9DFF. Evan, Milton, Wisconsin, good morning.
2: Good morning, KE9DFF. I was in a bad spot earlier, and it showed that I went through, but it, guess it didn't. So during the winter, I do carry one on my hip. During the summer, I tend not to because moving and shaking a little bit more. So, yeah, back to next call, KE9DFF.
1: Great day. Let's move on to KO4PK, Roe. Naples, Florida. Good morning.
3: Yeah, good morning, everybody on the net. Nice to join you guys. I do not carry a multi-tool, but certainly have them available if I need them. Thanks so much for running the net. 7-3 from KO4PK.
1: Checking in. All right, 4 minutes to go. Let's do some more check-ins. Remember to say your call sign and slowly.
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1: 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You got Brad in Greenwood, Indiana.

0: All right. 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
2: Kilo Echo 9, Foxtrot, Juliet Tango. Kilo Echo 9, Foxtrot, Juliet Tango. In and out.
0: All right, let's move on from the bottom of the list. We had KE9F Cameron, who was in and out. And let's move on back up. We had NMPE Sam, Blue Riverville, Texas, checked in. KA4JAZ Alton from Midlothian, Virginia, also checked in. And at the top of the list, AE7MR, Oregon. Good morning. Terry, we copied you there. A little bit of static in the background, but we got you in there. Let's move on to KA4JAZ Alton, Midlothian, Virginia. Do you carry a multi-tool?
3: Good morning to you and the rest of the brew crew. Yes, for years. Being in the military, my radar maintenance platoon would have to have a Gerber in the pouch attached to their web belt. And when I did morning formations, I inspected it, made sure they had one. So, yes, I have one. I don't carry it as much as I used to. However, yes, I have two or three of them. They're very useful. KA4JAZ, control.
0: All right, Sam, thanks for checking in and have a great day. We got you down for a yacht in the log. All right, we've come to the end of the morning brew. We have Vicky KEADKY, the back. Yes, night shift net on 9:30 Eastern Time PM. We've got on, and he'll talk about many subjects. And I found it very entertaining, so why don't you check in? All right. That's the end of our morning brew this morning. Thank you for checking in. We had 137 check-ins. The question of the day is, do you carry a multi-tool? Everybody, return to East Coast Reflector for normal ham radio operation. Have a good day.
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Echo 7, Mike Romeo, clearing with 444-450. You can repeat it to Eugene, Oregon. Have a great radio day. We'll be on the side and then clear for the day. Alpha Echo 7, Mike Romeo, out.

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1: Yeah, g'day there, Bob. Loud and clear in Perth here, coming through. It's about 9:26 Thursday evening. How's it going over your way? I think your part of the US or parts of the US are going through a heat wave, or you've got pretty warm weather over there. My name's Graham. I've got grey hair and I'm a ham. Graham, Graham. I'm in Perth. KB3SNM, VK6RO.
0: Good to talk to you, Graham. It's a good thing you're not a cracker. We have some chocolate there from the Hershey's factory just up the road. Yeah, it's been an awful warm spell here in southern Pennsylvania. But today, we got a day in the 60s to start out with. That's Fahrenheit, and that's the first time in quite a while.
1: I have a brief look at some of the U.S. newspapers, just the headlines, and there has been some parts of your part of the world have been a bit warm, freezing cold down here. You know, we never get snow, we don't get ice, we don't have mountains, we don't have big hills here in Western Australia, but it's beautiful sunny days, freezing cold for us. I'll just have a look at what it was. Whereabouts are you? Southern Pennsylvania. Yeah, Southern PA. I'm just having a look here what it was today. Currently, temperature's 10 degrees Celsius, which is pretty cool. Got up to 18. Well, that would be about 65 in your money today, maximum. What town or location in down southern PA there? KB3SNM, VK6RO.
0: Graham, I'm located just west of the Susquehanna River in southern Pennsylvania and just about 20 miles due east of Gettysburg. If you've got the map of Pennsylvania, both of those ought to be pretty prominent.
1: Yeah, I did miss a bit of that. I did miss the river and that. I don't know much about your state. I had a handmate living in Ohio and California, but not. Don't know much about your world, if you know what I mean. What is your time, Bob? You're either 12 or 13 hours behind us. It's about 9:30, around about 9:30. What's your local time now? Go ahead.
0: KB3SNM. Yes, we're just 12 hours behind you. We're the Eastern time zone, so that puts us at 12 hours, 9:30 a.m. here on Tuesday morning. It's pretty hard across southern Pennsylvania. It's the Susquehanna River. We can know a bunch of Indian names and mixed up names here that can get kind of complicated.
1: Seen some of your Indian names like Susquehanna. I don't really like saying that. It could be a bit embarrassing. But it's a bit like our some funny names here in Western Australia take along the indigenous Aborigine names from way back. A lot of the place names here, little towns in the rural areas, end in the letters uniform popper up. There's cooler cup cooking up, bailing up, and they at all. There's a lot of other ones. The up on the end of the Aboriginal word here means place of water. And there's some real strange names, especially things like Cooler Cup and Burra Cup and all, a lot of other ones. So it's interesting, but, and I did see a program on TV about, in Wisconsin, I think it is, in Wisconsin there's some, a few places with Indian names and how they, as the settlers moved north, way back, they named towns and that after some of the Indian names. Hey, are you active on HF at all, Bob? It's a long time since I've been in Pennsylvania or even the northeast on HF, long time. You're active on HF, KB3S and MVK6RO.
0: I guess it is kind of touchy-feely when you get talking about stuff like that. But I think using the indigenous names, and we're famous for it here along the east. Long Island has so many really, really odd names. The Great Lakes and the Finger Lakes in New York State. It's just amazing using indigenous names. Has carried through. In answer to your question, no, I don't do HF at all. I've stayed with my technician's license. My hearing just doesn't work well. All that screeching and scratching.
1: Yeah, well, actually, things have changed. Oh, I don't know if you've ever listened on HF, but things have changed a lot in the last four or five, six, 7 years. I remember going back a couple of cycles, all SSB and CW, but now everybody's on FT8 or data modes. It's amazing the difference. If I turn through the SSB portion, there's nobody around, or even CW's, you know, there's not much there at all. So that everybody sort of migrated to FT8. You know, years ago, you could buy from, there was little portable motors, little portable, Will Milwaukee, there were portable petrol-driven, or you call it gas-driven, generators and things like that from somewhere in, I think it was Wisconsin. There was a funny name. Anyway, no problem. Yeah, okay, I won't hang around too long. I come into the shack to shut things down. I just thought I'd drop in and see what was going on the reflector. So thanks for the chat there, Bob. KB3SNM, VK6RO.
0: Okay, Graham, it's great to talk to you this morning here, evening there. Let us go on our way. You have a great day. Don't be a stranger to the East Coast Reflector. KB3SNM, 73.
1: Yeah, okay, all the best there, Bob. Catch you later. The K6RO, I'll disconnect.

reflector here. A bunch of people just like to hit their push to talk or their echo link. So there's typically

0: Well, I think it connected. NT0Y listening.
1: Hey, Jason, how's it going?
0: It's going all right. Who am I talking to?
1: This is Kilo Juliet 9 Oscar.
0: Hey, Jim, good morning. I think Finn just connected to the East Coast Reflector, so we may have a couple hundred people listening to us, but hey, how you doing?
1: Doing well. That's very unfortunate for them.
0: Yeah, right. Well, congrats on the new call sign, man. I did not know you did that. You just appeared on the net with a brand new call sign. I don't think anybody understood that it was you. But I recognize you. I'll pass it over to Finn. Go ahead, Finn, NT0Y.
2: 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We are connected to the East Coast Reflector right now. I can disconnect that if we want to do a little roundtable just on MSU.
0: Yeah, I might want to disconnect it if there's going to be a local conversation.
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1: Good morning to you. KB3SNM, how goes your travel?
0: Today, sir.
1: Get that joke. You sort of talk without having the key down, I think.
0: I was saying, how are you doing today?
1: Doing pretty darn good. I made it all the way to my chair. Got my Cheerios taken care of. Got the dishes all washed and piled up. I think I'm doing pretty good.
0: Yes, sir. I heard you talking a little bit earlier, but I had to get out of the truck. I'm going to have to make another apology to you. I must be rubbing off on you a little bit, because I don't think I've ever heard you talk as much as you did a while ago. But it's good to hear you out there talking. I'm glad you feel like talking today, Ogle.

0: Well, I guess over the last 20 couple of years, I've done quite a bit of talking on here. Sometimes I like to just sit, read my book, and listen to what's going on.
1: Well, I'm glad today is not the day to do that. Hope you're having good weather up there. I did hear you out there a while ago, but I had to get out of the truck and reweigh this thing again after making some adjustments on the way. And I just want to say hi to you this morning. And I'll let you go, though. Enjoy your day. I'm having a good day so far myself. So far, but I'm coming up on a wave station, so we'll see in a few minutes. It's KQ4YYN.
0: So I understand. You get inspected both by the federal guys on the highway as well as down there or just the state?
1: Yes, sir. We get inspected by the state, federal people if they want to. Usually they leave it to the state patrol or the state DOT. I'm in Alabama right now, so... If anybody writes a ticket over here, it'll be the Alabama State Patrol issuing the ticket. But they'll usually sit down here at the weigh station, and there'll be days they'll pull every truck that comes down the road in through this weigh station just to be doing something because apparently they don't make enough revenue. I don't know. Beats the heck out of me. Some of it I see is necessary. Some of it just very unnecessary. But I'm not the one that makes those decisions. And they are open, and they have facial recognition. And I know they have facial recognition since 2021. Because I've experienced that coming through here with dark sunglasses, and one with a black mask and a black cap. They gave me the green light to go on through, and at the last second, they didn't open the door. They snatched the door open. The guy run out and waved me to the back. They did an inspection on me because they couldn't identify who I was. Over.
0: Well, that's interesting. Thanks for sharing that. You have a safe rest of your day, Joe. Thanks for the call. AB3SNM73.
1: Yes, sir. I hope my auto wasn't breaking up. I'm on my POC radio with the hand mic on it. You have a great day, Mr. Bob, I believe it is. SMN. And, yeah, have a great day, sir. Take you for a walk right here.

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The East Coast Reflector and its associated bridges are open to all licensed amateur radio operators worldwide. The system is provided to make contacts and pass information between operators. It also serves the public as a voluntary, non-commercial communication service for emergency communications.

0: 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Good morning.
1: Good morning. Name here is Finn, Foxtrot, India, November in East Lansing, Michigan.
0: Well, hope your day is starting out well, Finn. You folks have still hot weather out there.
1: Last few days it's really cooled down. It's like in the upper 70s here, and all the wildfire smoke is gone. So we have blue skies and amazing temperatures here.
0: Well, that's great to hear. You know that's coming our way. We finally had some days here yesterday and today with the thermometer getting below 70 degrees in the morning. And that's sure a nice respite.
1: I'm currently mobile on bike, just past my segment one driver's testing, so I have a few more drives with the instructor and then I can get my...
0: Oh, it's really getting kind of noisy on your signal. I take it you're doing your commercial driver's license testing.
1: Yeah, sorry about the signal. Whenever I'm in this area near buildings, the signal to my club repeater, which is connected over all, just drops. I'm 15 doing my very first driver's training stuff here.
0: Well, good. Congratulations on that. Do you get a temporary license, a student's license, or how does that work out at 15?
1: So I have to pass my segment one exam first, which is what I just did. And then I have three more drives with

0: get, I bring that to Secretary of State, and I get my Segment 1 license, where I have to be in the car with the parents, and it can get revoked pretty easily if I make bad decisions. Then 6 months later, I can get training for Segment 2. When I pass that exam, road test, I can then get my Segment 2 license, which lets me drive without a parent.
1: Well, thank you for explaining that to me. That's interesting. Back a couple days ago, in the 1950s, we had in New York State a two-tiered system where you got a junior's license and then you got a regular license. And with a junior's license, you had to have a licensed driver in the other seat with you.
0: Sorry, could you repeat that again? My club repeater just decided that the best time to identify would be in the middle of a transmission there. So, could you repeat that, please? This is Kilo Foxtrot 8, Golf Tango Kilo.
1: I sure can do that, KV3SNM. When I was getting my license in New York State back in the 50s, you got a junior license, and then you got a senior license from the 15-16. I think it was that same age bracket. But with a junior license, you had to have somebody that had a senior license in the rider's seat with you.
0: Yeah, it's somewhat the same way here. I just have to have someone over 21 that has a valid driver's license in passenger seat with me. And I can have some passengers in the back. But once I get my Segment 2, I'm only allowed to have, like, two other people in the car with me, because like, the more teenagers you put into a car with a teenager driving, that, like, quadruples the chance of getting into a crash. So there's a lot of limitations, but, I mean, at least I can drive.
1: Well, that's a good way to look at it. I'm taking it that me and my Volkswagen Bug with 12 people in it wouldn't pass inspection. Hey, it's great to hear you on the East Coast Reflector. Don't be a stranger. Congratulations on getting past your Segment 1. KV3-73.
0: Yeah, I'm also just pulled into the house. So 7-3, this is Kilo Foxtrot 8, Golf Tango Kilo, disconnecting East Coast Reflector from W8 MSU repeater. Kilo Foxtrot 8,

0: KA0SBP Mobile. Okay, unfortunately the guy disconnected, but I was gonna say, I don't know, I was just gonna add something saying that here in Minnesota, like, for the second set of 6 months, while on a provisional license, you can carry up to 3 people under the age of 21, at least unsupervised, so that's a fun thing to know. Anyways, I'll just stop transmitting.
1: Thanks for chiming in with that. Us grandparent age folks just don't sometimes understand how things may have changed. EB3, SNM.

0: KB3, SMN, KQ4, YYN, again. You know, I don't know what book you read, and I hope it's a good one, but I think today you're going to have to take 5 RTC's place there.
1: Sorry about that, Joe. I'll take the 5th on the comment. KB3, SNM.

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1: K9XOK, how in the world are you doing, sir?
0: Doing real good, Joe. I was just wondering, you know, everybody's asking for radio checks out there. One of these times, I think somebody might ask for a Smokey report. What do you think?
1: You know, now they might, and it's a possibility. The only ones that I have seen so far today has been at the way station I just had to go through a while ago. And, of course, they just let me go right on through it. So, good thing. Because I'm in a good mood now, but I was prepared to sit there about 5 minutes on that scale and just hinder their operations for just a little bit. Because I made sure my weight was adjustments this morning. And reweighed twice, but, got my weight good and, yes, sir. I need to get this load delivered, but, you know, certain things they can get away with on me and certain things I won't let them get away with. And, I mean, they can do what they want to do. And I've told them one time before, when I'm off, I don't mind going down there and helping them inspect anything, and I would be the type that would get more in the way than anything. Then they get mad about it. But anyway. I'm cheering on too much this morning. I'm having a great morning. Great morning. I hope you're having a good morning as well.
0: So far, it's real good. Had a good breakfast and everything, and not too much planned for today. So I got on the with the brew crew this morning. I especially like that. That's the only... I like the brew crew. The ones at night are too late for me, so when I'm up at 3 o'clock in the morning, I can't do those late ones. So I'll let you carry on and do what you have to do out there on the road. You get a chance, let me know how Bucky's is. I don't know if you ever stopped at a Bucky's, but I'd like to hear about it. I'm gonna sign with you, Joe. And let others carry on here. So, KQ4YYN, you have a nice day from 73s and 73s from K9XOK. We'll talk to you soon, Joe.
1: Okay, K9XOK. I don't forget your name and I apologize for that. And I'll call it 3, 4, 5, 6, 7, 8, 10 times I can remember it. But anyway, yes, sir, you have a good day, and you're talking about breakfast. I would like to see a good Shoney's breakfast buffet like they used to have that I could get the truck into, but sadly, they've closed most of them down. And, of course, I have a friend that says that the Golden Corral, restaurant has a breakfast buffet on Saturday and Sunday mornings, but by the time I get in off the truck, especially if I work late, I really don't want to get up and go in that direction about 25 miles away. I go in the other direction about 25 miles and get my check cashed, usually on Saturday morning. K9XOK, tell me your call sign again, please, sir. I mean, good Lord, your name?
0: All right, sure, Joe, it's Pat. Real easy, Pop Alpha Tango, K9XOK. And I don't know if you ever get up to McLean, Illinois, we'll send you to that Dixie. So you might think about that old, good old Dixie. That's been there for years. So Pat, K9XOK, says 73. We'll talk to you soon, Joe.
1: Alright, Pat, and I don't know why I don't remember your name, and I know your name because you told me a few times. You live up close to that way? If you do now, if I get where I can go to a ham fest, I've only been to a couple of small ones, one in Birmingham and one in North Georgia. And, but I've only been an amateur radio licensed operator since, November of 24. But anyway, and I just joined the club this year, and I joined the ARRL this year, and probably joined that QRZ, QRZ.com thing, and the WRL. But anyway, Pat, if you live up closer that way, we'll look you up. I'll tell you out and buy you breakfast one morning. Have a great day. This is KQ4 YYN.
0: I appreciate that invite. I really do, Joe, but I'm quite a bit north of there. I'm northwest of Chicago. I'm as close to Chicago as I ever want to be. I'm in Northbrook, Illinois, a suburb of Chicago. So I'll sure take the offer for the deed there. I appreciate it, Joe. You have a real nice day. Pat, K9XOK, 73.
1: Yes, sir, Pat. Good day to you, sir. Hopefully we talk again soon. Good Lord willing. And I've got a question for KB3SNN, if he'll come right back to me for just a second or two. I've got a technical question.
2: Give it a try. I might know where to get the answer. KB3SNN.
1: Yes, sir. You know, I was listening about the multi-tool question today, and some people have them, some people don't have them. And somebody's going to have their 1,000th check-in tomorrow. And I'm wondering, because I really am in a good day now, and I don't have a lot of money. I'd buy everybody a Leatherman if I could. But I'm wondering if I could donate, say, 4 multi-tools to the East Coast Reflector System and let them give them away. Say maybe the guy that's going to have the 1,000th check in tomorrow and to other people that don't have one that want one. Is that possible?
2: Joe, that's above my pay grade. I have my own opinion of about that. But you'd have to start catching up with Vic and get her to pass that on to Dick to get an answer. That's his pay grade.
1: I got you, sir. Now, I don't want credit for anything. I'm just thinking to myself, if you need one, you need one. Some people don't have one, and I just want to do something good for somebody today. Anyway, this is KQ4YYN. I'll be monitoring.

grand out of contest. That's questionable. We talked with Vicki. She'll have the ability to pass it on. Have a good rest of your day. Be safe. KB3 SNM.

0: station requesting radio check. I didn't quite catch the call. This is Steven, November Yankee 4, November Charlie, via All-Star and East Coast Reflectors. Overall, it was a little on the quiet side, and there was a little pitch in it right when you were finishing up your call sign, so I didn't catch the call sign or the name. So this is Steven, November Yankee 4, November Charlie. Back to you.
1: Yeah, November, Yankee 4, November Charlie, WQRFU. Thank you for the radio check. Name is Tom Tango Oscar Mike. I'm in Boca Raton, Florida, and I'm only running 5 watts into the repeater, which is about 30 miles away, so I guess height helps. Anyway, if you're copying me, just give me an idea of the quality and whether it's usable on the repeater. Go ahead.
0: Tom, this is Steven. I'm not sure it's usable on the repeater locally. Like I say, it's linked. I'm coming to you through the East Coast Reflector, which is in Wilmington, North Carolina, via an All-Star node I have at my house. I live in the town of Wake Forest. Overall, pretty good, but there were a couple of glitches where your signal dropped off. I don't know. It might be due to some of the lightning we've been having around here. I don't, or I'm not sure what would cause it. So hopefully that answers your quality. Overall, your voice is clear, but as I say, just a little quiet side. It wouldn't hurt to boost the power a little bit if you have the capability of doing so. But if it's an HT, also making sure that you keep the antenna vertical helps also. Back to you, NY4NC.
1: NY4NC, W2RFU. Okay, yeah, fine. Your signal dropped out a couple of times also, so it's probably in the circuitry and the connection. Hopefully it's not just my connection into the repeater. But I do appreciate the call, and this is a pretty good distance for 5 watts. It's a TYT handy talkie, so I won't keep the repeater in use for this. Thank you for all your help. E3, look forward to another Q-show with you, maybe a little bit longer next time. 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
0: 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Have a great day. NY4NC.
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0: Was that KQ4YVH? Or did I get that wrong?
1: You got it right. QSL, good copy. You got it right. Hey, listen, my name is Norm. I listen to you all the time. I never talked to you before, but I listen to you all the time. And I just got on the, I'm in a vehicle, you know, a lot, most of the day. Well, actually all of my work day. And I heard you talking about the Echo Link on your phone, and you said that you had picked up a headset that worked real well with that with the Echo Link on your phone. You wouldn't have to remember offhand what the name of that thing was.
0: Yes, sir. If my audio sounds good to you right now, I have a. I bought it from Amazon because let me explain. I used to buy those Blue Parrot headsets, $150 to $179, $180. After about six of those, I got tired of spending the money. I got tired of spending after about four of them, but I went to Amazon. I said, well, I'll try this one out. So I've got 11 LEVN. It's a, if you look on Amazon, it's 11 headset. It's got a long talk time on it. Well, it's got a long, you can charge it one time. It'll stay on for two or three days. And you got a good 20 hours of talk time if you want to do, you know, straight just talking all the time. But, and I bought a second one, but the second one is a different brand. The second one I paid like $32 for it. I can send you a link to it to your email if your email is good on QRZ. If you want to order one now, let me see right here. I can use one finger to touch my phone. I just can't pick my phone up. I'll get right over here and tell you exactly. I think I will. Yes, sir. Give me just a second. I'll tell you exactly which one I have or which two that I have. And I paid less than $40 a piece for each one. The second one I'm fixing to tell you about, I paid like $32 and something for it. Over.
1: Yeah, roger that. Just let me know the one. Number one, don't run off the road. Now, I don't want to get you in trouble. But yeah, just let me know which one you would recommend. I think one last one you guys said you paid, you know, less than $35 for. But don't do nothing dangerous.
0: Oh, no, sir. No, sir. I'm looking at it now. It's a, let me see. I can't read what model that is. But it's good. And if my audio sounds good to you, then I'll use it. Now, there are times with my Android phone. I'm on my iPhone right now. But there are times on my Android phone where I can't get the thing to connect right. I think it's just because I have so many apps on my Android phone that something interferes with it, and I don't know. But anyway, if you're going to be around for, I should be where I'm going in about 30, 40 minutes. If you'll be around, I'll give you a call back and tell you exactly which one it is. Over.
1: I'll be around. Like I said, I'm a retired truck driver, and I got tired of it. And, you know, unlike you, I can't stand it no more. So I got out of it a few years ago, and I'm working for a local municipality, and they got cameras in each truck. Right now I'm stopped talking on the radio. I'm talking off a repeater. But they got radios in the trucks, and they're honest about these phones and stuff. I mean, they're not real picky, real bad about it, but like you, they don't want you messing with the phone. And you said, I remember you saying with that headset, you could just push the button on it, you could key up and do it without touching your phone, if I heard you correctly. But yeah, if you get around to it, give me a holler. If not, you know, KQ4YVA, the email on the QRZ is correct. You can just send to that if you want to. I'm in no hurry. I hear you all the time, and I'm usually rolling, so I can't pick up this the handset on this too much. I don't know if it'd give me a hard time, and I don't want to push it. So, yeah, I mean, if you just want to send to the QRZ, the email on there, that'd be awesome.
0: Yes, sir. Now, your call sign, let me make sure I got it right. Kilo Quebec 4. Give it to me. Give me the last of it, last part of it phonetically. Okay?
1: Yeah, it's KQ4YVA. It's Kilo Quebec 4, Yankee, Victor Alpha. I think we got our licenses about the same time.
0: Yankee Victor Alpha, yes sir, yes sir. But I'm gonna have to. I feel sorry for you if you have to listen to me all the time. I feel sorry for anybody that has to listen to me all the time because sometimes I just start jibber jabbing away, and so that's all I have to do is watch the traffic, make sure everybody stays in their lane, I'm in my lane, and It gets monotonous out here on the road sometimes, but, hey, I'm glad at least somebody does listen to me once in a while, over.
1: Oh, yeah, roger that. No, I know exactly where you're at. I don't know if you're a company driver or operator, but I was a company driver. I retired. I was driving a truck for 30 years, but the last company I worked for, after 26 years, I couldn't handle it no more, so I retired. I was driving for an industrial gases company running a hazardous tanker, and it just got to be too much. So now, you talk about just monotonous and getting bored, which is fine. I put this radio in this truck now. I'm working for the local municipality, and I spend all day in this truck, and I listen to everybody, and I don't talk because I don't want to push it with these cameras, but when I get a headset, maybe I can start talking to folks more often. But no, y'all keep me interested all day long. I enjoy listening to you talking to whoever.

0: All right, KQ4. Make sure I got this again. Victor Frank Alpha. Victor Foxtrot Alpha, I believe. BFA, yes, sir. Yes, sir, I'll send it to you in just a little bit. I'm about 30 miles out of Birmingham, give or take. Somebody's asking me about Bucky's a while ago. Now, who was that? My daughter is 11 years old. She likes to go to Bucky's, but they don't let big trucks in there. And I do understand why. There's a lot of families in there. A lot of truck drivers project bad images. And I understand all that. So it doesn't bother me not to get in there. I can park down the road and walk over there if I needed to. But anyway, Bucky's is a real fine place. You want to go to a big, big, big convenience store that has clothes and all types of food, all types of foods, barbecue sandwiches. That man that lives over in Memphis that talks about Elvis barbecue, I'm just sorry. That barbecue they sell over there about like eating a McRib sandwich from McDonald's. Anyway, I better be quiet before I get in trouble. This is KQ4 YYN. Hey, I seen your email there, KQ4BFA.
1: Okay, negative on the BFA. Let's try it one more time. KQ4 Yankee Victor Alpha. KQ4 Yankee Victor Alpha.
0: Sorry about that. Yankee Victor Alpha. Well, I got the Yankee part, and I got the Alpha part. I just remember in the middle is Victor. Yes, sir. Well, anyway, I'm Joe on this end over here. Just call me Joe. And good talking to you, sir. I'm fishing getting a little bit of traffic right here, it looks like. I got behind a couple slow trucks. And this cruise control. When you get behind traffic in these new trucks, well, not new, but they'll slow you down, and I've got to make a little bit better time than I'm making. But Yankee Victor Alpha, we'll talk to you soon. Over.
1: Okay. Thanks, Joe. I appreciate it.

0: Yeah, I appreciate you. You know, we're in no hurry. Hey, you be careful out there. I feel your pain with that them trucks that try to drive for you. They're aggravating this homemade sin. But, yeah, okay, you be careful out there, and thanks again. We'll talk to you again soon. This is KQ4, Yankee, 73 for now.
1: Yes, sir. Thanks, Norm. Have a great day, sir. KQ4, while we're in on the side.

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1: Okay, now who is that K5 rescue call sign, sir?
0: Kilo 9, Papa Delta November. I just want to say hi to you and be careful out there. And I just wanted to ask you a question. Do you still have that pickup truck that's on your bio page?
1: No, sir. That was a picture of a Datsun pickup truck like my uncle had. How I got started, well, how eventually what led me up to amateur radio, it took a long time to get here. Ask your questions, no, sir, I don't. That's just a picture of the type of truck that my uncle had. After my dad died, my uncle had a CB in it. And he let me go out and sit and listen for hours on end while he was visiting with my grandparents, because my mom and I had to move in with our grandparents after my dad died, because we lived in Missouri. My dad was in the Army. And so after he died, we just stayed in Georgia. And anyway, no, sir, that's just a representation of the Datsun by the 1970, 69, 70 Datsun, 71, that one of my uncles had with a steel whip on it and a CB radio in it. Over.
0: Roger, roger. Yeah, I just happened to see that and remember a buddy of mine used to have one in high school, and man, he drove that thing everywhere, and yeah, it caught my eye, so I'll let you get back at it. I've actually got to get back to work here. I've got some engineers calling me for some help. So anyway, nice talking to you. Hope to stay a little longer next time and chaw with you for a little bit. And good talking to you. Be safe out there. KQ4YYN. 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
1: Okay, K9TBM, I believe. You have a great day, sir. And I used to have a Chevrolet Love truck now, which stood for light utility vehicles. People remember what those were. Like a little, that's Chevrolet's answer to the Ford Courier at the time, the Datsun, and the Toyota pickup truck. And it had an Isuzu motor in it. And it was a good, I enjoyed my little truck, four-speed. I put some big BF Goodrich all-terrain tires that wore out that my friend gave me, and had to put some shackles on it, so it looked like a green rolling doorstop, because it was jacked up way in the back end. The front end wasn't jacked up at all, but anyway, that's a different story. And I wish I still had that truck, but this is KQ4 YYN, and I'll be on the side.
0: Roger, roger. Yeah, I do remember that Ford Courier now, come to speak of it. Man, I tell you, I don't have good memories of all the vehicles, but my vehicle of today is a new Ford F-350 dually. And not too long ago, I saw someone on the internet had an old, I got to say, a 70s Toyota dually, you know, about the size of that Datsun. And I always said, man, if I need, I got to find one of those to compliment the big Ford. But, yeah, so 73s to you, and hope to talk to you soon. K9PDN, out.

0: Hey, K9TBM. Listen, J.C. Whitney, when you got the catalog, they used to sell. They used to sell spacers and rims and all to convert a truck like that over into a dually. So if you could ever find a truck like that that you wanted, just buy the aftermarket kit and make it into a dually for you. But anyway, have a great day out there, sir. Take you for a while I ain't.
1: That. Yeah, I remember J.C. Whitney. I'm going to have to see if they're still out there in business. I'm sure they are. But yeah, okay. Yeah, have a good day. This is Kilo 9, Papa Delta November. Be clear.
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0: Now, whoever that was, your audio is really low on my end, sir, but I could hear you out there.
1: Yes, come back. This is November 2, Tango Lima.
0: Yes, sir, I got the November Tango Lima part. This is Joe over here. I'm in Alabama right now. This is KQ4 while I'm in. Go ahead, sir.
1: Yes, Joe, I'm sorry. I didn't get your qualifying. This is a N2VTL, November 2 Tango Victor Lima.
0: Okay, November 2, I got November 2 Tango, and I'm sorry about the rest of it. This is Kilo Quebec 4, Yankee, November, over.
1: Yeah, this is N2VTL, I'm just checking the Slim Jim that just built.
0: Yes, sir, I can hear you in there, but, you know, it's a little bit on the noisy side on my, but I'm in the truck, so I got one ear covered, one ear is open. But, hey, Mr. Bob, KD3SMN, can you pick this gentleman up right here, this November 2 Tango, and help him right there, sir?
2: Sorry, no, I wasn't paying attention to the what's the question? AB3SNM.
1: This is N2VTL. No, you might have a hard time reaching me. I'm I just built the Slim Jim, and I'm out of Rochester, New York.
2: Right. Well, good morning to you up in Rochester. Yeah, I have a hard time reaching you. Now, my arms are long, but they're not that long. What can we do for you?
1: Well, that's okay. I just built this Slim Jim, and I wanted to see how well it was throwing out the signal, and it seems to be pretty good. From Rochester to Ross, New York. That's very good. Go ahead.
2: Now that antenna seems to be doing a good job for you. It's got a little bit of bad noise in the background, but nothing to bother with your signal being intelligible.
1: Appreciate it very much. N2VTL clear.
3: N2VTL, November Yankee 4, November Charlie. Good morning. I heard you say you're up in Rochester, New York. I grew up west of Rochester. So, yeah, your Slim Jim's doing good. So do you have an antenna test that you can put on it to see exactly how it's performing when put on and analyzed?
1: SWR meter, and it says that a ratio of 1:1, so seems to be pretty good, but I didn't know whether I was transmitting my audio very well. I just got this rig, and I was just testing out at the same time.
3: Well, I don't think you can get much better than 1:1, so yeah, good job on the antenna. Yeah, we got a rainy day here in North Carolina. We've gotten over an inch and a half of rain so far since the rain started yesterday evening. And, supposed to have more coming down before the storm clears out. Anyways, just hope you have a great day. And regard you and up there in Rochester from me here, NY4NC, which if you kind of get the drift of the call sign, I left New York for North Carolina. So I grew up in that area, and I'm down here now. So have a great day. NY4NC73, back to you and clear on your final.
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3: I'm not sure what happened. Your battery may be dying or something, because you just faded right out on me. 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
0: 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You kind of faded out on me.
1: Yeah, that's to be expected. Nothing about from the tower. So I guess I'm doing pretty good.
0: I guess the only other thing you need to do with that antenna is get it up a little higher. That will help. So anyways, I'll say 7-3 back to you, and I'll be clear on your final in November Yankee or November Charlie.
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0: November 4, Foxtrot, and it was Echo Victor. This is November Yankee 4, November Charlie.
2: How you doing? November 4, Fox Echo Z. Just wanted to say hello. I'm from North Carolina. I live in Oklahoma City now, but I grew up in Winston-Salem and went to school in Boone.
0: Okay, well, I've been to Winston-Salem, I've been to Boone, but I live in Wake Forest, northeast of Raleigh, so pretty territory that way, but we're here. Right now we have a rainy day going on. Thunderstorms were going on to the south of us, but I think that the thunderstorms have died down now, and it's just rain. We've had over an inch and a half now so far today. We have a flood, flash flood warnings going on, more for the southern part of the county than the northern part. And in case you're hearing chiming, that's the wall clock I've got in the room here. So, not music, but time signal. Anyways, back to you, NY4NC.
2: Awesome. Yeah, I kind of feel like maybe we've talked before because I'm pretty familiar with Wake Forest, the town and the college, but. You know, my ex-wife was from Wendell, which is, it's in Wake County. I don't know whether it is in relation to you, but I feel like it's at least close.
0: Okay, I did not catch part of that. It cut in and out just a little bit, so I didn't catch where you said your wife was from. Wake Forest is northern Wake County, so depending on where she is in Wake County would depend. Most everything is going to be south of me, though.
2: Yeah, if she's from Wendell, yeah, right there by Zebulon and I got one of those little towns, but yeah, if she's from Wendell.
0: Okay, that's going to be a bit southeast of me. So, yeah, nice place. I haven't been to Wendell as much, but I've been through Zebulon, so if it's near Zebulon, it's a nice area. Everything going okay for you out there now?
2: Oh, yeah. I really just wanted to jump on here also just kind of throw out maybe a general announcement to anyone who's listening. I don't know if it's been on the news yet, but the Boy Scouts started their national jamboree yesterday in West Virginia, and they're operating a station there, Kilo 2 Bravo Sierra Alpha, and they're operating on a 17, 20, and 40, and they're also on EchoLink. So they're in the general portion of the bands, and then if you're on EchoLink, they're at Juliet Oscar Tango Alpha hyphen 365, and they've got the kids coming through. They have a little booth set up there at the Jamboree, and they're trying to get as many kids on the air as possible. To they've got a radio merit badge, and they're helping the kids get that. They're doing VE testing, so you know it's possible for kids to get licensed while they're at the Jamboree. They're doing classes, all kinds of stuff. But anyway, I just wanted to kind of throw it out there for anybody that's listening. I think this is going to be going on for the next week and a half. And yeah, anybody, just like I said, they're in the general portion of 17.

0: 20 and 40.
1: Okay, got the 17, 20, and 40. Did you say it was Kilo, True, Bravo, Sierra, Alpha? Is that correct?
0: Yes, sir, that's it. Kilo, 2, Bravo, Sierra, Alpha. If you want, you can Google that information also. Just KTBSA Jamboree, and they'll have all their frequencies and... they're on pretty much everything. So, anyway, it's really cool. I was just listening to the EchoLink group a minute ago, and they got a lot of kids there, and they're needing operators to get on the air so these kids can talk to them. And it's really cool. You know, the kids are asking all kinds of questions about ham radio and scouting experiences, and it's really neat. Anybody, like you said, they're in the general portion of 17, 20, and 40.

0: and they'll have all their frequencies, and they're on pretty much everything. So anyway, it's really cool. I was just listening to the Echo Link group a minute ago, and they got a lot of kids there, and they're needing operators to get on the air so these kids can talk to them. And it's really cool. You know, the kids are you know, asking all kinds of questions about ham radio and scouting experiences, and it's really neat. Really neat.
1: Okay. I appreciate the information. I'll go check it out. Now that the thunderstorms appear to be past, I can get connected up again and check it out. In the meantime, then, I'll say 7-3, and I'll leave this on the side so I can go check out the scouting thing. So, and NY4NC, back to you, and clear on your final.
0: Yes, sir. Have a great day, and we'll catch you on the way, 7-3, November 4, Fox Echo Z, cleared on the side.
2: NY4NC, you hold on, because I think I'll make my way over to that Echolink channel. All I'm just saying is, just hold on. Help is on the way. Take for a YYN.

0: Hey, KE2, is it IEC? I know that stands for something. Or is it a special call sign? Is that just what they gave you?
1: Off my desk right now, it is a handheld, but no, I'm on my base.

0: 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This is Kilo Quebec 4, Yankee Yankee November, over.
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0: 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This is NY4NC. You said hold on, and so here I am.
1: Northern New York, near the Canadian border. About 74 right now. Partially cloudy. Nice breeze. Have a day off today. Trying to make some radio contact while my littlest one naps.
2: Yes, sir, K2IEC, you have a great day, sir. And wherever you're going or whatever you're doing, be careful doing it. And good day to you. And NY4NC. Yeah, I was saying hold on a minute because I'm going to come over that way and see if I can find it on Echolink over there. But I'm in the middle of some traffic, so I better not look for it right now. You go ahead, sir, and talk with those young people. Get them really interested in becoming an amateur radio operator and tell them that it will help them all through their lives. No matter what they do, amateur radio will help them in everything that they do. And I'll be on the side till I get stopped, KQ4YYN. Back to you there, NY4NC.
0: KQ4YYN. Thanks. Probably talk to you later then. This is November Yankee 4, November Charlie. God bless 7-3. Yeah, I'm going to head over to HF and see if I can find these young folks and do just as you say. NY4NC clear.

0: I'm doing good, sir. 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
1: I am somewhere around, well, I'm in Birmingham, trying to get over here and get this stuff delivered. People are thirsty over here today. But I hope you're having a great day over there. We got some sun, some blue sky, and we got some clouds. So I don't know. We're supposed to get rain over here today. 85 degrees. Beautiful day for the most part, but, I hope the rain holds off for a little while over this way till I get back home. Hope you're having a great day, sir. This is KQ4, Kilo Quebec 4, Yankee November.

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1: N5RTC, this is KQ4YYN. We can make this a short, sweet QSO, 30 seconds or less, and get my point, or we can drag it out 2 or 3 minutes. But I'll give you your choice today, sir.
0: Well, you know I'm not going to cut you any slack. So you got to go 2 minutes. Hey, I'm just checking, doing my morning welfare check with you, make sure you're doing okay. And, just saying hello.
1: Well, it's good to hear you out there today. I have a technical question for you. How long have you been listening on the radio this morning before you decided to say anything? Over. And you are under oath. Over.
0: Well, I have a funny story to tell you then. I listened for 15 minutes. I listened from 4:15 to 4:30 Central Time.
1: Well, that's pretty good. That was your sort of speak everyday routine, and you went right back to bed. Is that correct? Over.
0: Four 4:15 is not my preferred time to arise. My preferred time is 7:30 or 8 o'clock. I didn't go to bed till about 12:30 or so last night. But at 4:15, I was 4 o'clock. I was walking, and I thought, well, I'll just see what kind of activity there is on the reflector. Early in the morning for me, I talked to a fellow in the UK, had a nice QSO with him, and then I've just listened the rest of the morning. I did get into the morning brew. Thought I'd answer. It had a question today that I could actually answer without being embarrassed by the answer. Most of the time I am embarrassed by the answers I have to give. But no, this is not a typical morning for me.
1: Well, I kind of feel bad for you a little bit that you didn't get enough rest. But you sound like you're bright and awake and chipper and your second or third cup of coffee, I hope. Now, if you were to give me your phone number, we could change your schedule and start getting you up about, about 4:30 every morning. Over.
0: You know, that's okay. An even better idea is just for you to call me on the radio at that time of day, and we'll just see if I'm around. How's that work for you?
1: No, sir. That would not work at all, because you know what would be said. They said, Joe, you know good and well that Mr. Terry is not on the radio this time of morning. And I said, well, he may be making a early morning run to the restroom and getting going right back to bed. Or he may be asleep. So I don't know if that would work out really well. But anyway, I give it back over to you, sir.
0: I was just trying to come up with an alternative to the radio, to the telephone. Anyway, sir, I know you're driving because you almost always are when I talk to you. And I will let you go. I'm glad to hear you're doing well. And go on ahead and log this QSO. And, you know, I'll sit there and look at the log book and I'll go, well, let me think here. Should I give him his point or not? And then after I do that for, oh, a second or two, I'll go on ahead and confirm it. Because I figure, you know, you're talking to me, and that's worth something. Anyway, let's go. Have a good day. Have a safe day. This is N5RTC, Terry, in Austin, Texas. I am clear after you, and then I'll be listening for a few minutes.
1: Well, you know, it really is good to talk with you. That is one of the highlights of my day when I get to hear you and talk with you for a minute. Not because I necessarily want a point, but I might as well get them while I can get them now. So I do that. And I log in. And I hope you and your family, your wife, and I hope you all have a great day. Now, I am practicing on my speech pattern. Can you imagine if they let me be a net controller? And they say, why in the heck did you let him do that? But anyway, so I have to practice my speech patterns. I used to talk better. Actually, used to have a good command of the English language until some medical issues happened to me. But that's a different story. And, hey, it is what it is. And we're into good gracious. They got a traffic jam right here. They got one of these lanes blocked off on this ramp. Mr. Terry, N5RTC, I will let you go, sir. You have a great day. Great day. And this is KQ4 YYN, and I will definitely be on the side monitoring, because I can't do anything else right now but monitor.
2: N5RTC, November Yankee 4, November Charlie. Good morning.
0: Well, good morning back at you, sir. How's the start of your day been?
2: It's a rainy morning here in North Carolina. We've had over an inch and a half of rain now, and there's like been a train of rain coming across central North Carolina, coming all the way from down near Huntsville, Alabama, all the way out to the coast and beyond. Some of it with thunderstorms, but the thunderstorms seem to have backed up for now, and it's just, I think they've lost their energy a little bit, so it's rained lately. And so, yeah, yesterday I had to cut out on you quick because the plumber showed up. Today with the rain, I don't think I have to worry about that same interruption. And so I can get that full 2 minutes worth today, and which I couldn't yesterday.
0: Well, I'm glad the plumber made it. And I hope what he found was so little work that he could charge you less than what he quoted you, if such a thing is possible these days. Hope he was able to take care of it anyway, you know, get it fixed. I don't know, plumbing problems, let me think. In the hierarchy, air conditioning problems, electrical problems, plumbing problems, air conditioning problems, and then electrical problems. I think that's my hierarchy. Yeah, I'm going to stick with that. That's my final answer. And I didn't have to consult with anybody to help me out. Didn't have to make a phone call or anything.
2: Well, the only thing that's letting us keep around here right now instead of being at a motel is that we have our travel trailer in the driveway. And I've been able to carry a water truck over, get water, and then get it into the tank so we can use the trailer's plumbing system. Unfortunately, no. There was so much, so many roots, and big roots at that, from an oak tree and a maple tree that are in the yard, not too far from the main water line and the sewer line, that he was having to dig, and he couldn't even dig a straight trench. It looks like it was laid out by a snake trying to get around the roots. So he got most of the trenching done, still have a little bit more to do, and then we figured out how to get it in the house, because originally when they ran the sewer and water in the house, they ran it with the water line underneath the sewer line. Can you imagine that? Instead of the minimum 12-inch separation you're supposed to have, which we still won't be able to get, but we can get it at least separated some. There's a French drain a little bit away from the sewer line that we could feed the water line in through that opening instead. Then we can use that to get the water into the house, and at least they'll have some separation from the sewer line. But the thing is, though, I guess the one thing that that did do is the sewer line probably during some of these really cold snaps have kept that water line from freezing up, because when it goes into the house, it's not buried deep enough to be below the frost line. So knowing when we get it done where it's going to be, I'll just some dirt above to make sure it's buried deeper. Back to you, NY4NC.
0: I can appreciate the issues with the tree roots. My yard, we had to have a sewer service, which is, you know, the replacement of the sewer line from the street to the house. And we have live oaks, big live oaks, you know, that are probably 100, 150 years old. And I would not let the contractors trench. They could have, but I was not going to have them cut those tree roots. And so I think the job cost us about twice as much, you know, to hand dig around the roots. We did sacrifice some of the smaller ones, but none of the ones that were, I don't know what the minimum was. Anything smaller than your thumb, we had them hand dig around. And so cost us a small fortune. Luckily, the rock, and we have thin clay soils here, underlain by rock, but luckily, when they put in the sewer originally, they managed to get in there and remove the rock along the path for the sewer line. So all they had to do was hand dig that. They already had the most of the trench, and so it wasn't too bad. But it was interesting to be out there and to look at the size of some of those tree roots.
2: Yeah, some of those tree roots are bigger around than my arm going across there. So Yeah, he's kind of tunneling underneath those to run the line.
3: Break, this is Golf 7, Queen Victor, UK listening.
0: How many more days is the contractor telling you the job is going to take? And, of course, with it raining, I doubt that he's working today, maybe even some of yesterday. I don't know. What's he telling you for a completion date now? You going to go into the weekend or past the weekend?
2: That is to be determined. Today, the forecast doesn't look good for him to come out today. Texted him and said it doesn't look good. Tomorrow's forecast looks much better. So I'm hoping he'll get out tomorrow and finish the job. He's got the trenching done. A little bit more to go in one area, but the rain is definitely not helping the situation for getting it done. And so just waiting now for it to clear up enough to where he can get out here again. And I think that's going to be tomorrow, and hopefully finish it tomorrow.

0: I'll keep my fingers crossed for you. So the next time I'm lucky enough to talk to you, I hope you have a good story to tell. And that story is, we got her done. Hey, I'll let you go. It's nice talking to you. You know, we'll have to find other subjects, though, than sewer and water line replacements. I'm sure there are a lot more interesting things out there to talk about. So I'll say 7-3 and look forward to speaking with you again. This is Terry, N5RTC in Austin, Texas. I'm clear after you, and then I think I'll take one more call this morning before I go QRT. Take care.
1: Thank you, Terry. I've got it logged, and I'll talk to you another time with a different subject. Anyways, God bless, and 7-3, November Yankee 4, November Charlie Clear.
2: N5RTC, this is K4MMX. Not sure if somebody else was trying to get in there. Somebody was keyed up and I can barely hear audio. So if there is another station trying to contact you, I'll yield.
3: Yes, this is Golf 7, Victor, Queen Victor. G7 VQV located in the UK. I'll copy over.
0: Well, I could barely hear you. I had to turn the microphone or the volume control way up. I don't know whether you were just coming in the middle of a QSO or what you were doing, but this is N5RTC, Terry, in Austin, Texas.
4: Yeah, good afternoon, Terry. This is Alan in the UK, Golf 7, Victor, Queen Victor. Change radios. Is that any better with the audio? Over.
0: Alan, that is much better. Thank you so much for making that change. Sounds like you're putting in a good signal, and it's nice to talk to you. What are you up to? Let's see where you are. Oh, it's the middle of the afternoon. How's your day going?
4: Yeah, from G7VTV. I'm sat in the back garden with a young chap here. We just had an ice cream for we call them lollipops over here.
5: No, it's ice lolly.
4: Ice lolly, that's what his name's, Harley. I'm just demonstrating my little portable radio connected to me all-star mode in the shack in the flat here. I've been trying to break in, but obviously the audio's not been too good. So back to you, and I'll let Harley say hello to you. He knows he can't talk for too long, because they're not pretty, well, they can talk, say hello. With my supervision. So back to you from Golf 7, Victor, Queen Victor.
0: Yeah, Alan, with whatever changes you made, I can hear you now. And before, if K4MMX hadn't had sharper ears than mine, which are 80 years old, in fact, a little more than 80 years old, I wouldn't have known you were there. So I'm glad he did that, and that operator, K4MMX, that's Craig, and he's a good man. I talk to him occasionally, and you know, see him in the East Coast Reflector Zoom room occasionally also. So it would be my pleasure to talk to the young person who you have there. I'm interested in their name and also the flavor of the ice lolly, which I don't know whether we call them a popsicle here or whether it would be a fudgesicle or what it might be. But I'm interested to get a name and to have that question answered. Back to you.
4: Yeah, okay, I'm just about to hand the, he's running around. Stay still, Holly. Come here and say, hello, my name is Holly.
5: Hello, my name's Harley. Oh. Me and my mum live in Broadley Park.
4: And what did you just have to eat? What, ice lolly?
5: I don't know what it was called, but I like it.
4: Yeah, tell them what you was at. It was an ice lolly, wasn't it?
5: Yeah, in this country, we call them ice lollies. Would you call your ice lollies in America?
0: Well, Holly, I think the equivalent in the U.S. is a popsicle, which is just a frozen flavored ice on a stick. Does that kind of describe what you just had?
5: Yes, yes, it is.
0: Very good. Holly, how old are you?
5: I'm 7 years old, and I lost the tooth last night. Yesterday, the tooth fairy caught it, gave me £2.
4: Oh, he had the tooth. He lost his tooth, or it came out yesterday, yesterday night he got £2. We call it £2, probably like $2 in the States, but. Right, he's got to go now because he's got to go home. He's just found his granddad, so thanks for talking to him. He's quite amazing he can talk to America. Back to you from G7 VQV.
0: Well, if he's still within earshot, goodbye, Holly, and I hope I have... A chance to talk to you again sometime. It'd be a real treat for me to do that. Well, Alan, I don't want to tie up the reflector. I've been on here for a little while, and I'm sure there are other people who will want to talk to you more than they want to talk to me because you have a number of stations from outside North America that visit us on the East Coast Reflector. It's not really a common occurrence. So what I'd like to do is thank you for giving me a call, and I wish you a good day. And, boy, the weekend's coming up, too. Well, it's a little early, but I'll wish you a good weekend also. This is N5RTC, Terry, in Austin, Texas. I will be clear after you, and then I'm QRT. 7-3, Alan. Hope to talk to you again soon.
5: Goodbye, Terry. I hope I see you tomorrow, and I hope I see your friend. This is from Harley. From.
4: Say goodbye.
5: Bye.
0: Well, goodbye, Holly. Thank you so much for talking to me. And, you know, with those 2 pounds, you can probably buy, I probably shouldn't say this because I'm going to get in trouble with someone, but I'll bet you could go buy another ice lolly or 2 or 3. Oh, well. This is N5RTC. I am clear in NQRT. Take care.
4: Yeah, 73, he's gone indoors now. He's staying with his granddad next door to us. Okay, 73's due, and I'll be listening for a while. Golf 7, Victor Queen. Okay, it's just on the outskirts of the city of Southampton, and the very old capital of England, which was Winchester, where the Knights of the Round Table is still, or the table's still there, not the Knights. So I'm between the two cities. 73 from Golf 7, Victor Queen Victor.

0: Maggie in New Orleans.
1: I think it's morning over there, Maggie. I think was the call sign WW something. I haven't got a pen with me at the moment. I'm just out in the back garden. We're getting quite extreme warm weathers over here. And we've had a whole month of July with no rain. So it's a bit overcast this afternoon. And we're expecting a little bit sometime at the weekend, but not to make the ground greener. It's all looking grey at the moment, Holly. Back to you, WW question mark, G7 of E2V.
0: That's WW5MAG, and this is Maggie. I wanted to mention to Holly, who I heard on here earlier, a couple of gentlemen on the radio earlier this morning were talking about a Boy Scout or a scouting event in West Virginia where the scouts are getting their badges for amateur radio. And so I thought maybe Holly might want to check that out if y'all are able to dial that in from over there. Over.
1: Yeah, no, I don't think it is. I don't think he's in the scouts or the cubs we call over here. I don't think he's involved with that. But, yeah, it's nice for him to talk to somebody. He's quite excited. He can talk to somebody from a very small radio like this. I did tell him it's all through the a little RF receiver in the shack and connected to the internet, so he knows it's not directly on this little handheld to America. But again, the world's a lot smaller these days with the advent of the internet and RF communication. Okay, I'm not going to hold you. I'm going to go indoors. I've not been too well. I've had problems with my heart and other things that's been going on, but we're on full recovery. We're definitely on full recovery, doing a lot of exercises. So I shall make this my final, Maggie, and I shall hopefully talk to you another day. I'll make sure I'll jot your call sign. Sorry, I think I transmitted too much. Back to you, over.
0: Okay, 73 to you, I think G7, Victor, Queen Victor. Y'all have a nice day. I will be 70.

This is KR4KRR to the station in New Orleans regarding the BSA jamboree. Do you happen to have the ASL or the Bandmeister link to call them up?

0: MAG, my apologies, I stepped away, and I think the volume was low on that last transmission, if that was meant for me, but anyway, I just wanted to let you know I didn't hear that. Maybe someone else did. Over.
1: Yeah, okay, this is KR4, KRR in Hanover, Virginia. You were talking about the Boy Scout Jamboree, and I was wondering if by any chance you'd had the ASL nodes or the Brandmeister code or talk groups for the BSA, if they even have any.
0: Oh, okay, I did make a note of that. I'm not sure if I have this correct, but it is K2BSA. They are on 17, 20, and 40. And then I wrote down JOT365, and these are the Boy Scouts in West Virginia. That's all information I have, but there are a couple other gentlemen who may be on here that have more information about it. Over.
1: Yeah, okay. I certainly appreciate you coming by. Let me see if I got the call right. Whiskey 5, Mike Adam Delta, is that correct?
0: Yes, that's correct.
1: All right, you got Harry here. I appreciate your information. Let me see if I can research it, maybe go a little deeper here and get in touch. I got some friends up there. I just thought I'd see if I could give them a shout out. But who knows? They're ham operators as well, but they're not going to be in the ham shack. I don't think. But that's all right. We can always try and have fun at the same time.
0: Perfect. Well, if you do make contact with them, I'll have some more information as well. I was planning on looking that up a little later after I finish some work. But anyway, 73 to you, and I'm gonna be getting back to work. Have a good day.
1: I appreciate you coming. I appreciate the QSO and certainly the information. Threes to you. like you, I've got to get to work. I've got a couple of honeydews here to take care of, and so I'm going to get that taken care of, and then maybe come back to the radio. So this is KR4, KRR, clear, QRT on the ECR for probably the rest of the afternoon, on the morning anyway.
0: I believe there was another station that had some info for us, so maybe that station would like to go ahead.
2: Thanks, Maggie, for passing it over. This is WA5SON. 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And they got a bunch of news articles and posting and updates, what frequencies, all that stuff. 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Should be able to find what you're looking for. WA5SON.
0: Great, thank you so much. I'll check that out. Over.

0: WA5SON, this is KR4KR. Roger. Hey, thanks for the info. I certainly appreciate it. I'll get to look that up. That'll give me something to do this afternoon, and maybe I can get in touch with them later on. I'm not sure they're in the able to do Echo East Coast Reflector or OASL. I'm not sure. Anyway, we'll check and see. It'll be fun trying anyway. That's what we're here for. Have fun. Hey, my friend, thank you. 73s and have a good day. It's cloudy here in Virginia, but that's okay. We need the rain.
1: Yeah, no, not a problem. Be interesting what you find over on the website there. Actually, I didn't see any specific frequencies, but I didn't look very hard either, so maybe that'll give me something to do this evening. Anyways, have a good one. 73, WA5S1.

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1: W3ICQ from N7FGP. Hey, Bob, how are you today?
0: Hey, Scott, how are you today? How's everything going with you today?
1: Oh, not too bad. Just trying to get going here. It's actually warming up today, so we're up to 66. We've had a few storms over the last few days, so I'm glad to see sunshine coming out again. And we finally got a boat, so I'm going to go play on the boat this afternoon. I'm going to take my wife to a doctor's appointment, and then after that, I'm going to go play.
0: Oh, congratulations on your... Excuse my new dog here.
1: Oh, no problem. I have a dog that's Brother Vocal himself. He's... I don't know what he is exactly. He's supposed to be a Malinois, but I think he's more of a cross between a lab and a shepherd, because, you know, he has the activity level of a Malinois, but he's kind of a big chicken, and he's pretty vocal. You know, they're vocal dogs, so they talk a lot. And he likes to talk back to me.
0: Well, this one here just heard somebody at the front door. She's a good watchdog. It was our weekly gardeners who are supposed to be there, but she doesn't like anybody coming to the front door without announcing they're coming. But congratulations on your new boat. What kind of a boat did you get?
1: Oh, it's older Robala. I'm not even sure how to say the name, but it's kind of, you know, it has the center console. It's fiberglass with an outboard on it. So it's kind of like, it reminds me a lot of a Boston Whaler with the center console. It's pretty cool. I like it. I need to get the engine tuned up and running better. The last time I took it out, I think I probably fouled the plug. So it's an older motor. It's the big old Merc Tower of Power, they called it. So. I don't know. It's going to be fun. It's probably going to be aggravating at times, too. But we got a new cover, not a cover, but a kind of a canopy thing that's coming for it today. So I might put that on this afternoon.
0: Yeah, a number of years ago, I bought a really, well, my wife for my birthday surprised me and bought me a boat. And she knew I wanted one. Yeah, it was an older boat. It took us, I think it took us 1 or 2 years to refinish it before we got it in the water. It was kind of a labor of love. But once we did, we had a lot of fun with it for a number of years, so it was well worth it. Back to you.
1: Yeah, you know, that's kind of what we're thinking. We're going to do some work on it and get it back up to nice and shiny and everything. The cool thing was that I was looking for an aluminum boat that I could pull behind the Jeep, but this one, we found it in the marina as a slip, and they store it in the wintertime for us, so they put it in and out of the water, so I don't even have to deal with that. So I like that a lot. It seems to be... you know, I don't have to worry about launching it. I can just go out and get in the boat because it's already parked in the water. So I like that a lot. And that's our plan. I need to do some woodwork on it, some finishing of the wood. It's a little old. So I'll be working on that as the sun stays around for a little bit. Over to you, Bob.
0: Oh, you'll have a lot of fun doing that, I'm sure. Yeah, we just took our time day by day and did a little bit each day. Finally, we got it done. But we also try to invite some of our friends down to see it and help with it. But it took a long time to get it done. But once we did, we had a similar type of arrangement where it was in the marina. We did all this work on it for a couple of years while it sat in the marina. And they didn't charge us because we bought it there. And then they put it in the water for us. And in the wintertime, they would pull it out for us and cover it up for us. So that's a nice way to go, but you don't have to worry about it.
1: Yeah, you know, because I don't have any place to store it at the house here because of our driveway and stuff. But so I had a space rented next to the motorhome. I was just going to put it in there. But, you know, for about the same price, they're going to store it all winter indoors. So can't beat that. And, you know, plus the fact I get it in the water. So don't have to worry about launching it every time I want to go out on it. And then that just alleviates that little hassle every time. Although the storage units, you know, a hop, skip, and a jump away from the lake. So that wouldn't have been too bad, but still, it's much better just to go get in the boat and go. All right, Bob, I'm going to let you go, and I'm going to do some work around the house here for a little bit while my wife gets ready. So you have a great day. W3ICQ from N7FGB 73.
0: Scott, you had a good day, too, and don't work too hard around the house and go work on the boat instead. W3ICQ will be on the side also.
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2: Hi, Terry. I'm in the Zoom room. I see you are too, but I can't talk to you.
3: 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If you can hang out for a couple minutes, neither my audio nor my video are working, even though my web camera is on. 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So can you hang around for a couple minutes?
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0: GCA. Good morning, Alan. It's nice to hear you. And I hope everything over there is going well today.
1: Yeah, everything's good, Terry. A little bit warm here in the shag, but yes, it's good. I was just on, our group has changed considerably. I was just on there, there was only me and Bruce on. I just heard, I don't know if it was you, just mentioned that your video was down. So I presume you've got a group somewhere, which I'm probably not familiar with. I wonder if it's on your QRZ from M3 GCA.
0: Alan, I was talking about getting into the East Coast Reflector Zoom room. And, you know, you're certainly welcome to join in anytime you want to. Just go to eastcoastreflector.com. Use the, it's the second pull down. I think that's right. I think it's the one that says about ECR. And there is a Zoom meeting room choice in the drop down. Click

on that and join us just anytime you feel like it. The common meeting time is 3:30 Eastern time, which, let's see, if you're UTC is 4 hours ahead of that, so that would be what, 1900 UTC your time, or UTC anyway. But come join us. We're always happy to have people stop in and visit. We normally have a crowd of, I don't know, 10 to 15 people every afternoon. And the more the merrier. We had a gentleman from Sweden join us yesterday afternoon. And it's not unusual to have people from Austria meeting room choice in the drop down. Click on that,

0: we're always happy to have people stop in and visit. We normally have a crowd of, I don't know, 10 to 15 people every afternoon. And the more the merrier. We had a gentleman from Sweden join us yesterday afternoon. And it's not unusual to have people from Australia stop in and visit with us. So why don't you think about doing that? Love to see you.
1: Yeah, okay there, Terry. I'll have a look into that. I'm just busy at the moment, but I'll make a note of it. I'll put it down on a jotter page so I can remember what I'm doing. I have done Zoom in the past, but not for a long time. So I will see what I can do, Terry. But yes, of course, it's another a couple of hours, yeah, at least 2 hours from now for me. So okay there, Terry, but thanks for answering the call. I was just wondering when I heard you mention the video, and of course, as you know, we've been active with video for about 8 to 10 years now. But using Teams at the moment, like I say, we've been through a few changes. The dummy's been spit out a few times, seem to be settling down again. Okay, Terry, I'll bid you 7-3. Lovely for you to call back to me. Oh, I've just been on with the Jamboree, a Kilo 2 Bravo Sierra Alpha. Just been talking to a couple of young scouts, trying to give them a bit of encouragement to the amateur radio world. N5 RTC, M3 GCA.
0: I'll tell you what I'll do, Alan. I will drop you an email with the information in it that I just told you, but it will include a Zoom room link, which will make it easy for you to find us if you decide you want to join in. And I'll also include the time. I'll get that to you this afternoon, which will, of course, be this evening on your end. I'm happy to do that, sir, because, like I say, we'd love to have you join us. It'd be nice seeing you after, I don't know how long it's been, 2 years, something like that. Anyway, look for an email from me. This is N5RTC, Terry in Austin, Texas. I am clear and QRT. 73, Alan.
1: Yes, Andre, Terry, I look forward to the email. Yes, I've had quite a few problems this end, Terry, since then. One or two others. But I'm still surviving. So till the next time, N5RTC, M3GCA, and thanks for the use of the East Coast. Bye for now.

0: PC5CZX. How do, Kevin?
1: Hey, good morning, Daryl. I how do okay, I reckon.
0: Well, I just woke up. I did the overnight shifts. Just woke up.
1: Well, I'm honored you'd want to start your day talking to me. I'm the last one I hang out with when I wake up.
0: Well, I've had the radio on for a few minutes, but I've been listening to all the conversations going on.
1: I just got out of bed 30 minutes or so ago myself and got some coffee, and now I'm out here picking up apples in my chicken run. We've had a little bit of a problem with some rats recently. There's a dilapidated building for some greenhouses right next to my chicken run. They've been running for 10 years at least. Tore those down. We've got a new population of rats that are looking for a home. I really had to try to cut down on food sources, and there's an apple tree and a plum tree in this thing, so I'm out here every day trying to get the apples off the ground to keep the food away.
0: Oh, Roger that. Sounds like you got quite the little project for today. Is it pretty warm up there? It's about 99 here right now, according to the weather.
1: Well, that's too early in the day to be 99. We had a couple hot days, Tuesday and Wednesday. We were up into the 90s, hot for us. But not as hot as you guys, I know that. But then last night, it's about 8 o'clock, I was outside, and there was just a little slight cool breeze kicked up, and it just, that temperature just inverted, seemed like, in about 20 minutes, went from being real muggy and kind of unpleasant to being really nice out.
0: At least you got a nice break. It was hot, hot, hot here yesterday, and looks like severe clear today, so that just means hot, hot, hot again today. So, oh joy.
1: Well, sorry you're having to deal with that. I know you're used to it, but that doesn't make it any more comfortable. So, well, you said you worked last night. I heard you talking to somebody the other night. I was walking around the neighborhood delivering flyers for an event. I heard you talking to somebody about your schedule and said you were 8 on and 8 off. So I hope this was yesterday was your 8th on and you got a few days off.
0: No. This is where I start doing the 8 on, 8 off, or at least tonight, tomorrow, and the rest of the week. 8 on, 8 off, that's the way it's going to be. I didn't write the schedule that way, and I asked her about it, too, and, well, hers is just as messed up as mine.
1: Yeah, copy. All right, well, that didn't turn out as I planned. I was hoping that would lift your spirits.
0: Well, this 8 on, 8 off is killing my little self. I got the next 4 shifts in a row like that.
1: Well, least the commute short, I guess.
0: Yeah. I can check in mobile on the way home, and by the time they get to me, I'm already home.
1: Yeah, I think we call those drive-bys.

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0: Well, it only takes me 3 minutes to get to and or from work, so it doesn't really take long at all. By the time he's done making all the announcements, I'm around the corner and in the driveway.
1: Funny. That's funny. Well, that's nice to be that close. I've never had a job that close, but I've been lucky. And none of my jobs, I never had more than a 20-minute commute, which was very, very nice. So, all right, Daryl, I'm going to let you go. I got all these apples picked up. Now I'm going to move on to my next project. I got some wood chips delivered up at the street and need to get them down here into the lot. So move a few wheelbarrows and go back and see about waking up a teenager. 7-3, Daryl. Hope you have a good day there, bud. KC5CZX, KE7K.
0: See you later. Have a good day. 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
0: No, it's still sitting in my driveway. They told me Tuesday this week somebody would call me. Well, it's now Thursday. Nobody's called me.
2: I think I said I'm not sure. I wonder what they'd say if you did your insurance payment the same way. Enjoy your day. 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
0: Oh, no, they get that on the 11th of every month without fail. But, boy, they could sure take their time in getting their business done, can't they?

That's amazing how they can procrastinate. My daughter-in-law had an underinsured druggie hit her here the other day, and I can't believe the tow truck charges waiting on the insurance company to show up at their yard.

0: 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I already found a couple of cars that, in case they decide to trash it, but one of them has already been sold, so I guess I'll have to go out there and look again.
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1: This is W3ICQ. Can hear you perfectly fine. Sound very good. Nice and clear, no background noise.
0: All right, thank you. I just homebrewed a speaker system for my Baofeng radios and just testing a little mic on top of it. So hopefully this sounds pretty good because I have some nets to join tonight.
1: Yeah, it sounds like you're ready to join the Nets. No problem at all. Congratulations. W3ICQ will be on the side.
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0: 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Name is Tony in Bradley, Illinois. And I've been out of radio for a while. I just got my All-Star Link working again. I was just testing it out.
1: You're perfectly clear here, East Lansing, Michigan, off the W8MSU repeater. 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
2: 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I'm sorry, I mean the East Coast Reflector System.
1: This is Kilo Foxtrot 8, Golf Tango Kilo, and we also have, I think I heard KE9ISX. I think I'm wrong on that though, but yeah, there's a few people on right now.
2: Yeah, this morning I tried to check into EchoLink, but during my transmission, EchoLink crashed on me, so they didn't get my check-in.
1: Yeah, I tried to check in over radio, but my call sign never got acknowledged, so just kind of listened in there and then disconnected it.
2: Roger that. I wanted to tell them that I had several multi-tools, anyway, I was doing it through EchoLink because the local hotspot that I normally use, it seems to be down.
1: Yeah, I'm on the MSU repeater in East Lansing, Michigan right now. It's the only one in the entire Michigan area that allows all Starlink connections. I just have to check and see if anyone's on the repeater first because, I don't really like to leave this node connected while there's people trying to have conversations over local repeaters, so I just say KF8 GTK, is this repeater in use, and then hear nothing because the repeater is mostly dead, then connected up here.
2: Roger, roger. Well, I wanted to let them know that this storm Bertha that's coming down through the southern coast of Texas is approaching us. Gave us a little bit of rain this morning, 0.3 inches, but there's a possibility that we could get more out of it, but all depends on which way the low pressure system goes, you know what I mean?
1: Yeah, I'm up on the, not coast, but I'm in the Midwest here, so we don't really get hurricanes kind of thing, just occasional tornadoes. My town has sirens that run over radio frequency, so whenever there's a storm, I just go on a 155.137, and then I can hear all the FSK tones, all the sirens do stuff. Tried decoding them once. I got battery voltage and nothing else out of that.

Roger, roger. Well, anyway, just want to get up here and say hello. Hopefully one of the administrators of the East Coast Reflector is here, is hearing me, so they can get my report there. Hopefully we don't get a deluge of rain, but I tell you what, we do need rain. Yesterday I saw a temperature of 106 here on my weather station.

0: Yeah, we haven't gotten any rain recently, but we've had very clear skies, no smoke from Canada anymore, so in my opinion, that's better than having rain.
1: Roger that. Well, I'm going to sign off here and let other people use the system. This is Whiskey Quebec 9 Victor on the Texas-Mexico border and the Gulf Waters 73.
0: This is Kilo Foxtrot 8, Golf Tango Kilo, still monitoring.
2: WQ9V. This is KE7K. I was across the yard. Just heard HOPA system facilitator heard, but I didn't hear what I was supposed to heard. This is KE7K. Go ahead.
1: Just want to let you know about the birth of this coming down the Texas South Coast, Southern Texas Coast. There we go. I can speak English. I know I can. Anyway, that... It's still brewing out there in the Gulf, but hasn't made any major landfall or anything. Hopefully we'll get some rain out of it down here in Brownsville, Texas, but so far it's like staying out there in the Gulf, and I'm hoping it sideswipes us a little bit and gives us some rain out of this. WQ9V.
2: All right, copy that. Well, I hope you guys stay safe and stuff batting down there. KE7K.
1: Roger that. Thank you very much. WQ9V going QRT.
0: KF8GTK. I have a little paper logbook here, and the East Coast Reflector is... I've gotten like 8 logs on there. I only need 2 more until my logbook is full so far. But when I started this, I put power level on there. So I want to say 80% of my logs here are just 5 watts plus question marks. And I don't really know how anyone's getting in.
2: Well, I can give you your 9th contact if you like, KE7K. If you're tracking both sides of the QSO, not half a watt. Back to you.
0: All right, got that down. Can I get your name for the log? My name here is Finn, Foxtrot, India, November, November.
2: Nice to meet you, Finn. Son has a friend named Finn. Yeah, my name is, the call sign is Kilo, Kilo, and I'm located in Portland, Oregon. It's a little, well, it's a lot overcast this morning. Kind of cool, but still kind of muggy.
0: Clipped in and out there. I think I heard Kevin. Is that correct?
2: Yeah, you heard correct. The name is Kevin.
0: All right, copy that. So you're on 500 milliwatts. How are you getting in? Is it a local repeater?
2: I've got an all-star node set up at home. I've got one node. That's running two Alinco radios, one VHF and one VHF. I use the UHF side for my work here, just on the HT, and then the VHF side I actually use for our audio from a local repeater group that I'm a part of. So I'm about two houses down the street. Two houses down and across the street from my house.
0: Yeah, I'm considering making a little all-star node. Probably not going to be actual on-air, just a Wi-Fi link with local speakers down at the shack. locked right now, so I'm not keeping this up on the MSU club repeater constantly like I'm on right now. I'm pushing 5 watts from, I want to say, a mile and a half over to the repeater, just a 15-foot up vertical antenna to the side of my garage connected to a bow thing down in the shack.
2: Well, great. Well, it sounds good. Sounds good. Obviously, we'd love to have that that club repeater hooked up as much as they'd like to be. But yeah, always nice to have your own node as well, because then you can always get wherever you want, regardless of where they may have steered that. So building altar node is really, really straightforward. I say that I'm a software engineer. I was never very good at hardware, but the hardware was easy for me, and the programming side was even easier, but I think it's pretty accessible for anybody, regardless of your skill level.
0: Yeah, I'm mostly a hardware guy. I've built PCs, done Raspberry Pi stuff. Software side is where I'm not the greatest, but I have knowledge on pretty much every OS other than, like, Temple OS or something. The shack computer here is just running Windows 10. I have a few servers and Raspberry Pis running Ubuntu Headless, and then a personal 2013 MacBook I scored for $50 that was like $3,000 new. It's the highest end 15-inch one with a 16 gigs of RAM and a dedicated GPU. So that's my personal laptop. Looking for an upgrade once I get some money, or HF rig, depending on what I decide to spend it on.
2: Well, as soon as you said you've got a couple servers, I knew that All-Star Node's going to be child's play for you. So, yeah, look that up. I think that'd be a good option, and it sounds like you like to experiment. So it's a fun thing. I just bought a couple adapters from a repeater builder, I think. I can't remember which guy. There's two guys on repeater book, and or excuse me, repeater builder, and one of them builds one kind of module, and another guy builds another one, and I can never remember which one is which. But I bought a couple of those from them to interface to the back of the Alinco radios, and then it's just plug and play into the Pi. And the setup on the Pi would be no problem, obviously. So that'd be a good option, I think.
0: Setup here is probably just going to be a Raspberry Pi USB sound card, whatever speakers I can find somewhere in my basement, and then probably just a USB microphone into there. It's going to be a Pi 5, so it doesn't really have an audio out, so I need to use a very horrible sound card I got for $5 on Amazon. I don't like using it that much because it just has a massive 60 hertz buzz in the background. It's just running the speakers onto here right now, so I can plug my radios into the good sound card built into the computer, and that's what I use for the slow scan net in my area.
2: Yeah, very good. Very good. Well, it sounds like you've got want to build a radioless node. That would be good. It's what I use for running nets. I feel like they sound better and don't have to worry about any batteries dying or anything like that. So, well, good deal, Finn. I heard that previous station looking for a facilitator and wanted to make sure everything was okay there, and wanted to get you up to 9 contacts there. I'm going to get back to my wheelbarrow and a wood chips and having one ear on the reflector. 7-3 Finn, I don't think I ever fully got your call sign. I know you gave it out. It just didn't stick in my gray matter. So maybe give that to me one more time, and I'll try to remember it this time, and maybe I can talk to you further down the proverbial log. 7-3 Finn, KE7K.
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0: 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This is KJ5QJW, Jerry, Willis, Texas. Good morning.
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0: Hey there, W4ARM. I want to transfer over to the other repeater. I think it's going to be easier for me.
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1: KJ9Y, this is Kilo Foxtrot 8, Golf Tango Kilo.
0: Well, Golf Tango Zulu. Alrighty. Hey, the name here is Bob. AJ9Y. And we're in Phoenix, Arizona. What's the name there?
1: GTK, Golf Tango Kilo. Name here is Finn, Foxtrot, India, November, in East Lansing, Michigan.
0: Well, hey there, Finn. Nice to meet you. Yeah, how's everything there in Lansing, Michigan today? I think I was through Lansing once or twice. Yeah, it was in the winter, though.
1: Going pretty good here. Weather is, I want to say, like, upper 70s and blue skies here. All the smoke from Canada's cleared out, and I passed my segment one driver's test today, so I just have some more driving with the instructor, and then I can get my driver's permit.
0: Way cool. Well, congratulations. I heard you talking about that yesterday. Yeah, I don't think they offer drivers that, well, you have to pay for it, I guess, but the schools and that kind of thing don't offer it here in Arizona. It's a real shame, I tell you, it's a real shame. Let me ask you this. You said you're yet to get the learner's permit, so you haven't been on the road, is my assumption, and are you having any trouble grasping the concept so far?
1: I've so far done 3 of my 6 on-road drivings, and I've done pretty well for those so far.
0: Excellent. And that's good news. Well, keep up the good work. You know, if you want to go play around, you know, go to the go-kart track or something like that. anyway, yeah, be careful out there on the road, please. Lives do depend on it. Sorry, used to drive a truck, so yeah, didn't see too many things.
1: Thanks for the advice there. And could I get your name for the logbook? You're my last contact on my very first logging page.
0: I'm sorry. What was the question again? I have other noise here.
1: Can I get your name for the logbook again, please?
0: Oh, sure thing, Finn. The name here is Bob. Call sign Alpha Juliet 9 Yankee. So, hey, man, nice chatting with you. Good luck with the driver's ed and stuff like that. It seems a lot of kids don't want to even drive. They want their mom to drive them around these days for the rest of their lives. I'm teasing, but I do know somebody like that. Finn, catch you later. Have a great day. Best 73 to you, sir.
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0: Is that Robert? I'll say hello real quick. AJ9Y, Bob at Phoenix.
1: How's it going, ma'am?
0: Well, it's going. I don't know. I don't know if it's pollution or what, but I keep blowing my nose today. I hope I'm not getting sick. That's no fun in the summer.
1: Not at all. Listen, I just wanted to kind of comment real quick. I heard what you talking to the young man out there, Lindsay, about knowing people who don't want to learn to drive. I heard a talk show host, it's been probably 6 months ago, I don't know who it was, maybe Steve Harvey or one of them, talking about he knew some, or maybe it's his kids. He said his kids had no interest in learning to drive because cars nowadays can drive themselves. So his kids had no interest in learning how to drive because they're just going to buy a car that I guess had autopilot, and they could just get in there and punch into wherever they were trying to go, and the car would take them there. And that's funny to think about, but in actuality, I mean, they really do have cars out there now that will literally drive themselves. I saw a story on the news in, like, L.A. or New York. They have cabs now that are completely with no driver. You just get in, punch in where you're going, and the car completely drives itself. I mean, it steers and everything. There's no driver. It blew my mind.
0: Yeah. We've had them here for years. Yeah. We found that they have trouble going through water. Stopping at railroad tracks, especially when the gates are down. And, going around school buses and school zones, in the constructions. Yeah, they have their pitfalls. They certainly do. But they are getting better. It's they're tried and true in many places. They were letting them on the freeway here, but they nixed that pretty quick. And that's a good thing, I think. I don't see too many in our neighborhood, but we're on the other side of the tracks, if you know what I mean.
1: Well, that's interesting because the story I saw on the news was talking about how safe they are, how they had cracked it, and any time those cars had gotten into a wreck, it was always the human driver was the cause of the wreck. The cars with no driver never caused one wreck. But I thought that was ironic.
0: Yeah. Well, they like to say things like that, but there's been cases where people have been hit and things like that. Nothing's perfect, you know, but yeah, they are surprisingly safe vehicles on the road. Look up Waymo if you have a chance, W-A-Y-M-O. They're all over here, the automobiles, that is. Things keep changing and better and better. You know, think of it, 150 years ago, a steam engine was a big deal, right?

0: clearly, I read an article the other day. We are fixing to start testing in Oklahoma cars with a vertical lip. They're going to be testing them at one of the Air Force bases here. So I guess we're about to enter the age of the Jetsons and have flying cars. But I thought that was way cool, you know. I mean, remember when we were kids? Well, I don't know how old you are. I'm mid-50s. Well, so when I was a kid, you know, I mean, the Jetsons was huge. And people thought that stuff was going to be here by, like, the year 2000, you know. The Space Odyssey and all the movies and the books and everything. It's like, by the year 2000, you know, people will be living in space and whatever. And but now it's like, yeah, they're going to start testing cars with a vertical lift. So that would be interesting.
1: It sure will. I can just imagine fender benders in the air. Yeah.
0: About the time a commercial plane hits a car, be a bad day for somebody.
1: Bad day for everybody. They don't do well hitting birds, so I couldn't imagine them hitting anything bigger. Yeah. Well, all right, Robert. Hey. Yeah, I don't know. That seems to be the thing that the young kids not wanting to. I don't know. I want to be waited on all my life, too. But, no, I'm old. I got a couple years on you. And yeah, driver's ed, that was a highlight of my, couldn't wait till I was 16 kind of thing, you know. I'd do the driver's ed and get my license and get a car. Boy, now all of a sudden I'm old.
0: Oh, yeah, for sure. Well, listen, just real quick, I'm not trying to hold you up, but I don't know if I mentioned to you the other day, and I don't know if it's been on the news over your way, but the Boy Scouts have started their national jamboree in West Virginia now, and they're on the air. So you can get on the HF. They're on 17, 20, and 40 meters, and their call is 2 Bravo Sierra Alpha, and they're hanging out down in the general bands. Or the general portion of the vans. And I've been listening today on EchoLink, because they've got EchoLink set up as well. And, man, they got a lot of kids over there, dude. They're, like, set up right across the road from one of the big trading post general store areas, and they are getting a lot of traffic from these kids. So if you have time, I think they're going for the next week and a half, and jump on there and holler at some kids, man, because these kids have a lot of questions. It's really cool listening to them interact with the ham operators. I think they talked to a guy from England a minute ago.
1: Yeah, that's cool. That's way cool. I heard you talking about that earlier, and somebody else, too. Well, all right, Robert, let me let you go. You have a great day, and we'll chat with you another time. AJ9Y, Bob in Phoenix. Take care, sir.
0: Take care. I'll be clearing on the side, 7-3, November 4th, 5-6 is in.
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2: 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Your
1: Yeah, that's cool. 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
0: 10-4 on that. 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You know, you won't even have a delivery person. 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
0: For sure. Guys, this is Jerry over here in Texas, KJ5, QJW. I just was listening to you guys through my phone there. I just had the volume turned down on my radio and was listening through the East Coast Reflector through my phone there, and was just listening to the conversation, kind of saving the battery on my phone or on my radio there a little bit.
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1: I'm on my phone. So I'm on the Echolink app on my Android phone. So I'm not really talking. I'm just talking on my phone. I'm not talking into a microphone specifically.
2: Second thing is I'd like you to go to settings down at the bottom right-hand corner there. Go to preferences where it says RX on and off, RX-TX. Turn both of the RX and the TX off, if you would, please. Then we won't be hearing that little teardrop at the beginning. Enjoy the East Coast Reflector, KV3 SNN.

0: Is that better? I think I checked the right box.
1: Not hear it when you keyed up. Thank you very much for doing that. Appreciate it.

0: Hey, good afternoon, Jeff. KE7K.
1: And a very good morning to you, Kev. Good to hear you this morning. Beautiful day here in Syracuse, 78 degrees. Just doing a bottle run, getting rid of the recyclables going back to before 4th of July weekend. Filled it all up. Been meaning to do this for a few days. So, the network was quiet, so I figured I'd throw some noise out and see what stirred up. How you doing out there today?
0: Yeah, doing good, Kevin. I actually just rolled out my recycling pan down to the street right before I called you. Today's our recycling and yard debris week, and then next week they get both of those and the trash. So, do you guys do a bottle deposit in work, or are you just taking them back to a recycling center?
1: Yes, New York has nickel deposits on glass and plastic bottles. Not universal. There are certain things that I don't know the. In fact, my wife and I were just looking at a couple of things that came from the 4th of July weekend. Other people brought in, and they may or may not be. She was double checking, and it looked like there's a nickel on there, so I'll get that back. But, yeah, we have our garbage pickup in our town. We have big plastic bins. So the blue bins are for regular garbage, and then the bin with a yellow top is for recyclables. But some people toss their nickels in there and let the county figure it out. My answer is, it's only a 8-minute ride down to the market. So I'll go back and retrieve my nickels. All $2.50 worth about once a month.
0: No, absolutely. I do the same thing, Kevin, except we've got a 10-cent deposit, so it's worth my time as well. I don't know if other states do this, but we've got they call it the green bag program. So you go into the store and you buy these special green trash bags, and then you print off a barcode that's specific to your account. And then you can fill up that bag with your cans, put the barcode tag on it, and then they've just got drop-off locations where you scan in and you can open up a door and you shove your cans down this chute. And a few days later, the credit shows up in your account. So I used to go to a redemption center where you had to do them one by one into a machine. But the green bag thing, it's a pretty good deal. I think it's $2 for 10 bags. So you're, 10 cents a, 10, or say, I guess 20, no, 20 bags, what is it, 10 bags? Anyway, it works out to you're losing about a can with paying for the bag. So not a big deal. You're saving a lot of time. And then when I redeem it through the little kiosk, if you get in-store credit at Fred Meyer, it's the same thing as Kroger. They give you an extra 20%, so you're actually making money if you do all the steps here.
1: Yeah, and the nickels, of course, are a huge fundraiser for organizations. This will be my last run to the get my nickels back, mainly because our local high school marching does bottle collection on the second Saturday of September, right before school starts. And that's a really big deal for them. The first year I helped run that program, we collected over $5,000 in recycled cans and bottles, and that's grown. I don't know what the last year number was. I'm going back 15, 16 years, but in any event, a lot of different groups, school groups, will do that. And so, because both my kids were in the marching band, I remind myself that around the 1st of August, just to set the bags aside as I fill them. And they just take truckloads to the recycling center. And the recycling center takes them a few days to count them all. And then they write a check to the school, to the marching band account. Same idea. So it's, I like yours though, but this, it's not that big a deal. You know, about every 6 weeks I make my run and then get my $2 and change back. Generally there's something else always that I have to get at the store, so it's worth the trip. Kev, go ahead.
2: Yeah, I always kind of enjoyed going to the actual redemption center and putting them in the machine and having it jam up and having to figure out how to fix it. That's always fun, but saving the time's always nice, too. So, all right, let's see, what else? Oh, I was thinking that as a kid, I was growing up in Tennessee, and we didn't, as far as I know, we didn't have a deposit back then. Not sure if they do now or not, but I remember I would collect cans and then I'd smash them down in the driveway and just get as many as I could in a bag, and then you could take them back to the recycling center and get paid just for the weight of the aluminum. So I'd ride my bike around town and collect as many cans as I could. I wasn't getting rich, but it felt good as a kid to have a couple extra dollars in my pocket.
1: Yeah, I remember as a kid, you're talking a little bit more than you, but the same idea with glass bottles. They were recycling them back in the late 50s, early 60s. And with my grandparents and say, hey, can we turn some of these in, get them, you know, whatever the rate was on it. And that became, because two doors down from my grandparents' house was a penny candy store, you know, with pictures of the old style displays where you just lean on the glass and pick your candy. And that was a big deal for us, and our grandparents knew it, so they didn't mind. And I think they were 2 cents a bottle or something like that back then, but I like the conservation approach to trying to recycle the glass, the plastics, and the metals and go from there. But anyway, I hear you. Just some states do it a little bit more involved in it, and our county is very active in it. There's all sorts of stuff you can recycle. Some of it you have to take, but others, it gets picked up. So anyway, I just pulled in here the local market, so I'm going to get out of here. And we'll talk again. Hey, thanks for giving the shout back. I appreciate it. You have a good rest of your day and a great weekend. We'll be up in the Thousand Islands this weekend. 73 Kev, great talking to you, and again, thanks. From Key to Ivy.
2: All right, very good, Kevin. Always good to talk to you. I'll get back to watering my garden, and then me and the boy are headed to the gym. I'm trying to turn him into a little bit of a gym rat, and he seems to be enjoying it. 3KE7K.
3: KE7K. KQ4. YYN, since you're right-handed on the radio, I know you got but just about a minute or so, give or take. But listen, back in my younger days, we used to collect bottles and so forth and go trade them in for cash money, and we would get, candy, potato chips, maybe adult beverages. It escapes me exactly, which I won't say on the air exactly, but anyway. I was just hearing how they do. Hey, it's good you recycle, though, because I carry recycled products all the time, be it from paper, aluminum cans, which we don't carry aluminum cans per se, but we do have a flatbed or two that carry crushed aluminum and crushed metal cars that they recycle. But thank you for doing that, and hope you're having a great day out there, KU7K, you and your son. And how's the weather over there? We're getting a little bit more cloudy over here in Birmingham right at this minute. I give it back to you, sir. That'd be good enough for point. I'll let you go right after that. KQ4 or YYN.
0: You know, good afternoon, Joe. I got time for a few rounds. We gotta make that for sure. So, yeah, weather here's turned out nice. It was real hot the last couple days. At least for us, it was up into the upper 90s and starting to get a bit humid. But again, just for us, so I can't complain too much. But 8 o'clock last night, a little breeze blew in. And it just turned real nice. It just the temperature completely inverted, and it was real pleasant and pretty pleasant this morning. It's still pretty overcast. It hadn't burned off yet, but supposed to turn sunny around noon or so. And, I've always been a pretty avid recycler. I think it's important. It seems silly to things that can be reused. For a while when I was working, my company, it was a small office, a big company, but a small office, but there was no recycling service at all. So I created a couple cans

Hey, I lost you. You dropped out. But yes, sir, I understand that. Yes, we recycle at home. I wish we could. We have some paper goods. Now, we do recycle a cardboard, though. My wife, instead of our last little batch of Amazon cardboard boxes, she actually took them apart and more or less mulched them and spread around some of her trees and bushes, and she covered them with mulch, or regular mulch. And so that's putting it to use now. It's not putting it back in. It's not putting it in the landfill. Let me tell you something, just a minute. I carried off several truckloads, 4, 5, or 6 tractor trailer loads of solar panels to a landfill. I said, well, they must have a recycling center there at the landfill, because they usually, that's what a lot of places do. No, sir. They took a whole tractor trailer load at the time. You unhooked from the trailer. This thing lifted it straight up in the air, near about straight up and down. I'm talking about nearly about straight up and down. And all that stuff slid off of it. It's not that they unload it with a forklift. They load it. They shove it on there with a forklift, but they unload it by picking it up and letting it slide off the back of the trailer, and which messes up a good trailer. And I said, well, they're going to be recycling these, but no, sir, they did not. They just put them in the landfill and covered them up. Back over to you, sir.

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It also serves the public as a voluntary, non-commercial communication service for emergency communications.

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1: 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K2IV

0: KQ4 and K7K. Are you still around, Joe?
1: Kevin, try that call one more time. You're breaking up something terrible. Sounds like packet loss.
0: Well, am I still losing packets, Kev? That's KE7K.
1: K2IV. Actually, the more I think about it, I think it's audio clipping. You need to move back from the mic a little bit. But no, you're fine just then.
0: Yeah, okay. We appreciate the heads up. KQ4YYN KE7K. Are you still around, Joe?

0: K5WHB, go ahead.
1: I'll roger that. I guess you got it turned on. Do you not leave it connected all the time to that network or whatever, or is it just during certain times? How does that work?
0: The East Coast Reflector got hundreds of other sites on. It gets so busy, and they don't really want local traffic on there anyway, so I just put it in the off hours when people are coming home from work or talking in the evenings and stuff. I usually have it off. But you use a DTMF code, bring it up and down anytime you want to listen to it.
1: Roger that. I'll have to get that figured out, what that is. But sometimes I'll listen to it on the internet.
0: Okay. Yeah, but it's up now, and should be somebody around there to talk to in a little bit. So 73 is K5 WHB.
1: Roger that, Harold. Thanks again. 73.

0: 57K.
1: Good afternoon. Well, for me, it's good afternoon. How are you today, Kevin?
0: I'm doing pretty good, Bob. Been out working in the yard this morning and now getting ready to get my gym bag packed. And I are going to go to the gym here in a little bit after my haircut.
1: Well, today is a special day for you. You have a distinction that no one else has today. You are potentially going to award the 200th point. W3ICQ, back to you.
0: Bob, I had to take a second to compose myself. I am more than honored. Glad you've enjoyed the program so much. What are you doing today?
1: Well, I'm going to do a little bit of electrical work on the house and put in another outlet in one of the rooms. So something I'm somewhat familiar with doing. So. Done it many times before, so I think I'll have too much problem. When I was 9 years old, I stuck my fingers in a light socket and learned the lesson. So I haven't done that since. Back to you.
0: Yeah, well, that and sticking your hand on a hot stove are the two lessons that generally you don't need to be taught more than once. So, well, good luck on your project. Are you having to home run a whole new circuit, or are you piggybacking off a nearby outlet?
1: Oh, it's a really easy job. I'm putting in another outlet box on the other side of an interior wall. And there's another box on the other side, so it's just a box opposite another box, slightly offset, of course. But a real easy job. Couldn't get any easier than that.
0: All right, great. Those are the best kind. See, the last electrical work I did was on that rental house I was flipping, and didn't have to add any outlets or do anything major, but I did go through and replace all the receptacles and switches with, you know, nicer, newer looking square ones, kind of freshen the place up a little bit. So there was a few boxes that had, I don't even know how there was so little wire in there to begin with that I'm not sure how they wired it up initially. But once I had to kind of clean up what was in there, I was really struggling to have enough wire to pull out to even get into the receptacle. But I haven't gotten any word. The house is burnt down yet, so everything went okay.
1: Well, that sounds good. And if you hear me on the air tomorrow, you'll know that I was successful in more than one way there. And I'll let you go to your exercise. I'm glad you came on to say hello. I'm glad you were the number 200. And enjoy your day. W3ICQ73 will be on the side.
0: Very good, Bob. I'll take a look at the logbook when I get back home. And again, good luck with your project. And I don't know, just because I hear you on the air doesn't mean you don't have some Albert Einstein hair on the other side. You can't get eyeballs on you, but I think you'll do just fine. 73KE7K.
2: Hey, Kay, you said KQ4, YYN. You dropped out or I dropped out a while ago or whatever. I had to get out. Are we good for that point? Over.
0: Hey, afternoon again, Joe. Yeah, I called you a second ago. I wanted to apologize for that. I've got three or four HTs that I use for my node kind of laying around the house in different places, and about six or seven batteries are on a constant rotation, and I knew I had one of them that was not holding a charge. It would charge up, but discharge real quick, and I've been trying to figure out which one it was, and I think now I know it was number two, so I'll take that out of rotation. Sorry to disappear on you.
2: No, sir? You got me when I was eating a Subway sandwich. No, it's all good. All good, there, Mr. Kevin. You have a great day, you and your son. Enjoy your time at the gym. And we'll talk to you later. I always enjoy talking with you anyway, not just for a point. I'll talk to you without a point. But might as well get one if we're going to get it. It's KQ4 or YYM. I'm sorry to be talking with my mouth full, but I want to keep you wondering where I went to. Anyway, good day to you, sir.
0: All right, Joe, enjoy your lunch. And yeah, I just had a rice cake with some peanut butter, so I'm still kind of feeling like my mouth is sticking together. So, yeah, we're good, but I'll confirm it when I get back home. 73 KE7K.

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1: K5 SMA, AE7K.
0: Yeah, this is November 5. This repeater over here in just a quick radio check.
1: All right, N5 SMA, I think I got you that time. Well, you were doing pretty good, and then all of a sudden there was a tremendous amount of noise on you. It didn't really sound like past noise. It sounded more like local interference of the repeater that was drowning out, but I'm not sure your full operating conditions there. But at the beginning and the end, you were copyable. Still some noise in there with you, 20-30%. Were copyable, but like I said, in the middle, you completely disappeared, covered up.
0: Now, Roger that. Yeah, there's been some noise on the on this frequency, at least for us here. But anyway, I seem to be making it, which is a good thing. So maybe it'll get better after a while. I don't know where all that noise is coming from.

0: Yeah, you never know. You never know. It might be, like I said, local to the, close to the repeater. Doesn't bother the repeater until somebody keys it up with the PN, and all that noise comes in with it. So, if you got some more power, you might be able to overcome it. You held it the whole time, the last time, so you obviously have a good path to the repeater. Just maybe a little bit more noise would overcome the rest of that interference. So, hate to cut it short, but I do have to get running. Got a haircut and then headed to the gym. So, 73 N5SMA KE7K.
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2: Now, roger that, KE7K. Appreciate you coming back and the help there. 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
3: No, it's still a handheld, but you're coming in good, so glad to see you got yours up.
2: Yeah, you and me both, man. I tell you what, it seems to be a lot better. We're still kind of getting around Worker Mountain, but I'm high power, 80 watts right now. So you guys said you are heading up north?
3: Yes, sir. Going up to Paris, Missouri. See my old boss, he's got a brain tumor, not doing it. So, just take a couple days and run up that way.
2: All right, well, you're going to be out of touch for a few days. Y'all drive careful, and we'll be hollering at you when you get back. This is N5 SMA, 73.
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1: M5SMA, WA1QWA, Whiskey Alpha 1, Quebec Whiskey Alpha. Good day to you.
0: Roger, I think I got it that time. I'm terrible. Whiskey Alpha 1, Quebec Alpha, is that correct?
1: Negative. WA1 QWA Whiskey Alpha 1 Quebec Whiskey Alpha. My name is Barry. I'm in Gloucester, Massachusetts. Go ahead.
0: Roger that, Barry. Got you now. WA1QWA in Massachusetts. I'm coming out of North Mississippi, and we just got a new vertical put up today, and I've just been listening and checking out how well it's working.
1: Okay, you're a little bit noisy, but I can copy you fine. And your name is, go ahead.
0: Name here is Steve, Sierra Tango, Echo, Victor Echo. And I got a little mountain over here kind of blocks my path to one of our repeaters that we use ECR on, so it might be a little noisy, but I've also heard the band being a little bit noisy today too, so we'll find out in the coming days exactly what the problem is.
1: Well, you're totally copyable. It's just a little bit of crackle in the background. Very good, Steve. Well, I'm not going to hold you. I just wanted to check to see if my radio worked. It's Echo Link, and I've been here a couple days in the U.S. I was in England for 25 years, coming here every couple years to come back to home. It's good to be home. It's always good to be home.
0: Hey, Roger that, Barry. Yeah, you got a little bit of noise too, but 5-9 all the way there. And yeah, I lived in England for a little while myself. We was in East Anglia in a little village called Tunstall.
1: Very good. I have been living in Devon, southwest England, in a little seacoast town called Dawlish. And it's nice, but I'm glad to be back in America, no matter what.
0: Yeah, you was on the other side of that island. You was completely other side from where we were at. But, yeah, I understand that. Yeah, I was asked to get home, too, and back to Mississippi. Well, you be careful driving, and we'll say 7-3. This is N5SMA.
1: Okay, I don't drive, and so it's easier for me not to. And you watch out for the other people when you're driving. This is WA1QWA, and I'll be clear with you, 73, Steve.
2: Hey, good afternoon to you, Barry. I've been wondering where you're at. I'm always used to hearing an M in front of you. But when I didn't hear it, I said, wait a minute, he may be back over here in the States. But I'm glad you had a safe trip home. This is KQ4 or YYN over here in Alabama right now.
1: Hey, Joe, it's always good to hear from you. You're special, you know. And it's good to be back in America. As you probably heard, I'm in Massachusetts right now, so forget the M part. Thank God for small favors. It makes it so much simpler, and people can actually almost remember my call. So how are you doing? How's the family?
2: Oh, everybody's pretty good. My wife is going to go back to school, and she's going to take something, I believe, in the medical field. I think she wants to be a phlebotomist. You know, she wants to draw blood. That's what she says now. I'm trying to talk her into being a radiologist, an x-ray technician, and make that a later in life career path. They'd make a lot more money. But anyway, so she's looking forward, whatever she's doing, she's looking forward to doing it. And it's all good. And daughter's doing good. She'll be in the 7th grade this year. She's excited about that. She's excited about playing volleyball. And, yeah, it's a great time to be alive.
1: Well, I'll tell you, time is a great time to be alive, especially when you wake up in the morning. You know, it's going to be a good day no matter what happens. Okay, I won't hold you much longer. Like I say, I'm in the library right now with limited Wi-Fi. So I try to get on every day if I can. I missed yesterday. But excellent talking to you, and it's good to hear a friend. So 73 to you, and I'll be talking to you down the line. WA1QWA will be clear.
2: WA1QWA, this is KQ4 YYN. I would say go ahead, but I can't give out points, and if I try to give you any points, if you have any points, I'll take them from you for listening to me. Have a great day there, Barry, and glad you're back home in America. Good day to you, sir, and I'll be on the side monitoring. KQ4 YYN. And KQ4YVA, or if you're still listening, KQ4YVA, I couldn't find your email address a while ago over on the QRZ page. And, but if you can, when you get time, reach back out to me. I try to explain exactly which one it is, which two of it, those headsets that I have, that I know you will enjoy either one of them. Or both of them, if you want both of them. It's KQ4YYN. I'll be on the side monitoring.

0: KC4YYF, this is Kilo Foxtrot 8, Golf Tango Kilo.
1: Yes, yeah, sure. You calling me out there? Good Lord. The guy got the tango part in there, over.
0: Let's try this again. Kilo Foxtrot, 8 Golf Tango Kilo from East Lansing, Michigan.
1: All right, we're making progress. Kilo Foxtrot 8, Golf, Kilo Tango, maybe. Did I get a resemblance or anything close? Over.
0: You're very close. Kilo Foxtrot 8, Golf Tango Kilo. Is my signal really bad?
1: GTK, it is not. It is not. I'm just in a big truck. I got a GPS trying to give me directions. I've got little road noise I'm hearing in my other ear. But no, so your signal's not bad. Your auto's not bad. It's just I'm dealing with some of this other stuff that if I was sitting still, I could hear you very good. Other than that, though, GTK, I've got you in there.
0: All right, copy that. Name Finn, Foxtrot, India, November, November.
1: Finn, did you say F-I-N-N? Hey, I heard you, Finn, was it yesterday? I heard you this morning, too. But it seemed like I heard you yesterday or the day before yesterday. I won't swear to it, but how are you, sir?
0: I'm doing pretty good here. You probably did yesterday. I've been biking into driver's training the last few days, so I've just been connecting up here and joining on the net. But my internet's out at the house right now. Someone's going to be here in like 15 minutes, so I just have some time to kill. Well, might as well just make some contact.
1: Oh, absolutely, absolutely there. Hey, what better time? You got friends on the internet? Listen to me, I'm talking now. You've got friends on the East Coast Reflector you don't even know you got. So we always enjoy talking to you. By your name, Finn, I figure you're either part Scottish, Welsh, or Irish, or something like that. Anyway, all that is cool. Did I get any of that part of it right, over?
0: Yeah, name here is, my full name is Finley, but I go by Finn. I don't really know my ancestry too much, but both my parents are from Indiana and Ohio, but I was born abroad in South Korea.
1: Hey, Finn, I got some static on that last part. You were born abroad. Where at, over?
0: Born abroad in South Korea.
1: Hey, that's pretty cool. That is really cool. I've never been to Korea. My dad went to Korea a long, long, long time ago. But anyway. Was your dad in the military, or were your parents anything like that at all, or they just were over there for work or something? Over.
0: They went there to go into the peace. My dad's an English teacher at Michigan State University.

0: Aero Hospital up in Lansing. I'm coming in over all Starlink through the MSU repeater right now.
1: Yes, sir. That last part come in a little staticky, but I've got you, though. Yeah, I was born over in Germany. My dad was in the Army, and we were from South Georgia. And I thought that, well, I didn't think. I asked my dad one time before he passed away. I said, because we lived in Missouri. We lived around, we lived in Kansas, Washington State, twice, Illinois, Germany three times. And I asked my dad, I said, Dad, when you retire from the Army, are we gonna live here in Missouri or where are we gonna live at? He said, if not sure. And so, but that long story there, but anyway, I grew up down in South Georgia. Mr. Finn, I'm making this turn right here, so I'll let you go, but hey, I'm glad you decided you wanted to talk to me for just a minute. This is KQ4YYN. Hopefully, good Lord willing, we'll talk again. Have a great day, sir, and I'll be on the side after your final remarks. Open.
0: All right, 73. This is Kilo Foxtrot 8 Golf Tango Kilo Finn monitoring.

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1: Kilo Foxtrot 8 Golf Tango Kilo in Lansing, Michigan. Well, East Lansing, Michigan, technically.
0: This is K2ZOJ, and I'm from Green Valley, Arizona. And all I was able to get was the Foxtrot 8. Can you give me your call sign one more time? And this is Mike.
1: Call sign is Kilo Foxtrot 8 Golf Tango Kilo. And could I get a signal report, please?
0: I'm kind of running through a rough spot. I'm actually vacationing in Vermont right now, and we have way too many trees and hills to let really good signal go through, but I pick up on you once in a while, and I heard the Foxtrot 8

0: Alright, you have a lot of static there. Kilo Foxtrot 8, Golf Tango Kilo. Call is Kilo Foxtrot 8, Golf Tango Kilo. KF8GTK.
1: Get you loud and clear that time. I finally got into a little bit of a clearing where the signal was coming through. And again, just for you, it's Kilo 2 Zulu Oscar Juliet. And it's pointing.
0: Alright, K2ZOJ, is that correct?
1: That's correct, you got it. How's your day going there in Lansing, Michigan?
0: It's going pretty good here, but I might have to sign off and, like, right after this, the internet guy is going to come out here and fix our fiber connection. Something's really wrong with that. So, 73KF8GTK, disconnecting from a reflector.
1: Three to you too. Thank you for your time.

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1: 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Good afternoon.
0: Well, good afternoon. Just sitting around doing not much, listening to the radio. Call is like N5YAK, like Yak, Yankee Alpha Kilo. And I think I got yours right, CZX, like Charlie Z X-ray. It's a warm afternoon. Went to the doctor's office this morning. Had a late breakfast. Not a lot going on here. Back to you.
1: Yeah, it's about the same here. Not a whole lot going on. Went to Walmart, got one of them circulating water bowls for my kitty. I got a new kitten here last week, and we're getting him all of his little necessities.
0: Well, that's nice. Yeah, it's good to have a pet. I have lived with a cat or two in my life. We don't have one now. We have a dog, but no cat.
1: Well, we've got two older dogs around here. The kitten was around dogs before, but much smaller dogs. So these two big ones here scare him to death.
0: Well, maybe they'll get to know each other. You know, they realize that they need to occupy the same space.
1: Well, cats won't drink still water, so I went and got a circulating water bowl. It's like a water fountain, and it just filters the water. So I'll, through the filter and shoots it back up through the bowl.
0: Well, it sounds nice. Is the cat happy with it? The cat drinking water now?
1: Yeah, Roger that. I've never seen a cat so picky about what water it drinks. You put a bowl of water in front of him and he don't want it. But as soon as it starts moving, he'll lap it up.

0: I guess I need that. You know, the cats that that I have lived with, they drink water out of a bowl. Okay, I didn't know that about the moving water thing, but I'm glad the cat's good with this new water fountain.
1: Well, it's actually in cats' natural instinct not to drink still water, but it's moving water. They think it's safe, so they drink it. So that's what I did.
0: The name here is Don Delta Oscar November. I'm in Arlington, Texas, and I think we have probably talked before. I think you're in Texas, too. Is that right?
1: Yes, sir, Don. This is Daryl up here in Lubbock, Texas.
0: Well, yes. I think we have talked before. So, well, it's a little cooler here today. I'm not cool in the 90s. How's your weather?
1: Well, we've got severe clear today, not a white puffy anywhere in the sky, and it is hot out there.
0: Well, I understand. Yeah, that's what we've been having, and it's clear, but it's in the 80s, not over 100 today, so I'm not sure what that's about, but maybe the distant storm down there in the Gulf, I don't know, but the air conditioner is cycling on and off and not running continuously like usual.
1: Well, here I think it's already 98 outside, so it's already fairly warm, and I think it's supposed to be up to 102, 103, something like that, so we're getting there.

So, Daryl, do you usually stay on the East Coast Reflector? Do you do any other All-Star things in Texas? And I know there's several other All-Stars today, so I'm not sure what that's about.

0: So, Daryl, do you usually stay on the East Coast Reflector? Do you do any other All-Star things in Texas? And I know there's several other All-Star groups here in Texas.
1: No, I mainly stay right here on the ECR. Been here for a number of years, and I know that there are quite a few other little big systems out here in the Texas area, but I stay here on the ECR.
0: Yeah, we have what's called the NCTC, which is a group of repeaters across North Texas that are linked on All-Star. And there's one here close to where I am. I can easily hit it with an HT from in the house.

0: Well, I have no doubt that I could probably set up one of my other little all-nodes over here. Do you happen to know the hub node number?
1: I do not. It's a repeater. The central hub is a repeater in Fort Worth, and I don't offhand know the number. I've got it in a notebook in the other room. But let me go look for it for you.
0: Yeah, and you can just email it to me, my call sign at Gmail, KC5CZX at Gmail, and I'll happily get one of my other nodes up and running over here.

0: I don't have quick, easy access to email without booting up a computer. So it's 55436.
1: Five, five, four, three, six. Okay, I'll write that down.
0: Yeah, the repeaters go like from East Texas over Longview, Paris, and out west, like to Abilene. And down into the hill country some. So there's several repeaters on it.
1: Is that the system they used to call the Armadillo Link, or is it just got a new name?
0: I think the Armadillo still exist, but no, it's not the Armadillo.

0: Well, don't be surprised to know that there's not a whole lot up here in Lubbock. There's only one all-star repeater here in the whole city, and that's on top of the Metro building here in town. And it gets a few customers here and there from this area, but I'm on my own personal hotspot repeater here in the area.
1: I have a node here, and I leave it in a scan loop with a bunch of repeaters. We have repeater coverage on top of repeater coverage here. There's probably 20 repeaters in my loop, and most of the time, the only thing that has any traffic on it is what we're on right now. So it's repeaters here are primarily not used.
0: Well, that's the same story here in Lubbock. There are approximately 11 repeaters here in town, and only one of them has the All-Star link, and that's the only one that actually has any activity on it. Other than my little one here, but since it only goes out a couple of hundred yards, it don't go very far.
1: Well, I understand. You know, I can... It's amazing how far, you know, a half watt on a little node will go. It's, it'll go, you know, a few blocks from here, I can still hear it. But I don't think anybody actually listens to it except for me.
0: Well, I do believe if you look up in Repeater Book, you will find my little repeater. But that's back in the day when it was a full-blown, full-size. And nowadays it's just a half a watt top.
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1: I think there's another station there. 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
2: Mountain,

0: Well, sir, I guess I'll cut you loose for the day. Maybe the Japan station will come back in. But I got to go play the game tonight, which means I need to go to sleep so I can go back and go to work tonight. 73s, have a good day. 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
1: 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This is November 1. Zulu Tango Tango, I have you full quieting.
0: Roger, roger. Thank you for the comeback. I sure do appreciate it. You have a great one. 73.
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1: Hello, Jay, Oklahoma. This is Dan, N1ZCT. I am in Denver, Colorado. Back to you.

is Annie, resident, on our way to the family cemetery. Yes, J. Oklahoma.

0: K6 ADS and 0 SWE. And we're just testing out a brand new node. We just got fired up today. And we're located in Colorado, and the name is Andre, Alpha November Delta Romeo Echo. Over.
1: Good there. The name here is Andrew, and we're out here. We'll stay working, so the node will stay working. I'm on IRLP into these reflectors, so pleasure to meet you, and yeah, sounding good on that new node. Go ahead.
0: Yeah, okay, Andrew, sounds good. I just wanted to make sure that everything was going to be good, and that the audio is not too loud going your way. So anyways, appreciate it, Andrew. Thanks a lot for coming back to my call. And I guess it's working. We got a kind of an overcast, cloudy, rainy day, and boy, we sure are liking it. We haven't got much of that this summer. Over.
1: Yeah, Andre, yeah, good audio, not too loud, not too quiet, sounds good, nice and crisp, and yeah, about the same here in Oklahoma, a little overcast, brought the temperature down. We were having some high 90s and high 80s, but today it's just a little over 80. We got 83 here in the sun, so yeah, sounding good on that new note, so appreciate you. We're here visiting Cherokee family and Cherokee Nation. And we're actually here at the family cemetery. We're going to pay some respects to some of our ancestors. So we're going to jump out here in just a minute. But anyway, it's a pleasure to meet you, and look forward to chatting with you again. Good to meet you, Andrew. And Andre, we'll chat with you soon. K6ADS.
0: Yeah, okay, Andrew. And yeah, it was good to make the contact with you, and hopefully it will go good for you, and things will be well. So anyways, Andrew, I'll say 73s, and I'll say respect to you and your family, and 0 SWE.
1: Good copy, Andre. I appreciate that a lot. N0SWEK680S will be clear.

0: 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Anybody out there on the East Coast Reflector?
1: K2SHA Mobile in Fort Lauderdale. We're not going very far.
0: Okay, you're in Fort Lauderdale?
1: Yeah, and 26th Street and Federal Highway, right around there.
0: I'm on 26th Street right now in front of City Hall, Man Drive.
1: Yeah, we're halfway between Dixie and Federal right now. I'm parked.
0: Okay, okay. Name's Gary here. I'm a local here.
1: John here. N-E-X-Y-L's name is Denise. We're both hams for MME.
0: Okay. Alrighty. Yeah, I don't think I've heard you out here too frequently. I've been trying to check into the coffee brew, but man, trying to get in that coffee brew with all them hamsters, man, it's hard.
1: Usually at that time of the morning, to play radio. Things going on at home here the last couple of years has keep me away from my favorite hobby. I was a crazy big DXer. 325 are confirmed.
0: There's somebody in the W4BUG club that is a DXer, and he loves DX. And I've never done it before. Of course, I don't think my life is a technician, but I just got an HF rig that I'm setting up that him helper gave me, so I'm looking to set up that in the next week or so.
1: When I got my license, I don't remember how many years ago it was now. It's only about 10 or 15, something like that. I have CRS syndrome. That's can't remember stuff. The second meeting I went to was the Gold Coast Club. They had a speaker from the DX Club, and that was Pete Rimmel, N8PR. And, boy, he gave a demonstration, and I said, that's for me. And that started it, and it started from about a 6x4 little radio on my wife's desk to it's no longer the wife's desk. It's a radio station.
0: Roger on that. Yeah, got like two radio stations inside my studio, and I'm about to put another station on my workhorse station, which is, you know, where I do my work with my screen and computer. So, but it's just a, you know, just a little studio, and I got all my walkie-talkies lined up on one wall, which is for my emergency services for amateur radio, and then I got my main set up with my 50-watt rig, and doing more work, then I carry over the HT and put a tall antenna on it and work from there.
1: Yeah, once the habit bites you, it's a good habit, though, the hobby, I should have said, not a habit. Sometimes it is a habit. I've sat for an hour and a half trying to work a hard-to-get country. So, yeah, that's a habit. You got to get your upgraded license. Chase some countries.
0: I'm going to get my general's license. Jeff started doing a Friday night course on it, but then other things took the play as a relaunching company, so that took priority because ham radio is secondary to family and everything else. So family first, work, and then hobby.
1: Yeah, the XYL said yep too. That's how it works. Oh, there's somebody in a big hurry here. The light turned green in 2 seconds. Passed by. Things have been so busy at the house. I looked at my log the other day. I have worked since January 2 stations. For that, in December, I worked a couple of stations, but the ones in January, I have a friend of mine, K2AU, he said, trying to get on the radio, and I went to get on the radio, and found out the radio was no longer talking to my computer, and when I put my headset on, found out that that was dead too, and I said, this is all of a sudden, lack of use. Anyway, yeah, I worked a guy in North Carolina and a guy in South Africa or someplace over there, just to work somebody. That's the last entry in my logs.
0: Yeah, I've been trying to get myself out of Outlook jail and Apple jail and email jail today. I wanted to go one simple thing, and I ended up encrypting all of my communications because I'm using this phenomenal system that kind of bit me in the rear end, but I ended up decrypting everything, and then I ended up attaching my one Microsoft account to a two-step verification on another account, and that had me locked out, so I was kind of like in this cycle all afternoon.
1: I'm in all of ex-communications, yeah. I worked for Southern Bell as a switching equipment technician inside, yeah, big mainframe stuff. And I hate software. It's too easy to screw up one bit and you're out. And that's where I am right now. I screwed up, and anyway, it's part of the hobby. I'll get into it eventually. Are we close to our time limit here? I don't know. I'm not watching.
0: Pretty close to time limit, but I will give you this tip, though. You know, I'm a Microsoft Cloud Solutions provider, and I'm an AI developer, and I have the email system on the planet. And I got to tell you, one of the best ones I just found, which ended up decrypting my emails, but I ended up resolving it, is Proton Mail. Proton.com, Proton. Thing is Rockstar. If somebody does happen to hack you and change your password on your email, well, when they get inside the email, it's all going to look like Chinese to them. So it's a really good system, but be careful, because you could all of your emails like I did, but I ended up fixing it.
1: yeah, that's what I fear. Yeah. I'm running on my radio computer, I'm running Windows 7 because I don't want to mess up the logging program. And here I am at Bayview and Oakland, and it looks like I'm going to have to... Yeah, they've got the road blocked. Oh, this is no fun. Let me get out of here. Change lines. Anyway, I'm going to sign driving the vehicle, and alert is taking away my...
0: Okay, Roger on that. Well, good QSO. I'm generally monitoring the station all the time, so we'll catch you some other time, and we'll free up the airway. This is KQ4AY, Gary Fort Lauderdale. I'm clearing your final, sir.
1: You using the repeater on down in the Motorola Club?
0: Repeat that last QSO, because I may have stepped on you. Something about the Motorola repeater.
1: Yeah, are you using the Motorola repeater? I am.
0: I'm going to the repeater that's on the beach. I think it's somewhere on Fort Lauderdale Beach. The W4MOT repeater is how I'm getting through the East Coast reflector.
1: That's what I'm using. Yeah, that's the Motorola Amateur Radio Club. Yeah, that was a heavy user when I got into amateur radio. It was the best one around. All right, I'll say 7-3 again. K2SHA, clear.
0: K2SHA, I think it was. KQ4AYH, Gary Fort Lauderdale. We'll talk to you sometime. The frequency is now back open.

0: 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I'm running echo across my phone. I don't know if I'm, if my, sound's any good. 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Sorry, got that earlier.
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0: Thank you. This is KD3DCJ. 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
0: Yeah, I think I got the call. KO4PK, KO4PK. Sorry about that. This is N5 RTC. Good afternoon.
1: Good afternoon, N5 RTC. Got you that time. Name here is Romeo Oscar Whiskey Echo. I'm in Southwest Florida. And heard you in there and heard the really good audio, so I had to come back and say hello.
0: You know, Ro, it's interesting that you would mention that, because that's kind of the same philosophy that I use when responding to calls. I don't know. Maybe it says a lot more about me than anything else, but yeah, well. Let me just stop there. Hi. erase. Forget I said that. This is Terry in Austin, Texas, and it's a pleasure to talk to you. What are you up to today?
1: Yeah, Terry. You know, sometimes good audio just, you know, comes back at you and you're, you know, whether it's HF or anywhere else. Nice to hear. Not much. Just finishing up work, and I got an all-star node that I put together out of a Raspberry Pi, but right now I'm using a little Clear Zero hotspot, and no matter which one I use, I'm getting a little bit of hum. I think it's just on receive. I'm not sure if you hear anything, but still got to troubleshoot that, so it's a little bit of an annoyance, but I guess that's the way it goes.
0: Well, I was listening, or I am listening, with 80-year-old ears, but I did not hear any hum. You know, one of the things you can do is to use the Parrot. 55553 is the node number. And what I do when I'm trying to see whether I have any hum or not is I'll go something like, this is N5RTC testing. And then I'll leave 5 seconds without saying anything, and then I'll go N5 RTC's clear. And so I can listen to that 5 seconds when the Parrot talks back to me to see if I can detect any hum. Now, I'm using a radioless node built on top of, or built with, Pi 4B and an all scan UIC80 audio interface and a Redivis speaker mic, and I go through the same kind of thing you do. I'll come in here one day, not change anything at all, and someone will tell me that boy, you've got some hum in there. And, you know, I just laugh. It must be the spirits of the ether or something, because it's exactly the same alignment or the same setup as I used yesterday, and I didn't hear any hum when I checked. So, you know, it's one of those things. What I've done, though, is on both ends, well, everything in my shack is choked. And so there shouldn't be any 60-cycle hum, power supply hum, whatever you want to call it, getting in anywhere. So if it does, then I scratch my head and then go back to work. But I've, here lately, because I got tired of, you know, people telling me about the hum is I just choked everything down. And so I must have, I don't use like long strings of six or seven of the snap-on chokes, but I've got everything, I think, where I have the audio problems and the wall wart problems.
1: You know, I think by your transmission there, you helped me with something. So what I did was, I'm using an old ICOM 475H base station 440 rig going to this. I have it on as low power as it'll go, going into this Pi Zero. And I quickly grabbed an HT, listened to the audio there, which I think is only on receive. So that's the problem with me using Parrot, is I wouldn't know if it's on receive or transmit because the receive is going to have it no matter what. But I think the issue is, because I was going to tell you, it's either AC hum or more likely, I think it's PL tone, some kind of PL tone issue. Because if I don't run the tone, which I just did a little experiment, it went away. And I don't hear it on the HT. So could it be my old 440 base station is not filtering out the subaudible tone that's becoming audible? KO4PK.
0: Well, I left a pause in there in case there were any comments. I will tell you, though, that I have heard, never had the problem myself, but I have heard that that is an issue. Of course, one of the problems, though, is that, to operate on the ECR, we ask that everybody use PL tones. I'll tell you, no, doggone it. I'll tell you what, I'm going to leave an extra long pause, and if you'd not pick me up quickly, let's just see if somebody can come in, somebody who's been listening to the conversation would like to come in and comment, somebody who knows a heck of a lot more than I do about PL tones causing problems. So this is N5RTC.

0: WBCR. WV2EHD, that's my call sign. Testing.
1: Yeah, 100% copyable. It sounds like you're on the digital side of things, but 100% copy. This is KO4PK.
0: Thank you very much. Yeah, I'm on the DMR. All right, WB2HG clear.
2: Well, Ro, I'll come back to myself. Apparently, the folks listening out there don't have an answer to that question, and I can't help you with, you know, a definitive answer. I'll tell you what you might want to do, and, you know, I was going to suggest that you might want to come in the ECR Zoom room tomorrow afternoon at 3:30 Eastern, but I think you said that you had just gotten off work, and so probably 3:30 is not going to be a good time for you. Maybe wait until this evening, and well, I guess you couldn't even pose the question, could you? Because then you'd be, I don't know. The best answer I know, do you use a, no? Boy, I am confounded by your question. And I don't want to time out, so I'm going to just be quiet and turn it back to you.

0: problem. Actually, if you don't mind standing by for just a minute, I'm going to just for a moment turn my tone off. And the node has to reset. I just want to see if that noise goes away. Give me just a minute. I'll be right back with you. KO4PK.
1: This is N5RTC standing by for KO4PK with a little test. The WA5 station, do you have a potential answer for the question that KO4PK asked?
2: Well, not necessarily an answer. It's callers WA5SON. Name here is Brian. Don't have an answer, but you're definitely on the right track. Something you might want to consider if you're just looking for noise on what's transmitting into the network. I like to go to the listen live, especially with a 20-minute delay, because then that will be the raw audio coming into the network. So from the node gets changed so that you don't have to deal with RF or any of that stuff. So if you just want to hear for, like, you know, weird noises and stuff like that, using the listen live feature is quite handy. Yeah, he's right. Using the parrot's not going to help because then you'll get the receiving from the node in there. Yeah, that would be my only other suggestion. Try to narrow it down, see where the noise is generating from. Is it from the node? Is it on transmit? Is it receive? And then you can kind of narrow down the chain from there. But headed on the right path. Back over you guys. 5 is one.
1: Thanks for jumping in with that suggestion. And KO4PK was going to change something on his configuration and then come back on. So thank you, sir. You know, I don't have the answers, so good food for thought.

0: This is N5RTC.
1: KO4PK, I'm back. No tone, and the noise is completely gone. So that answered my question. So I must, it must be this older radio I'm using somehow is not able to filter it out as well as it could. I always thought that was a transmit issue, but my HT, when I have the tone on, you can't hear the hum either, so I guess it's got to be the radio.
0: Okay, well, you're using the proper PL tone for the ECR, are you not?
1: I didn't know ECR had a particular PL tone to use. I thought as long as you were using a PL tone, since it's between my node and my radio, that it didn't matter. Is there a particular one we're supposed to use on a node?

0: Well, that was another one of those. I know that on all of my HTs, I am using a PL tone, but that could just be a necessity between the HT and the note itself and not anything for the ECR. So you may be right. But anyway, if it solved your problem, that's very interesting. If it solved your problem, then declare victory and move on, I guess.
1: Yeah, I guess so. The only thing is I can't run it without a tone, because I know the pitfalls of doing that on a system that's this linked. You know, I guess I'm going to have to investigate to see if there's anything related to the radio that can be done. I can't put tone squelch on the radio because it's still going to open up the squelch and the tone will still be there. So that won't solve my problem. So I'm going to have to dig into that a little deeper. But hey, what's ham radio without a little sleuthing, right? KO4PK. Comment?
0: Go ahead, comment, N5RTC.
2: Yeah, WA5SON back again.
3: Yeah, you only need a PL to open the receive of the node, not the transmit side. So it's encode or decode. So the PL is only needed to open up the, you know, carrier operating squelch or CQS. But you don't have to have the PL the other way. The whole reason thinking behind that is if you don't want your node to get some weird transmission and all of a sudden it opens up a clogged up network. So a PL is an extra level to prevent your node from keying up accidentally. I mean, you still can do it, but PL helps protect that. So you only need PL on one side to open up the receive of your node or COS.
1: That. You know, I set it on the node for transmit and receive, but you're right. I don't need the node to transmit the tone. I only need the node to allow my radio to get into it. Thank you. That's something that simple, but completely makes sense. I'm going to make one more change, and then I'll be back on. Let's see if that does the trick, and I bet it will. I appreciate that. KO4PK.
3: Yeah, and while you're changing that, I mean, just for, like, other, in case everyone else is looking, sometimes, like, repeater owners will set the, you know, the tone to transmit out from the repeater, and that's really, especially when you got, like, a 2-meter repeater for, like, Tropo, for example, because it might be, like, close to frequencies, so it helps, it kind of helps separate a little more. There's some other reasons why you might have the node or the repeater transmit a tone. But most people set it. They set it both ways, so it transmits and receives. But, yeah, the cost is a problem. Just turn off the transmit side. You don't really have to have it. Anyways, hopefully this figures out, and you got it changed over, and your hum is gone. WA5SON for ID.
0: WA5SON, thank you for writing to the rescue. Because, you know, I kind of felt like the days before I learned to swim, it's like, okay, I'm in the deep water. Exactly what am I supposed to do? So anyway, this is N5RTC. I am standing by for KO4PK to do a little testing.

0: KO4PK. Let me make sure I got it. All right, that did it. I appreciate it. I got the tone just on receive on the node. And sure enough, no hum. Boy, I appreciate that. That's saved me a lot of headache. It doesn't, I guess, really solve the problem with radio, you know, for any repeater that might be transmitting a tone back, which aren't as many as receiving it, of course. But at least that, you know, takes care of an immediate headache. So thank you again. Let's see if I got it.
1: Oh, man, I'm glad we figured it out. That sounds great. Yeah, it's probably something with that old radio. I mean, those old ones, they had tone boards, so the tone wasn't built into the radio. You had to buy a separate board for PL. So it's probably just that board is kind of going out, and it's not doing a very good job of encoding the PL. But it still decodes just fine, so you might want to give it one more shot, maybe when you get it off network or something like that. Just change your handheld or whatever you're transmitting into the node. Try changing the PL. So if you have it set for 88.5, for example, you know, change it to like 103, just to make sure that the tone board in that node radio is still working. Because it might be in there, and you might set the tone, but you never know if it's working or not until you actually try to change, make sure it's receiving the right tone and decoding it. So I'll send it back over to you, W5S1.
0: Yeah, the node is, I have another node with a Pi, but the node I'm using right now is just a little Pi Zero. So it's all, you know, all together there. The issue is definitely in my ICOM 475H base station 440. That was the issue. So it doesn't have to deal with receiving a tone. So there we go. Thank you again. That's really great. Let me turn it back to N5RTC. This is KO4PK.
2: Well, we've once again proved that there are always people on here who know answers to technical questions, and that's one of the things that I like about the ECR. I'm going to let you go. I don't want to tie up the reflector, and I'm glad we got your... Well, I didn't do anything. I'm glad WA5SON solved that issue, or resolved the issue. And so I'll say 7-3. This is N5RTC, Terry in Austin, Texas. I am clear after yours, and then I'll be listening for a few more minutes. 7-3.
0: All right, Terry, very good. Well, don't sell yourself short. You were the conduit to make this happen, so appreciate it. And hopefully we'll catch you again. And I believe the other station, WA5SON, so that must be Brian. Thank you again, Brian. Really appreciate it. We'll let you guys go. Have a great afternoon, and I'll be on the side. This is KO4PK, 7-3.
1: Terry, don't sell yourself short. I'll have the conversation. I was listening to you. You kind of

0: narrowed it down for me. Anyways, have a good one. 7-3.
1: WA5SON and 5RTC. Well, thank you for those kind words. Occasionally I blunder around and end up helping out. Anyway, sir, thank you so much. Have a good rest of your Thursday. Tomorrow is Friday, and that means there's a weekend coming up, so have a great weekend also. N5RTC is clear.
2: INXOK, good afternoon, Terry.
1: K9XOK. Hi, Pat. I received your QSL in the mail today. Thank you very much, and thank you for the kind words that you wrote. But I got to tell you a funny story. Now, how do you remember my call sign?
2: Well, it's very easy to remember. RTC is RT Charger, but we can put it out as November 9, Romeo Tango Charlie. We can put it out any way you'd like. And all this with PLs and nodes and everything. I like to keep things less complicated if I can. And I've got a lot of HTs, and they have to be set up and everything, too. And then I've got some mobile rigs I use. But there's a lot of repeaters I don't even get on, I get on one only on Saturday night. Otherwise, I stay off a lot of them. And as far as HF goes, it's kind of a been there, done that thing. You understand?
1: Oh, yeah. Well, obviously, I have proven once again that my technical knowledge is right down there at the level of groundhogs and such. Hey, well, I had to ask you about the call. I'm not going to take what you wrote on the QSL, okay? But that's the reason I was gigging you. Anyway, Pat, thank you so much. I really appreciated getting that. And Skokie Boulevard, so if you go out Skokie Boulevard, do you go toward Skokie from Northbrook?
2: Well, you'd have to go south. You'd have to go south on Skokie Boulevard to get into Skokie. So, but Skokie's not too far from here. That's the direction you would go. And I'm so glad you did get the card. And I can imagine what I wrote on the card too, but we're not going to go there again. I'm glad you did receive the card. And heck with this, I was using the metered system to mail things, and that just wasn't working out well at all. That's a bunch of nonsense. From now on, I'm just going to use Forever Stamps. I've got a lot of them, and I'll make sure that, you know, that everything goes out. And I'm so happy you did receive the card. I had a feeling that it would be there about by the day. So that's good, Terry.
1: It's postmarked on the 20th. Carroll Stream, Illinois, and I got it today, so I think that's plenty good. 3 days, I don't think anyone would complain about that for a first-class letter. So good. Yeah, and the forever stamps are the only thing to use. Pat, I'll let you go. Thank you for hollering at me. I don't want to tie up the reflector any longer. So I'll say 7-3, and I know I'll talk to you soon because you're on here about as much as I am. So have a good evening, and I'll talk to you soon. This is N5 RTC, Terry in Austin, Texas. I am clear after you, and then I'm going QRT. Take care, Pat.
2: You could, real good, Terry. You too, likewise. I'm going to just be listening. And so very good talking with you. And if you're up real early, get on with the brew crew if you can. I know I heard you tell someone earlier today you'd gotten up at, you were up at 4 or so. Anyway, I'm up at 3 every morning, so that's why I don't do the nighttime nets, except I do one on Saturday night, but that's it. So otherwise, I'm in bed by 8. So we'll talk to you soon. N5 RTC 73 from Pat, K9XOK, in Northbrook, Illinois.

Echo Golf Station. You're making it into the network. Your audio's a little low. I had it turned up. Didn't quite catch everything. May want to try again. I'll see. I got the radio turned up now. I can see if I can hear anything.

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1: N5YAK, this is KF0MHN. Good afternoon.
0: Well, good afternoon to you, sir. Name is Don, and I'm in Arlington, Texas, and just heard your call. Thought I would say good afternoon to you. Back to you, sir.
1: Bill, and I'm in the Twin Cities of Minnesota, and we're having a beautiful day today. It's about 81, 82 degrees, light humidity, light wind. I'm just kind of enjoying it right now. I've had a busy day, but I'm just kind of relaxing right now. What about you?
0: Well, not so busy. Watching some YouTube. Had a doctor appointment today. Took the wife to a light breakfast, but not a lot. And weather-wise, we have a light wind, clear skies, and I think it's about 96 degrees, which is cooler than it's been, you know. It's been over 100, and today, I don't think we'll reach that today. Back to you. I didn't get your name.
1: Bravo, India, Lima, Lima. And, yeah, I understand Texas has been getting hot, some hot weather. We've had a nice couple days, but we're going to get back in the 90s this weekend. And, you know, I'm not really looking forward to it. I like having the windows open and fresh air blowing through, but we'll have to go back to the air conditioning now.
0: Oh, yeah, the air conditioning here is on, you know, all the time. I noticed it just cycled off, you know, when it's like 105 or so outside, it runs pretty much continuous, but it just cycled off. I guess it's sized for, you know, around 100 degrees. So, anyway, you're sounding good today. Are you going through a node or a repeater? Or what's your way into the reflector?
1: Well, I'm on a clear node, and I've had it for a little over 3 years, and I really like it. I've built a couple nodes, Shari node and a radialist node, but I prefer the clear node because it gives you a lot of different options, and you can use an app on your phone to get to where you want to go instead of having to go to Supermount all the time on a desktop or on a computer. So it's a great little item, gadget, and I really enjoy it.
0: I'm running a Shari node, and I run it on, I access it through Allman 3, and it works pretty good. I think you can set it up to access through the phone, but I haven't done that.
1: Yeah, I haven't done any extra things at all with my clear node. You know, sometimes it has capability of some digital modes, DMR, Fusion, and some other NXDN. But usually on All-Star, and don't really play around too much. Still a little HF this morning after the morning brew. But not a big day for radio for me today.
0: It's good to talk to you, Bill, and hope the rest of the day goes good for you. It's maybe you think about what to do for dinner, and I wish you a good day, and catch you later, Bill. N5YAK.
1: N5YAK, KF0MHN. Not sure if you're part of the Quest program, but I am a coaster, And if you're looking for a point, go ahead and log that in. Anyway, 7-3, have a great day.

Vermont Station. I'm Mr. Call. This is KI5VPF, Kilo India 5, Victor Papa Foxtrot. You still out there?

0: Victor Papa Foxtrot, this is November 6, Bravo Tango Victor in Burlington, Vermont.
1: November 6, Bravo Tango Victor, this is KI5VPF, Kilo India 5, Victor Papa Foxtrot. Yeah.

0: Victor Papa Foxtrot, this is November 6, Bravo Tango Victor in Burlington, Vermont.
1: November 6, Bravo Tango Victor, this is KI5VPF, Kilo India 5, Victor Papa Foxtrot. Yeah, I heard you put out a call for the other fella. I heard him as well, but he didn't come back to you, so... rather than leave you lonely, I thought I'd just say a quick hello. I was just kind of lurking out here on this repeater. And anyway, right here, right now, I'm in Houston, Texas. I just commuted in from my main QTH, which is Schulenburg. But the kids are here in the Houston area, so I'm visiting with my wife, my XYL. And it looks like we're hoping that tropical storm is going to miss us. Right now, we have some partly cloudy skies, and it's actually cooled off to a comfortable 91 degrees Foxtrot high. Yesterday we hit 100 in Schulenburg, and it was pretty rough. So anyway, I'll send it back to you. Again, the name here is Phil, by the way, Papa Hotel India Lima. Over to you.

0: Hi, Phil. Name is Nabil. That is N-A-B-I-L, Nabil. Good to hear you from Houston. Weather in Burlington is high 70s Fahrenheit, and it is beautiful. I hope the storm does in fact miss you guys. That's nothing to play with. Sounds like someone else was trying to jump in there, but I didn't catch anything. Just got a carrier. N6BTV.
1: N6BTV, this is KI5BPF. Yeah, QSL, I heard that too. I didn't know if maybe you had traveled out of range of your local repeater or what, but it's a pleasure to meet you, Nabil, and I'm pretty jealous of your Vermont temperatures. Hi. I'm originally from Jersey, so they had a heat wave there just a short while ago, but things have cooled off back there as well, and it's not the only thing I remain jealous of leaving New Jersey is the weather, but sometimes the shore, but mostly the nice spring and summer and, of course, fall. Not much else to report here. I just thought I'd say a quick hello, and I guess I'm going to get on with some things. But, Nabil, again, pleasure to meet you. I have you down in my log, and I wish you a wonderful day. With that, N6BTV, this is KI5BPF. I'll send it back to you for a final. Have a great day, rest of your day anyway. 7-3.
0: Thank you very much for the QSO, Phil. You will be pleased to know that this is the first QSO I've had on this radio since I reinstalled it into a car. I don't think I've touched a 2-meter radio other than maybe 5 minutes in the past 5 years. So thank you for being there to catch my call sign and for letting me know that my radio is, in fact, working. And 6BTV will be clear.
1: BTV, KI5BPF. I'm going to return with a quick chuckle over here. So it's funny. I do a morning net with some guys and some folks in Lancaster there on EchoLink just because of an affinity I have for the area, and they're a great group of people. But I hardly ever do any VHF, UHF myself, and I have a couple HTs and a portable station for the car, which I've not installed. But I'm mostly on HF frequencies doing CW, which is my passion. Only all these visits I'm taking back down to visit the kids. I just had an itch to just do something amateur radio, so I hopped on EchoLink again. Hi. With that, I'm going to go ahead and clear with N6BTV. Again, which is 7-3, and this will be KI5BPF clear and QR.

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0: I didn't catch your call sign in there. Good afternoon from West Virginia. This is KDA-FDD, Kilo Delta 8, Fox Delta Delta.
1: Roger, Roger. Call sign here is 2 Echo 0, Foxtrot Whiskey Echo, and the personal is Alan. Location QTH is

0: Very good, Alan. You broke up right as you were telling me your QTH. Something dropped there, but nice to meet you. I'm located in North Central West Virginia, United States. Can you come back with your QTH again, please?
1: QTH, Great Location, IO90BS. That's Bournemouth, England, IO90BS.
0: QSL, we got you there that time. Thanks a lot for coming back to me. I'm just working on, I was working on my repeater a little bit ago, and we normally have linked up to full-time to a link system here. It covers the Appalachian Mountain Range. And just left the repeater site and wanted to test it out here and try to make a contact. So I appreciate you coming back to me. I'm talking on a VHF repeater here that has pretty wide coverage. And if you can give me an audio report, I would appreciate it. But other than that, I'm not going to tie up the system. But I do really appreciate you coming back to me.
1: Yeah, no problem at all. Your audio is pretty clear, but obviously with a repeater, it's 5x9. I'm connected into Echolink, so the signal is over IP on the right side, but like your signal into your repeater is very good. It's very clear and very discernible. This is 2 Echo 0, Foxtrot Whiskey Echo, Alan, back, and I didn't get your personal, sorry.
0: QSL, the name is Jason, Juliet Alpha Sierra Oscar November, Jason, and we'll say threes to you. Really appreciate you coming back to me, and God bless there. You have a great rest of your day there in England. Appreciate it. This is KDAF-DD73.
1: The house is open 18 meters, so I appreciate the contact as well, so. Thanks for keeping 2 meters alive.

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1: KK5XU, this is W5FBQ. Over.
0: Was it Bravo 5, Foxtrot, Quebec? Did I get that correct?
1: It's Whiskey 5, Foxtrot, Bravo, Quebec. W5FBQ, over.
0: Okay, I got it that time, W5FBQ. This is Danny, and I'm headed to Conroe, Texas from Cutshoot, Texas. How you doing this afternoon?
1: Well, I'm doing fine. I'm new here. I'm new on this repeater, and I've just seen if I could get it to work here. The name is Bob CTH, White Deer, Texas. That's in the Panhandle, 40 miles northeast of Amarillo. Over.
0: Yeah, QSL, QSL. I know where you're at. I'm leaving Cut and Shoot, headed to Conroe, which is about 50 miles north of Houston, Texas. Over.
1: Yes, okay, Roger. I've been through Conroe a time or two. Is that on I-45 or not? Over.
0: Yes, sir. I-45 cuts right through the middle of Conroe. By the way, my name is Danny, and if you said it, I don't remember. What was your name? Over.
1: My name here is Bob Baker, O.O. Baker. Bob, and it'll say I'm new on here and trying to learn something and probably making more mistakes than I'm learning, but anyway, back to you. Over.
0: Well, Bob, I don't see any mistakes so far. I think you're doing pretty good. You're probably aware you're on the East Coast Reflector. You're probably in some repeater that's connected up in your area. And I'm on a repeater that's connected down here in Southeast Texas. So I think you're doing fine, Bob. Over.
1: Hey, hey, hey, hey, hey, hey, hey, hey, hey, hey, hey, hey, hey, hey, hey, hey, hey, hey, hey, hey, hey, hey, hey, hey, hey, hey, hey, hey, hey, hey, hey, hey, hey, hey, hey, hey, hey, hey, hey, hey, hey, hey, hey, hey, hey, hey, hey, hey, hey, hey, hey, hey, hey, hey, hey, hey, hey, hey, hey, hey, hey, hey, hey, hey, hey, hey, hey, hey, hey, hey, hey, hey, hey, hey, hey, hey, hey, hey, hey, hey, hey, hey, hey, hey, hey, hey, hey, hey, hey, hey, hey, hey, hey, hey, hey, hey, hey, hey, hey, hey, hey, hey, hey, hey, hey, hey, hey, hey, hey, hey, hey, hey, hey, hey, hey, hey, hey, hey, hey, 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

0: Yeah, I guess we're not, don't have an East Coast reflector monitor right now. One of the admin guys, they should have cut that off. But that wasn't you, Bob. That was some nut. KK5XU.
1: Went to my place. We got it shut off. Thank you. Go ahead, guys. KB3SNF.
2: Thank you. Thank you very much. So I knew it wasn't me. I heard it too. But anyway, name is Bob, and I'm a new ham. Now I got my license in 1954. So I've had them over 72 years. Over?
0: Well, thanks, Bob. You make me feel young. I've had my license since 1984. So, and I thought I was an old man, but you're doing better. Over.
2: Well, I'm from back in the CW days, and I still like CW. CW is my favorite mode, I guess, I enjoy it. I used to work a lot of mobile CW, did that for 20 years, and enjoyed it. I enjoy ham radio, single here, been single 45 years, over.
0: QSL. Well, I've been married for 50. I'm 76, but if you got your license at 54, I was 4 years old when you got your license, over.
2: Okay, well, I was very lucky. I lived in a small town that saw 400 population. Nothing else to do, and the superintendent of schools, he was a ham, and I heard his radio one night, and I said, boy, I'd like to find out how to get in on that. So he explained it to me, and he was an Elmer, and so I got my license there, and as I say, I was a novice there for about 6 months. And still like the old CW, over.
0: Yeah, QSL, Bob. Well, I still had to do the code when I got my license. It was still back during the code days. I passed the 20. But it was quite a struggle, but I did CW for quite a while. And, I was on ATF almost completely for the past 35 years. And, long story short, my radio got destroyed and I had to, wait for a new one to come. And so I fired up my old VHF, UHF 736R, and got back on the repeaters, and lo and behold, the technology had advanced dramatically, and it's a lot of fun now. Over.
2: Yes, sir. That's true. And, I guess there will always be advancement. One thing about ham radio, you can always find some mode, something that you enjoy about ham radio. If you're interested in talking to people or working on the equipment, antennas, or anything. It's there's something there for everybody. And I got my extra class in 1985, I guess it was. But I'm not near as sharp as a lot of these people. But I try to go by rules and regulations and get operating practices over.
0: Well, you seem to be setting a fine example for the younger guys. Talking about the young ones, I had a 12-year-old boy come up to me in my church and said, I understand you're a ham radio operator. And I said, yeah. He said, would you teach me how to do that? And 5.5 months later, he got his extra. So there's still some young people coming in, Bob. So I think the hobby will be in good shape for a few decades. Over.
2: Well, I hope it is. I hope it is because it serves so many purposes for humans. In case of emergency or anything, it's very important. And all the cell towers go down, it's going to be important. And I just hope it stays around. And but there's been a lot of changes since 1954, and some good, some bad. It's just like anything else. You have to take what you've got and improve what you can improve. But I enjoy it, sure do. I'm retired. I retired 32 years ago. I worked for oil company 32 years in the laboratory. So I've been retired as long as I worked. Over.

0: and Kiss Health. Well, I'm glad you had a long, happy, productive life, sounds like it. This is KK5XU, but I'm going out here to a friend's house. We're going to play a little poker. Bob, do you play poker?
1: Well, I actually, one time, I went to see a friend in Lamar, Colorado, I believe it was Lamar, yeah, and, or somewhere up in Colorado, and I was up there for a few days, and on Saturday night, he had a poker game in his garage, and I actually sat down and played a few hands, and at least I didn't lose my money. I come out a winner. So, but other than that, well, I don't know anything about it. Over.

0: Yeah, QSL. Okay, Bob, there's a lot of repeaters on this system, and I've enjoyed the QSL immensely, and I respect you a whole bunch, sir. And I'm glad you're still in amateur radio and having fun with it. And you're right, there's so many modes, so many things you can do that it's got to be fun for anybody who wants to try it. But I'm going to untie the system and let somebody else use it. And you have a very, very, very good evening. And 73's KK5XU will be clear after you, Bob.
1: Okay, well, thank you very much. Thank you very much for your words, and good luck to you, and 73s, and hope to talk to you again. KK5XU, W5FBQ, be clear, over.

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1: Good afternoon. It's Kilo Echo 2, Foxtrot Yankee Lima, Mark in Springfield, New Jersey, one of the many Springfields.

Good evening, East Coast Reflector. This is Gil, K4GDS. 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
1: K2 Papa Bravo, I believe it was. This is Craig, K4MMX Mobile, on the way home from work.
0: K4MMX, did I get that correct? This is K2PB, also on his way home from work. The name is Paul here.
1: I believe it said K2PP, and when you go to transmit, you might want to hold the PTT down a little longer, because what I got when you were trying to verify my call sign was just MMX, maybe part of a 4, but the call sign here is K4MMX, that's Kilo 4, Mike X-ray.

0: Yeah, that's what I said. I guess it got cut off. K4MMX, K2PB, Kilo 2 Papa Bravo. And I'm actually, I think I'm in Kissimmee, Florida right now, mobile.
1: Roger that. Well, now that I got your call and your name, the name here is Craig. You're about a 3, maybe 4 hour drive away from where I'm at now. I just left the Fort Lauderdale Hollywood International Airport, and on my way home after a very, very long, frustrating day, but I'm okay because in the end, stuff got fixed.
0: Yes, well, my day started, I woke up at 4:20 this morning, so I'm tired. It's been a long day. My wife had a cardiac catheterization this morning. Thank God everything's good. And then I went to work, and just, it's been a long, very long day. So my QTH is St. Cloud, Florida. I'm not sure where yours is.
1: You know, I've always gotten, it's always been a little ambiguous to me. When people say QTH, does that mean their current location or their home location? But my home location, maybe somebody listening can clarify it, is in Oakland Park, which is part of the greater Fort Lauderdale area, kind of on the east side, about maybe 2.5-3 miles away from the beach. And I was, I'm on my way home now, so I'm south of my home address or my home QTH, headed northbound now on Andrews Avenue. I'm not sure if you're familiar with it down here in southeast Florida. Back over to you. 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
0: I have been to Fort Lauderdale, but it was a long time ago when I was in my 20s. So I'm in my late 60s now, so that will tell you how long ago that was. It is pretty down there. I like Fort Lauderdale. When we moved down here, my brother-in-law was in Dr. Phillips, that area, so I landed up moving to Central Florida, the Orlando area. Bravo.
1: Yeah, I think you're getting a little far from the repeater that you're on. It's getting a little bit hard to copy. It may have just been a temporary thing, but your last transmission, I mean, I caught most of it, but it was a lot of picket fencing and very noisy. You want to try it one more time? All right, Paul. I did copy the important part of that. You said 7-3 to everyone, and you gave your call. So, yeah, you're getting a little too far, but 7-3 back over to you, and have a wonderful rest of the day. Drive safe. This is Craig K4MMX, and I'm wondering if Terry N5RGC is on the frequency.
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3: K4MMX, N5RTC, go ahead.
1: Hey, Terry. Yeah, earlier this morning, which was prior to the well, let's just say a little bit of a disaster I created, which I can explain in a minute. It was mainly to say hello. I wasn't looking for, you know, a quest or, you know, whatever that was working. And I just wanted to say hi. And then I heard that other station in there. So I figured, you know, that station would probably, you know, would want to get the credit for it. But, after you spoke to him and he brought his audio up, he actually, on my end, listening to you two, he actually got louder than you by just a little bit. And that was amazing. A little bit of help, and he did great.
3: Well, that happens sometimes, and I was not aware that you caused any issues this morning, so there's no reason to explain anything. I mean, I didn't hear you do anything that you shouldn't have done or create a pile-up or a traffic accident or anything like that on there. So as far as I'm concerned, you're good.
1: I probably didn't explain myself good enough. Now, I'm not talking about anything on the radio. I was at work. I was in a mechanical room with a thing, they call it a magnetic desk. It looks like a small suitcase, and it hinges open. It's got magnets on one side, basically, and it opens up in, 90 degrees. And basically, it's a portable platform that you can stick to, say, the side of a big, gigantic air handler or an electrical panel. Then it opens, and you can set your laptop on it. Well, I happened to have it. It was on the side of a gigantic air handler with a 15-horsepower motor that wasn't balanced very well. I guess the fan wasn't. And so there was a little bit of a vibration, and somehow in the process, my boss called me up and asked me to look something up. And because of the vibration, it was asking me, oh, your password expired. You got to put a new password in. Well, I put the new password in, but because of the vibration, I must have fat-fingered it, and of course it doesn't show you what you typed. And to make things even worse for myself, I typed the wrong thing in twice, and it accepted the new password, but turns out it wasn't what I intended it to be. And long story short, I had to spend the next 3 hours uninstalling and reinstalling the special software that we use. Yeah, that was a big disaster. So, nothing to do with the radio. So, back over to you.
3: Well, I'm sorry that happened. I know that was frustrating. There's probably a lesson in there somewhere, but I don't know exactly what it would be. Anyway, I'm guessing you got it all taken care of, and hopefully having to do that didn't put you too far behind on your regular work.
1: No, it's all good. And actually, I'm a very firm believer that things happen for a reason. You know, normally my boss doesn't call me in the middle of the day and he needs me to look something up for, you know, another client. That's one that I typically visit. And it turned out, because of that call and my fingering the password, when you mess up the master administrator password, there is no resetting it. You have to actually completely uninstall the program and all the associated stuff that goes with it and reinstall it all, which would have been fine, except for the fact that our IT department for the entire Earth, let me let it reset. You know, we all have managed computers, you know, where we can't just change things, you know, like we can with our personal computers. So there's a special program that we use, that they allow us to use, to uninstall things before you reinstall the new one or the replacement. And that program was deleted from everybody's computer worldwide that works for Johnson Controls. So there was no way to remove the program that I had to reinstall. So let's put it this way. I spent 2 hours going through hoops, and luckily somebody had an old copy of it on a laptop that hadn't been plugged in a while, so it never got the update, or shall we say the deletion of this special program. And, of course, the corporation, they didn't come out with any kind of replacement for it, which is pretty stupid. So, yeah, there's going to be a big meeting about that tomorrow. I think we used up the 2 minutes already. Would you agree?
3: Well, we might have, but that's okay. We could probably take another minute. Man, I hope... in that meeting tomorrow, I sure hope you're not the focus of it. I hope they're not throwing rocks at you. Although I guess if you can dodge and run fast, it wouldn't make any difference. I'm sorry that happened to you. You know, I just do little stuff around here, and I know how much it frustrates me when I do, or when things like that happen. So, you know, I'll be thinking of you tomorrow, and we'll have to visit, and you can tell me what kind of wounds you came out of that meeting with.
1: Well, I'm not the one in trouble. I'm not worried. I made a mistake by accidentally when it was, you know, my boss was on the phone with me, and I went to log in, and, you know, they said, oh, your password expired, you got to put a new one in, you got to repeat it twice. You know, that was my mistake. You know, that happens. No one's mad at me or anything about that. But the other thing with them removing that program that we need, you know, when we need to upgrade software or uninstall something, you know, no one knew about it, at least anybody that I knew of, that it was taken away until I needed it. I called the main IT department to ask, you know, tech support about it, and they're like, yeah, you're not the only one that's calling us about this. You know, they removed it from everybody's computer. So I'm like, well, then what am I supposed to do to fix this? You know, I got to uninstall this program, and the only way to do it is with this program. And he's like, well, they haven't released or came up with a solution for that. But I'll tell you what, I still have a copy of it. I'll email it to you. Well, that email never came because they blocked it. So, no, I'm not in any trouble. But somebody up the, shall we say, the food chain is going to have to, you know, basically take credit for removing something that's needed without having a replacement already vetted and ready to go. I mean, that's just plain dumb. And this isn't the first time that's happened.
3: Glad to hear you're going to be out of the line of fire. That's all I can say. And you're right, keep an eye on the clock. I don't want to overstay my welcome. And, in fact, it's almost dinner time, so that's one thing that'll get me off the air, if nothing else does. Anyway, I'll be interested to hear any stories that come from that meeting tomorrow. So, Craig, I'll say 7-3 from Austin. It's always nice talking to you. You always have such interesting stories to tell in the IT world. So this is N5RTC, Terry in Austin, Texas. I'll let you go last, and then I am clear, and QRT. Take care, Craig.
1: Okay, Terry. It's been a pleasure. So I'll say 7-3. Enjoy your dinner. I'm about maybe 10 or 15 minutes out from home where I'm going to make some dinner. So have a good night, and we'll talk again tomorrow. I don't think much is going to happen with the meeting other than I'm going to just tell people the workaround that I came up with. And then one of the supervisors in my group is going to start making some phone calls, you know, because, yeah, somebody did a move. All right, have a good night. This is my last transmission. 7-3.

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0: 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And what do people in Austin eat this time of day? 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
0: I heard you.
1: Joe, have you got your ears on?
0: Pretty good signal, but I'm on the tail end of my journey home. Didn't quite copy the whole call sign, but you got Craig K4MMX. I'll be in the car for another couple minutes.
2: K4MMX, KE0HD, yeah. I'm just mobile myself, coming into town, and just been out on the road quite a bit this afternoon, so thought I'd call out on the East Coast Reflector and see what I got there. Go ahead.
0: Well, I was just having a Q-show with somebody before that would be Terry and 5RTC, who just went to go have dinner. I'm about to do the same thing here in another minute. Yeah, just a long day at work, ran into some technical issues and some stupid issues, and wound up staying way later than I'm supposed to. But, yeah, just on my way home. So I just heard you in there. No one was coming back to you, so I wanted to make sure you knew you were being heard. But I'm just about home here, so I'm going to say 7-3 and turn it back over to you for your final. And I'm sure there's other people out here that will be getting out here pretty soon. Most people are having dinner if they're on the East Coast, or some people on in Texas. 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
2: All right, K4MMX, I believe it was, 7-3, and yeah, I'm coming through town now, so I've just got a couple more minutes here as well, so I'll 7-3 to you, and this is KE0HC, I'll just be staying for anybody else.

0: 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This is KQ4, Kilo Quebec 4, Yankee Yankee November. Over.
1: Well, good, Joe. How's everything going for you? KQ4YYN, K9XOK here. Hope everything's going well, and I hope you get to head home pretty soon.

0: while we're in, I heard you calling me. I was letting the other guys talk a little bit. How are you doing, sir?
1: Doing good, Joe. Doing good. Just want to say hello and hope you head home, get to head home pretty soon, and we'll kind of listen out, Joe, KQ4YYN, K9XOK.

0: Carter, 21. Let me tell you this, I'm not jacking it, but the truck, it was a forklift driver that placed it on the truck, but robots moved it everywhere in that plant. Back over to you, sir.
1: All right, sounds like you're pretty preoccupied there, Joel, so I'll let you go. Just want to say hello, and we'll let the band roll on. KQ4YYN, K9XOK.
0: Well, okay there, okay. I'm just driving down the road now, and it's starting to sprinkle a little bit, and somebody wanted me to toot the horn at them, so hey, that's pretty cool. Yeah, that's it. In between a little rain sprinkle, I wouldn't say a rain shower, just a little rain sprinkle and out of a rain sprinkle. But Pat, you have a good afternoon. Hopefully I'll be home, should be back to our yard about an hour or so, hour and a half. And I'll be at home 30 minutes later, so it'll be about 2 hours or so, give or take, before I get home. Another long day in the truck driving business. But have a good afternoon, sir. This is KQ4YYN. I'll be monitoring.
1: All right, real good. Likewise, Joe. KQ4YYN, K9XOK. You'll be home before you know it. Sounds good.

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1: That's KQ4. Who is it now?
0: This is Kilo Quebec 4, Victor Yankee Quebec. Just figured I'd say hi to the partner in call signs.
1: Oh, Victor Yankee Quebec. Yes, sir. Yes, sir. Well, I'll let you know my name. I'm Joe on this end over here. Usually I'm in Georgia, but I'm in Alabama today. And, so let's see. You haven't had your part of you been a ham since about, I don't know, September 2024, give or take. Is that about right?
0: Hey, you're a good guesser then, yeah. September, October, something like that. My name here is James. I'm up by Huntsville.
1: Hold on a minute. You say you're near Huntsville? I just need a yes or no.
0: Yes.
1: Doggone it, James. You're one of my partners in keeping Gigaparts open way past their closing time. Yes, sir, buddy. I like going to Gigaparts. I've only been over there one time, but I've been by it numerous times. I just can't get as big. I could get the big truck in over there, but I know how it would go. They said, hey, what you doing with that truck out here? I said, well, I come to check on the radio. I done bought two of them from you and an antenna. So they said, oh, yeah, go ahead and look around. And I'm sure that I on their radios they let me talk on it way after closing time. So, James, since you live around that way, I want you to go by there every day and get to know those people really good because we need a key so we can lock up when we leave. We won't take anything. We just talk on the radios, over. Back to you, sir.
0: Yep, I've been there, been by there a lot. I was just there Tuesday for a little class, and I go by probably once every week or two. Either for a class or to pick up something or just look, you know. I've definitely spent my fair share there.
1: You know, if I live close by over there, I'd probably take one of those drone classes that they teach over there. Probably take some more because they're building drones over there, you know, in Huntsville. So, yes, sir. I would just be in amazement if they say, oh, dear Lord, there comes Joe. Lock the door. We're not closed. It'll be like that guy that did that Chinese buffet joke, John Panay. They say, you're going out. This is not radio no more. This is laundry, county laundry. Do laundry? You know, they would be something like that. They wouldn't let me in there for nothing. They knew I was going to keep them way open past more than they wanted to be open. That's all I'm saying. Yeah, I get excited to talking about Gigaparts.
0: Yeah, I see. The thing I just bought there, the last thing I bought there was another Meshtastic node. I think I'm going to play with that on the ham side and see what I can come up with for some digital traffic.
1: Yes, sir. That's pretty neat. I was watching, who is that guy on YouTube? I'm watching a little YouTube short, and the guy's got one of these new mesh core, Meshtastic, mesh something of them. Oh, he was locking that thing. And I can't think of the guy's name. Not somebody that I normally watch, but it just popped up. I said, let me look at this. And so that's interesting. You know, it really is. course, I don't know that much about how to get into it just yet. But I'm learning, trying to learn anyway. James, I'm going to give it to you and let you talk a little bit, sir.
0: Okay. Yeah, I don't hold up the repeater too long, but a reflector. But I'm thinking to take one of the good nodes for communication, put a good antenna on it, put it up on a mast, and see if I can use it for like a contest in a digital mode or something like that, and see what I can get, because I hear a lot about doing the mesh-tastic on the non-ham side, but I don't hear a lot about playing with it on the ham side, so I'm curious to see what I can do.

Yes, sir. That'd be pretty cool. Let us know how it turns out for you. And like I've got to read up. I just really don't have time. I'm on the truck most days up to 14 hours. Not that much driving, but just around the truck about 14 hours. Except for yesterday, I had a really short day, about 2 hours yesterday. But anyway, of course, I had things to do. James, let us know how it goes, sir. And thank you for talking to me. And you have a good afternoon, good evening to you. And I'll be on the side monitoring. KQ4, make sure I get this right now. Victor Yankee Quebec, or Yankee Victor Quebec. It's one of those ways. I think I got it, though. I think I got the last three letters. Yes, sir. That'd be pretty cool. Let us know how it

0: things. Let us know how it goes, sir. And thank you for talking to me. And you have a good afternoon, good evening to you. And I'll be on the side monitoring. KQ4, make sure I get this right now. Victor Yankee Quebec, or Yankee Victor Quebec. There's one of those ways. I think I got it, though. I think I got the last three letters right anyway, somehow or another, whatever order they're in. Sorry, if I mess it up, James, I really am sorry about that right now.
1: No worries. Yep, you got it right. Victor Yankee Quebec. So, KQ4YYN, this is KQ4VYQ. I'll be clear.

I've thought about changing my call sign several times. I said, do I want to? But no, I might not ever be able to get it back. But I can do a lot of things with those two Y's. Yes, sir. Why? Why in the world did we let Joe back on the radio? Why in the world did you talk so much? I don't know. A lot of ways to use it. Anyway, have a great day, sir. It's KQ4YYN. I'll be on the side.

0: Good evening, KQ4YYN. Just pulled you up in QRZ, Joe out of Georgia. I was given a little pause there to see if the other guys were jumping on, but yeah, I appreciate you coming back to me. I am sitting here kind of winding down the day, and had a day off, did a lot of stuff with my son today, and I'm connecting through a Clear node, and I've been having some issues with it. I'm trying to troubleshoot. So I reached out to the reflector to see if anybody was monitoring, which a lot of times somebody is. And, so good stuff. Appreciate you coming.
1: The station was clear
2: sir,
1: notes.
2: Perfect. It really does. I didn't
1: Craig,
2: get call,
1: K4,
2: and
1: MMX.
2: Your name, I apologize.
1: I get done with YYN. You can give me a shout.
2: Yeah, we just run back in this rain right here. Rain over here, and I see clear skies ahead of that, so I'll be out of the rain in a little bit. But, yes, sir. Hey, it sounds 100% to me now. It really does. I don't think you got any trouble with it now. Back over to you, sir.
0: Appreciate both of you coming back. KQ4YYN, appreciate it. And other station, I didn't catch the call. My my issue is basically is a new issue. I've had a code about a year and a half, and the issue I'm having is that the app, the ClearNode app on my iPhone, will only open for just a split second, and then it shuts. And I've reached out to Jerry, the guy who created and the single person operation for ClearNode, and he's kind of helped me walk through some stuff. But it's not an issue of connecting to other nodes. It's an interface with the app issue or getting even open up. And the workaround, the short-term workaround, is that I dusted off an old Android tablet I have and wiped off my that was belonged to my kids and cleaned off some boogers that were stuck on it and a few other things and installed the ClearNode app on that, and that is connecting and staying open with no problems. So I'm still working through it, but obviously it's working enough that I'm connecting to nodes and I'm able to talk to you two fine gentlemen. So that's what I got going on. So appreciate the assistance, and so I'll let it drop and let the other station jump on in here.

Hey, Greensboro, good to hear you out this year. A lot of people over here listening. I try to get somebody to talk with you there. Thank God they let me talk my limit for today. Of course, I don't mind talking. This is KQ4 while I'm in, but let me see. We've got KQ4 YVA. We've got K9XOK, and we've got Mr. Bob ICQ out there. I believe that's his name, Mr. ICQ. Anyway, hey, you guys talk with Greensboro up there, so I don't have to, I don't tie up the reflector and get in trouble. This is KQ4 while we're in. But if they won't talk to you, Greensboro, I'll talk to you. I'll give them opportunity.

Not sure if other station is me, Craig K4 MMX. Let me make sure I'm not doubling. Well, I can't really help you with the that issue, but assuming that the transmission protocols or the control protocols are the same, whether it's Android or an iPhone, that talk to the node, that would, you know, without me knowing much about it, would assume the node's fine, it's a problem with the app, or, I mean, it could be something as stupid as phone being on cell network and not on Wi-Fi, but I'm going to take a guess that it's probably, I mean, correct me if I'm wrong, but I'm pretty sure, don't they use Bluetooth on an app to control those things?

0: Good question. So my assumption, let me think about this. I don't think I'm going through Bluetooth. I think it's the app is connecting, let me think about this. Because I don't see any difference. I can be 20 miles away and control my node through my phone, so that would remove Bluetooth. So it's just an internet connection. So I don't think it's from phone to node. I think it's phone to the server, I guess, that controls the clear node. That's my understanding. So I don't, you know, that's kind of how I think of it. But to share some more information, I reinstalled the app on my phone. I borrowed my son's iPhone. I downloaded it to his phone. I connected to his phone. Same exact issues. So I keep going back and thinking that it's an app issue, not a local issue on my phone. So it's kind of out of my hands, but to make anything happen, I had to, I think, reaching out to Jerry and trying to figure out what the deal is there. But that's kind of where I am right now. So I'm in a holding pattern right now. But appreciate you helping me walk through it.
1: KK17.
2: Well, there's a breaking station in there. And if, something I'm not really familiar with, so maybe the breaking station can give you a hand. 7-3, this is Craig K4MMX, and I'll be standing by the other breaking station. It was KK-something. Go ahead.
1: Yeah, you don't got to run off there, Craig. It was Mexico X-ray. I was just going to add, it might be the most simple piece of advice ever, but I'm running the same deal here, same software, probably the same node. And number one, I've had the exact same thing happen to me, and Intel updated the app, so make sure you got an updated app. And number two, make sure the app is not running on any other devices. Like, I have a couple of iPads and a phone, and just make sure it's not open on any other device, and like I said, make sure it's the most current version. Again, maybe the most useless advice, like when you call tech support and they ask if your device is plugged in. My advice might be similar to that, but anyway, carry on, fellas. KK7TQ, good afternoon.
0: Thanks so much. I appreciate the ideas. And you were on my end. You were dropping out of the reflector intermittently. But my troubleshooting. I uninstalled the app. I reinstalled it from the app store. So that would get you the most updated version. I did that three or four times. What else did I do? One of the pieces of the puzzle, when I got it to work on my Android tablet, is that it will not update, I got it to work on my Android tablet, and I am running it on two different devices, I guess, but I won't open on the primary device, which is my iPhone, but I don't know, it's a head scratcher, and I definitely appreciate the ideas and assistance, but I think it's going to be something that's above what I can do locally. I even swapped out I had a backup image on a backup micro SD card. I swapped that out within the node, and it's operating fine, but it's multiple versions behind on and it won't update. Not the app, but the node will not update. It's showing that, like, the red node API the update, which is current, is 149, and I got 137, but it says there's no update available. So I don't know. It's a puzzle. We'll see. We'll see with Jerry. We're kind of exchanging emails.
2: Jerry is the gentleman who runs ClearNode, and we'll just see what happens. So, but yeah, good stuff, good stuff. Thanks for all the help.
1: Yeah, no problem. I don't know if I was much help, but like I said, I've ran into the issue myself before, and I'm running iOS everything, so I've got no good advice on the Android stuff. But anyway, I want to break up the queue, so I'm just bumming around in the shack here and don't have any of my antennas plugged in because we've had thunderstorms blowing through, so if I want to do ham radio today, I guess we're going to do it on the internet. So, anyway, I'm just going to listen in, fellas. KK7TQ, Driggs, Idaho.
3: This is KQ4 while we're in. I think, now I'm not all that technologically advanced anymore, but I've had this trouble. I don't have any of those nodes like you guys have or anything, but I've had different apps and different devices. I think he's going to find that something with your, if you've updated your iPhone to the newest update or something, it's either that, because your son probably, if you've updated, your son's probably updated. And I think that's where you're going to find the issue. It's not playing well with the new iPhone iOS 26 point something other, or I'm on the 27.4 beta developer app thing, which I don't have any trouble, but I don't have all the equipment that you guys have. But I'm thinking it's not playing good with that software update. And I knew about, would bet that you've updated your phone recently. That's all I could suggest anyway. If it's working on your Android, then, you know, at least it's working on something. Back over to you, sir.
2: That is definitely a good idea. And my son and I are both running the same platform or iOS update. He recently got it on and it automatically updated, and mine's updated somewhat recently. So that's definitely a possibility. This is the kind of stuff that I don't love about trying to troubleshoot with amateur radio. I enjoy more the I don't know. I don't love the trying to update software and all kinds of stuff, but it's all good. It's all part of it, you know. It's all adventure. So let me jump off of here. I appreciate all the assistance, and I don't want to tie up the reflector. Appreciate the assistance, and I'm going to jump off of here and write another email and see what I can work through. So, gentlemen, thanks so much for all your help, and I'll say 73 to everybody that jumped on here, and have a great night. K2SBM, and I'll be monitoring for a minute or two, and I'm going to step away from the radio. Thanks so much.
3: Yes, sir. Hope you get it figured out soon. This is KQ4 Wawa N on the side.

0: Now, you guys won't believe this, but a car just passed me with a square solar panel on the back trunk deck we had, a little small, looked like a Toyota Camry. Didn't see any antennas on the outside, but I just wonder what they're charging with that solar panel, because that's not an electric car. Doggonest thing I've ever seen. KQ4 or YYN.
1: 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I bet he's got it hooked to his K9 XOK. I bet you he's got it hooked to his bird dog. What do you think?

0: I don't know. You know, since they technically won't allow us to have any of that type of equipment, which I really don't have one anyway, because it would cost me $700-$800 for the kind that I want. Hey, I'm in Georgia now. I just open up my Google Maps app, and usually somebody will report if the police are around, because they reported one right back there, a mile and a half behind me. So I have that open in the background. I have a truck map open in the background. I have tracking where these companies track these loads. So I just get tracked. I think when I go to the bathroom, I think I get tracked everywhere I go. That's all I'm saying. KQ4 or YYN.
1: Q4 YYN K9XOK. Yeah, these days they keep track of you, all right, with the technology and everything. So that's the way it goes.
0: Yes, sir. If I participate in working, I reckon I've got to endure this. You know, if you go by the roads and you see these light poles and they have these little square devices on them, we're not talking about the flock camera system. We're just talking about just the square devices on them. They are actually monitoring your any type of radio emissions, truck. They're monitors. Phone, you just pretty much get monitored just like you would do if you were over in England, 24/7.
1: Yeah, it's amazing what they have now.

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0: Good evening, New Jersey. This is Georgia. How are you?
1: Good evening, my friend. I'm from Georgia. Wow. 79 degrees in New Jersey. Wow. I'm listening right now because the mic is out in a couple of minutes. I'll have a very good copy for you. Back to you and two of you. My name is Gus. Gustavo.
0: Well, hey there, Mr. Bryce, I believe you said. This is Joe, KQ4, YYN, Kilo, Quebec 4, Yankee, November. How are you?

0: New Jersey, I think we lost you there. Of course, I might have overmodulated. I don't know. Anyway, this is Joe in Georgia. I've got to get off this interstate right here, go to the yard, and then go home. This is KQ4 YYN.
1: Hey, AWE, sorry for the late check-in.

0: KAVKY.
1: Or while I am.
0: Hey Joe, how are you doing?
1: I'm good. We were worried about you. We've not heard you all day. Either you're painting or you had to take your daughter to get a procedure done, or is everybody at your home feeling any better? Because I did hear you say that everybody's kind of under the weather. I sure hope they are feeling better. But it is good to hear you out there. And I am looking for a point. So we just take care of all that at one time, over.
0: No, I'm good. Had a few errands to run, some things to get done, and they're a little bit sick, but they'll be good in a day or so. So it's all good.
1: Well, that's good. I've been over there making a well, it was legal, not a smoke in the bandit run, but it's anyway, I got the adult beverages delivered. Well, I tell you, those people in Alabama stay thirsty. And anyway, now I've got a load of particle board. OSB board, whatever you want to call it, on the back of this trailer. That stuff is slick, but I've had to strap it down two or three different ways, so hopefully it won't start sliding. Because these roads are, yeah, in a big truck, you can feel every little bump. So, anyway. But I'm glad that everybody seems to be doing a little bit better over at your place. That's good news. So what have you been doing today, if you don't mind my asking? Painting and so forth like that?
0: No, I got that done last night. I didn't have a ton to do, so. One of the kids had a doctor's appointment and had a few errands to run. All boring stuff, but at least it's done now. Isn't particle board like $1 million a sheet now?
1: I have no idea how much this stuff costs anymore. And I used to work at Home Depot for 1 year, 2001. And I was actually in the break room and saw the second plane hit the building. But I was in the break room right after the first plane hit, and they said, planes hit the building. So we're standing there looking at the television. And I'm thinking to myself, that sky is too clear for a plane to not see that building and just run smack into it. And then, not long after that, the second plane hit, and then we know what happened after that. So I told my wife I didn't want to work inside anymore, so I went back to driving a taxi cab. And so anyway, all that shit, I reckon. Now, that being said, how is your godfather doing? I sure hope he's doing well.
0: Yeah, if I bail out for a second, it's because I feel like I got to sneeze. He's doing better, much better. He's been in Zoom. He's doing pretty good. So he gets tired a little bit, so he's not back 100%, but he'll get there.
1: We sure be praying extra hard for him, because we sure want to hear him on the radio talking just a little bit if he wants to. If he doesn't, he can listen, I reckon. But anyway, I'll let you go. Be good for about 2 minutes. I'm sorry, Ms. Big. You see, you got me on these points now. You said, log it, sir. I'm logging this point when I get a chance. What time is it? Oh, my goodness. Dadgummit. If I want this point, I better log it quick. Anyway, thank you, Ms. Vicky, for talking to me. This is KQ4 YYN.

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